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5: I'm Daniel Brewer with your local news and sport. The Australasian Fire Authorities Council have released the Australian Seasonal Bushfire Outlook for spring, with Gippsland being identified as an area of concern. Emergency Services Commissioner Tim Weebush says there is plenty of dead vegetation.
6: Despite recent rainfall, the reality is our water catchments and water storages are very much at similar levels to last year. We also know that we have had prolonged drying and a range of areas that have dead vegetation.
5: East Gippsland Libraries have thanked its Friends of the Library groups with a special morning tea celebrating their ongoing support. In sport, no second chances in this weekend's Mid-Gippsland senior football matches, with all four sides facing elimination. In the first elimination final on Saturday, it's Fish Creek taking on Tarwin, while on Sunday it's MDU versus Thorpdale, with both matches starting at 20 past 2. That's the latest in local news and sport.
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10: Partly cloudy through today, high chance of showers later, a slight chance in the east, winds to 25k's, top of around 19 today. Tomorrow, partly cloudy, medium chance of rain and 15, and going through into your Friday, it's going to be cloudy with a slight chance of showers and 15 as well. It's Robbie and Mika on Commercial Road in Yarran. Come and see the TRFM team out the front of Cafe Aga, where we're celebrating everything great about shopping local. We've teamed up with some fantastic local businesses and are excited over the next 3 hours to talk about them. So if you're headed into town, make sure you come and say hello and chuck your name in the draw for some of the vouchers we got to give away as well. More music that makes you feel good coming through. Sonny Federa now, Let Me Be In Your Arms.

Oh, that'd be Sonny Federa. Always gets me at the end of that. It's Robbie Goodwood here with you this morning, broadcasting live from Commercial Road in Yarram. Hey, together we're celebrating local shopping by showcasing the businesses, products and services that make Yarram unique, because we love Yarram. We love Gippsland, and you should join us in putting Yarram in the spotlight, encouraging the community to shop local. We've partnered with local businesses to bring you not just deals, but also some great vouchers here that you can win by putting your name in the barrel. So come on down, get yourself a bag of lollies from us, put your name in the draw, and of course, listen to our music that makes you feel good too. Somber coming soon. Right now, it's Ms. Miley Cyrus on DRFM. We were good.

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0: Bruno Mars, and he just might, as will we, on TRFM 99.9, 99.5, broadcasting live from Yarram today. And one of the fantastic local businesses that have helped us out by being a part of our broadcast is Nutrien Ag Solutions. Got Director Terry here. Terry, how you doing?
1: Yeah, well, thanks.
0: You feeling good? It's a good day.
1: It is a lovely day. It's always good when I'm down in Yarram.
0: Very much so. So tell us a little bit about Nutrien Ag Solutions.
1: Yeah, okay. So it's a business that's come through a number of originally back in the heyday. It was a company called Gippsland and Northern, and who had offices here in many of the towns in through Gippsland, and Yarram being one of the major offices for Gippsland and Northern back in the days, selling mostly livestock, but started off and started up a real estate arm to the business, and through a number of takeovers and acquisitions and things, the brand now is Nutrien, and the real estate arm is Nutrien Harcourts. So that's a little bit of history of how the Yarram business has evolved.
0: And how many years ago was that?
1: Look, I've been in Gippsland now for 42 years, and so the Nutrien Harcourts brand probably started about 15 years ago, I guess. Yeah.
0: What's the split between livestock and real estate these days?
1: Look, here in Yarram, it's that office is just fully dedicated to real estate. The people that work in that office, but we do have a good livestock business. In this area as well, which is attached to the Langatha and Sale offices. Yeah,
0: tend to be more sheep for this area, or a bit of cattle as well.
1: Many years ago, there was a massive big sheep area, but over the years that's declined, and it's now it's predominantly cattle.
0: Lovely,
1: and a mix between dairying and beef. Yeah,
0: and tell us a little bit about the great folks here in the Yarram office. Yeah, we got one of them right now in front of us.
1: Yeah,
0: we got a little bit of a video.
1: Sarah, and she does a lot of the promotion. She's the face of the business at the front office, and Bianca and Lynette do our real estate sales with Graham Davis, one who's been part of our livestock business for a long time. Handles a lot of the rural sales around the area, and Belinda is our property manager. So. Yeah, no, they're great.
0: That's everybody? Great. Not forgetting anybody?
1: No, I don't think I've forgotten anybody. We did have an old stalwart of the town, David Fote, who worked for us for many, many, many years. He was one of the founding real estate agent from the old Gippsland and Northern days. But he retired, in the last sort of 18 months, 2 years. So, but he still pops his head in.
0: And of course, that's always the way.
1: He actually owns the office, and we rent that office.
0: Oh, right. Yeah. So he's allowed to pop his head in, although he have to give prior warning? That's all real estate thing, right? Yeah, you got to let them know. All right, Terry, well, thank you very much for joining us. Come chat to the great folks at Nutrien Harcourts. They're actually just across the road from where we are here. We're going to continue broadcasting live from Yarram, talking about how much we love the great town. Pop down with the kids, grab a deal, grab a feed as well through the day on Commercial Road and beyond. It's TRFM. We got more great music coming soon. Mariah Carey, don't go anywhere.
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5: Partly cloudy rest of today. High chance of showers later on as we head into the evening, and just a slight chance in the east. Well done to them to avoid it. Winds 225 kilometres an hour. Looking at a top of 19 for your day today. Tomorrow, your Friday, partly cloudy. Medium chance of rain, top of 15. And your Saturday, cloudy. Slight chance of rain, 15 as well. We're live on Commercial Road in Yarram at the front of Cafe Aga, talking about how much we love Yarram today and some of the local businesses. Come into town if you're outside. If you're inside, just come say hi to us, support local, and discover some great deals too. See why shopping local makes a real difference. Real more music that makes you feel good. Now here's Mariah Carey.

0: Ah, it's Hayley Williams with Still Into You, covered, of course, by Cyril. On TRFM, we're at the front of Cafe Arga today in Yarram, talking about this beautiful town as part of our We Love Gippsland series. And the good people at Yarram Drapery have been helping us out today. They've given us a couple of vouchers to give away, so come down and get your name in the barrel, as all these young, beautiful ladies have done that are just walking past us now. You put your name in the barrel, and these two vouchers, one of these vouchers for Yarram Drapery might be yours. By the way, Yarram Drapery, they've been trading for 119 years. 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And their historic status and extensive collection of fabric and craft materials set them apart from other stores. The long-standing presence in the community and diverse offerings make it a unique shopping destination and one of the great ones here at Yarram as well. So come check out Yarram Drapery, not too far from where we are right now at the front of Cafe Arga. We've got more music that makes you feel good on the way. Olivia Dean coming soon.
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0: Hey, that's the name of the song. Olivia Rodrigo with Drop Dead, one of her new ones on TRFM with the music that makes you feel good. And, of course, live on the Listener app where you can get us on your phone. Weather and news up next. We're staying live from Commercial Road in Yarram for a couple of more hours. Come down, say hi, have a chat, chuck your name in the barrel. And we've got more great music coming up soon. Bieber and Top Loader not far off.
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22: I'm Daniel Brewer with your local news and sport. Gippsland Jersey Sally Jones is trying to turn her old dairy factory at Lakes Entrance into a men's shed and says any support would be greatly appreciated from the community.
23: The invitation absolutely is out there if anyone would love to come along. Obviously, building materials aren't cheap and things like that. We've been, Marketplace has been our friend. We've bought some windows and got some decking.
22: Police are seeking the community's help to identify three people allegedly involved in the theft of a trailer in Sale back on August 8th. The trailer was carrying a portable toilet and was taken from a work site on Alexandra Avenue. In sport, football, Victoria Latrobe Valley men's competition, Traralgon Olympians versus Falcons 2000 and Newbury Yallon United versus Churchill United. Maui United go up against Morwell Pegasus, East Gippsland United versus Traralgon City SC and Sale United versus Monash SC. That's the latest in local news and sport.
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0: Yes, partly cloudy for the rest of today. A high chance of showers later on. Hey, just a slight chance in the east. Winds are 25 k's an hour, looking at a top of around 19 for the rest of today. Probably going to be around like 1 o'clock or so, but it's not too cold at the moment. Tomorrow, partly cloudy, medium chance of rain, top of 15 as well for your Saturday. Cloudy, slight chance of rain. It's Robbie and Mika here. 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Whether you're after great advice, local services, or exciting deals, the great shopkeepers of Yarram can help, as we can when it comes to music that makes you feel good. Top loader coming soon. Right now, plunking along on a guitar is Justin Bieber with Daisies.

Plunking along, the Biebs with Daisies, one of the relatively new songs from him on 99.5 Gippsland's own TRFM, of course, live on the Listener app as well. It is Robbie Goodwin here with you, live and on location from Yarram for our We Love Gippsland series of broadcasts. Our We Love Yarram businesses have some fantastic offers waiting for you, so make sure you drop in and chat with the teams from Cafe Arga, Farmer One Pharmacy, Turnbull Toyota, Yarram, King Church Motors, Nutrien Harcourts, and Yarram Drapery. They're all great businesses. We're rolling through. We're chatting to a few of them. We've already talked to Terry from Nutrien Harcourts. We're going to be talking to a few more through this hour. And we've got some stuff to give away. Come in, chuck your name in the barrel because we have vouchers. We have a bag. It's actually a really nice looking bag. Very big bag. Easy for carrying plenty of things in. And we're also, of course, playing music that makes you feel good. Got Tabor Cray a bit later. Some Tyler as well, but staying on the T theme, it's Top Loader with Dancing in

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0: Tyler and Chanel, music that makes you feel good on Gippsland's own TRFM. It's Robbie Goodwin here. We're broadcasting live from Yarram today for We Love Yarram, part of our We Love Gippsland series of broadcasts, talking about some of the great businesses here in town. And one of them, although you may have previously known it as a different name, is Farmer One here in Yarram on Commercial Road. We've got Emily here. Emily, hello.
1: Hi. How are you going?
0: I'm well. I'm very well. We're out here. We're enjoying. We've been very accommodated by the people here at Cafe Arga. They've been very nice to us. Tell us a little bit about yourself and Farmer One.
1: Well, I guess I just wanted to highlight the main thing that we wanted to discuss today is the recent name change.
0: Mm-hmm.
1: So you might notice we've had some new signage outside and inside, and we were formerly known as Nielsen's Pharmacy.
0: Okay.
1: And now we are Farmer One Pharmacy.
0: Lovely.
1: Yeah.
0: And how's it been? Been tough around the business to actually use the right name occasionally?
1: Yes, we are at times answering the phone wrong. But it is still the same friendly staff. I actually have recently just started at the pharmacy. I've been in pharmacy quite a long time. Mm-hmm. So, I mean, come in, I'll introduce myself. But yeah, the OGs are still there.
0: And you're the one that they sent out here to do the interview.
1: That's right. I mean, you can't say no to a new boss, can you?
0: No, I suppose not. However, there's something to be said for delegation and leadership. And
1: that's right, that's me.
0: Yeah, that's you. What is your title? What do you do?
1: At Farmer One, I am a pharmacy assistant. Mm-hmm. However, I've been in the field for about 20 years now.
0: Wow.
1: I've done retail managing, dispensary technician. I've also done a lot of work through head office level as well.
0: Okay.
1: Yeah, so I'm a bit of an all-rounder here, which is really nice.
0: And what is the general... So when it comes to the pharmacy at Pharmacy One,
1: mm-hmm.
0: how well-stocked is it generally?
1: Really well stocked. I mean, we have the next day turnaround with our supplier. So if you're after something particular that we don't have, we will definitely be able to get it in for you.
0: Even better.
1: Yeah.
0: And sometimes that can be hard with farmers as well, because it's not like you can read the shelves.
1: No,
0: you know,
1: that's
0: know
1: right.
0: What's up there.
1: Yep.
0: And so there's some sort of diabetes promotion going on at the moment as well?
1: Yeah, we do. We also offer some medication reviews, and that alongside that you can come in and we can review your diabetes medication. Mm. And we're also offering a free diabetes monitor at the moment.
0: There you go.
1: Yeah.
0: Just for turning up or what's it?
1: Oh, you can turn. Well, I mean, you've got to be eligible if you are an NDSS.
0: You have diabetes.
1: Yes, that's right. And be testing glucose levels.
0: Okay.
1: Yeah.
0: So what's the team like?
1: The team, the culture is really nice.
0: Tell us about the people at Farmer One.
1: Don't complain
0: about the boss too much.
1: she's not there today, so that's okay. We've got the three owners, we've got the retail manager, we've got dispensary technicians, been there a really long time, which is lovely. And then, our pharmacist in charge, Kathik, who's there 5 days a week.
0: Who's your favourite person?
1: Who's my favourite person?
0: Who's your favourite person?
1: I can't tell you that.
0: Put it out there right now. Come on. I don't know. Is it on in the store?
1: Hey?
0: Is it on in the store? Are we on in the store right now? Are they listening?
1: I hope so.
0: Okay, well, come on. Put it out there so that when you walk back in there, you're going to get some glares or you might get a clap or two.
1: I mean, really, I should say the owners, then I get a pay rise, right?
0: Well, you'd hope so.
1: Yeah.
0: Yeah. Are you going to say the owners?
1: Yep, I'll say the owners. That's the right answer. I said yes to this, so maybe you never know.
0: This is true. Mm. Yeah. And day-to-day, what does it look like? How often, how many people, are people coming in all the time? You know, wanting pharmacy stuff or more the range?
1: I mean, we've had a lot of change within a small town. You know, the bank's gone, the mill's shut. So that kind of really hurt for a small business. We do have, our really loyal regulars who continuously come in. Mm-hmm. I mean, it makes a big difference when you keep your scripts on file, you've got the same faces, you're building that rapport and relationships with the customers. Mm. And day to day, it's really steady. You've got your same routines, which work really well. I mean, if it's not broken, don't fix it.
0: Easy. All right, Emily, thank you very much for joining us. Come down and say hi to the team at Farmer One and talk about how great the owners are. Talk to Emily how great the owners are as well. I'm sure she'll be happy to continue talking about that and hopefully get a pay rise. We've got more stuff coming Yarram focused over the next couple of hours as we stay here broadcasting live as part of We Love Yarram. And there's more great music coming up soon on TRFM. 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

cloud around for the rest of today and a high chance of showers later on. We might avoid it early. Slight chance in the east with winds to 25 k's an hour. Tomorrow, partly cloudy, medium chance of rain, looking at a top of 15 and 15 as well for your Saturday, and a slight chance of rain as well. It's Robbie and Mika here. We're on Commercial Road in Yarram, broadcasting as part of our We Love Gippsland series of broadcasts. Come see us out the front of Cafe Aga, where we're celebrating everything great about shopping local. We're talking fantastic local businesses. Excited to spend another couple of hours with you. And if you're heading into town, make sure you come and say hello, because we've got a barrel draw here to take advantage of as well. Right now, it's time for Miles Smith, or is it George Ezra? TRFM. Love.

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0: 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We're live in the heart of Yarram, showcasing local businesses, friendly service, the great shopping that makes this community so special. And cars, they're a very important thing, aren't they, boys?
1: Yep, definitely.
2: Most certainly.
0: We got the fellas from Turnbull Toyota here. We have Ricky, the head of the service centre, and Toby, perennial floater and just general Swiss Army knife around the dealership. Toby, we'll start with you. Tell us a little bit about Turnbull Toyota.
1: It's this year is 90 years of the family.
0: 90 years.
1: Fourth generation. My great-grandfather actually started the business before Toyota in Yarram. We actually didn't realise it was 90 years.
0: Your family, whole family sort of top two? Okay.
1: Yeah. So in the dealership and sale, we've got old news articles from the 70s and stuff like that around the dealership. We had one in my office. And, on it showed that my great-grandfather actually started in 1936.
0: Okay.
1: So we didn't actually realise it was 90 years until we
0: better start celebrating.
1: Yeah. So with the 90 years and everything like that in the community, that's why we wanted to jump on here and talk, as far as like every person that serves the cars with us locally, everyone that buys a car with us locally, it helps us support all the local footy teams. It helps us put on new apprentices, support the youth in the area, that type of stuff. So, yeah.
0: Is the family aspect of the business, is that how you can get away with walking around with two top buttons undone?
1: Yes.
0: And just showing off the chest hair around the office?
1: Oh, that's it. I just went to a Catholic school and I just having to wear a tie.
0: It's just killed you.
1: Just never doing it again.
0: And now you're going so hard out the eye. No one says anything? No one's kind of...
1: It's just how I roll.
0: That's how you go.
1: Yeah, yeah.
0: All right. 100%. Ricky, how do you feel about that?
2: Toby's his own man, I guess. He does his own thing. He does a good job on it, though.
0: Well, one big aspect about Turnbull Toyota you've certainly conveyed to me is the service centre. Give us a rundown of how the service centre operates at Turnbull.
2: It's a pretty small place. We kind of shadow the sale dealership, which is a bit bigger. Mm-hmm. And we have a tight little group that's been together for a fair few years now, and everyone's just really happy to get stuff done for everyone and help anyone out locally that we can, or not locals as well, but help anyone.
0: Give us the rundown of the crew. Who's in the service centre under you?
2: We got an apprentice and two technicians, and they're all pretty local.
0: Names and or nicknames, please.
2: Names or nicknames? I don't know, actually. I don't think a couple of them have nicknames. There's Nerve. He came from Sale. He just wanted to try out something a bit different. And Yarram probably does a bit more rural like vehicles. So he's broadened like his horizons a little bit. Not just spinning oil filters. He's rebuilding stuff. Lenny is our apprentice. He's just hit third year, I reckon. He's a good young bloke. Loves the social life, but he's maturing with his age. And we have Daniel, who started his apprenticeship with us, and he's worked himself up to being a technician. And he's just comes in keen to work, get stuff done, learn as much as possible.
0: And was your background mostly those rural vehicles traditionally, or did you come from the car side?
2: A lot more rural sort of vehicles. It's just good. It's always good to go in there and do your cameras and all that sort of jazz. And that keeps everything clean. But then it's good to break it up with have an old Land Cruiser or something come through. And,
0: How often, especially with rural vehicles, how often do you see something where like, oh man, I've never seen one of these before, or there's parts in it that you're like, that shouldn't be in here, and someone's like, oh yeah, I just throw it in because I figured like it'd fix it.
2: Yeah, no, that does happen a bit. Most of the time it's pretty straightforward, but then you get the odd occasion you'll go, oh, I don't think that roll of wire's meant to be wrapped around the diff, or it's just an added extra that the farm didn't know about. They're pretty happy to get that back. but it's not too bad.
0: Toby, how important as a dealership, how important do you see the service centre and the fact that that can cater as much to the community as possible?
1: Yeah, well, my father, I could just call him the old boy, but he actually is a fitter and turner by trade. Mm-hmm. He started out at Esso, so he's a big believer that it actually starts at the back with the service centre and works its way forward. Some dealers believe that this you start sell the cars first and then everything else follows. We've reinvested heavily into the dealership. We just spent a good sum of money repainting the floors, getting them fully polished, even though it is an old building. Recent few years, we've just brought it up to date, which is good. And also in the service centre as well, Ricky failed to mention that he actually started out as an apprentice with us. And last year, even I think it was 10 years last year.
2: Gone on 12 this year.
1: 12, there you go.
0: There you go.
1: Yeah.
0: You got any long service? Yeah. Is that a thing?
2: Yeah, yeah, it's coming up.
0: It should have been taken, is that what we're saying?
1: Yeah. Nah, yeah. All good.
0: Fair enough, boys. All right, well, Turnbull Toyota, as I said, 90th year, big anniversary.
1: Yep.
0: Pop down and see them, especially anything Toyota, of course. Toby, Ricky, thank you very much for joining me.
1: Pleasure, thank you.
0: We've got Oscar Med K coming soon, and we're going to keep broadcasting live here at Yarram in front of Cafe Aga for We Love Yarram.
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0: That'll be Kesha. It is Robbie Goodwin here, live and on location from Yarram today for our We Love series of broadcasts. We're here for another hour or so, so drop by and say hi, and maybe even just tell us what you love most about Yarram too. There's more deals, more great music coming up a bit after the news and weather. 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
22: I'm Daniel Brewer with your local news and sport. The Sale Baptist Church will be holding the Gippsland Red Meat Conference next Tuesday. One of the guest speakers will be Mary D. Jackson, and says she's always had a love for agriculture.
23: So when I got back from New York, I wanted to work back in agriculture, and I worked for a national bank. Then over time, I wanted some flexibility around my children, and I realised that I just had this very deep yearning to actually be my own boss and start a farming business.
22: Police will be holding a safe plate day in Hayfield this Saturday. The Wellington Proactive Police Unit will be at Hayfield IGA from 10 through until midday. In sport, Paul Scholes will reach a significant milestone this weekend, with the Latrobe Valley Boundary umpire set to officiate his 200th game. He's also been recognised for his role in mentoring junior boundary umpires. That's the latest in local news and sport.
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0: Partly cloudy through the rest of today with a high chance of showers later on. Just a slight chance in the east with winds to 25 k's. Tomorrow, top of 15 degrees. Medium chance of rain and partly cloudy. And your Saturday, similar. 15 degrees, slight chance of rain and cloudy around the regions. We are live on Commercial Road in Yarram at the front of Cafe Aga. We're talking about how much we love Yarram today and talking about some of the local businesses too. Coming to town, support local. Discover some fantastic businesses here in Yarram if you haven't already. And grab yourself a nice, tasty bag of lollies like this young fella in front of us is right now. See why shopping local makes a difference. More music that makes you feel good for the old school lunch that is kicking off now. And here's a ripper. It's a classic. It's 1985. Reminiscence embodied. Thanks to Bowling for Soup.

0: 85.
1: Oh, I remember listening to that one on my first iPod walking down the street, and that, which is even funnier because it is a song about, you know, being too nostalgic. 1985 by Bowling for Soup, kicking off the old school lunch for today. It's Robbie Goodwin here with you, Mika as well, broadcasting live from Commercial Road in Yarram. We're celebrating local shopping by showcasing the businesses, products and services that make Yarram unique. We're putting Yarram in the spotlight. We're saying we love Yarram, and we're encouraging the community to shop local as well. We've been talking to local businesses. We've still got a couple more to go through this hour before we get out of here at 1 o'clock. So keep listening or drop by, say hi, grab a bag of lollies and put your name in the draw like this beautiful young lady is right now, and you might just win yourself one of these great vouchers we've got and or this fantastic bag. Plenty of great music coming up over this hour with a bit of an old school tinge, even a little bit of obligatory Eurodance later on with Ace of Base. But now it's Pharrell and Snoop Dogg, and they are dropping it like it's hot.

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0: 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It is the Old School Lunch, and we are at the front of Cafe Aga at the moment in Yarram, as I said, broadcasting live, enjoying great music and chatting to some of the fantastic business owners, business operators here in Yarram. It's time to talk more cars. We're talking King Church, Mitsubishi and Peter. We've got you. We've got the general manager here chatting, but not the top dog, you're telling me. Not the man in charge anymore.
1: No. I was once, but that's what happens when family comes first, you know.
0: Yeah.
1: So
0: eventually decided the son was responsible enough to take the reins.
1: Yeah, I think so.
0: Did that take longer than you thought? Or
1: not really, no. we're doing okay. It's a great little spot here in Yarram. We've got the Mitsubishi franchise, mm-hmm. as you know, and we've had it for... Well, now, what is it, 11 years? We've had it since 2014. We bought it off Jack King Church. Mm-hmm. So still called King Church Motors.
0: But the King Church Motors, they've been around for a very long time.
1: Oh, they have. They've been around since 1934, name, yeah. So tractors and implements and things like that, motor vehicles, all sorts of things. So, we took the business over back in 2014. Here we are, still selling Mitsubishis.
0: Yeah.
1: And we've got still a really nice lineup of Mitsubishis, although we have the Chinese market coming in.
0: Naturally.
1: Of course, into Australia. But we've still got the Triton, the ever-reliable Triton, the Outlander as well. The new ASX just come out. We're looking forward to the new, about to say Prado, but
0: nope,
1: but that's Turnbull's down the road.
0: That's Turnbull's down the road.
1: So, hello, David. How are you? But we've got the new Mitsubishi Pajero Sports.
0: Yeah.
1: Coming up very soon. So,
0: and have you been diving into the electric hybrid market as
1: well? We have, but as you can see, I'm not the young generation, am I?
0: As you're mentioning, your son, who I'm sure is a very enterprising young man.
1: Well, yes, of course.
0: Following the market?
1: We are following the market, and we are going to get some EVs.
0: Yeah.
1: Mitsubishi got a new EV coming out very soon.
0: Okay.
1: So that'll be great. That's coming out towards end of the year, a lovely sedan.
0: I used to have one of the first cars that I remember my dad having was a Magna.
1: Old Magna.
0: Mitsubishi Magna, sort of station wagon. I don't know what the seats were made from, but you know the old sort of not felt, but you know, it smelt. It had a certain musk about
1: it.
0: It held dust very well.
1: When you actually sit in a Mitsubishi, you know it's a Mitsubishi.
0: Yeah.
1: It comes with that smell.
0: Yeah.
1: Your dad, I'd say, would have had the old, could have been a TW.
0: It was a blue one. I mean, this is late 90s.
1: Late 90s.
0: Mid late 90s. Yeah.
1: Yeah. But they were good models with the V6s back those days as well.
0: Yeah.
1: They're really good, yeah.
0: But it's not just about the cars. You also got a few different services. You're a locally licensed roadworthy tester as well.
1: Yes, we are. We do a lot of roadworthies here. Busy every day doing roadworthies for the area around Yarram here. So we also just don't service Mitsubishi cars.
0: Yep.
1: We service all brands. So if you'd like to get a quote from us, you're welcome to give us a ring, give us your registration number, let us know what you've got, what service is due for. We can get you a price and get you booked into our service department here. Of course, we also have used cars here too.
0: Well, the servicing is very important when you're selling a used car.
1: Well, that's right. So we have used cars. And part of the promotion I've been doing lately with the Big Peak promotion, which you'll probably see me... on social media at some stage. Big Pete's got used cars from $6,000 here in Yarram. So all our cars are roadworthy. All our cars get serviced before they go out. And they're ready to go. And I do select the cars personally myself to make sure that they are good. I drive them myself. I actually drive them for about 200 km.
0: Oh, that's you. He's been doing burnouts up and down the main
1: street.
0: Yeah, that's right.
1: Did you see it on camera? Did you?
0: Yeah. We've heard about you. It's like someone saying, "Oh, there's Big Pete again, just doing 80."
1: Yeah, 80 in a 20 zone.
0: Yeah, naturally.
1: Yeah, but all seriousness, no, I do. I do drive all our used cars. They go into our shop, and then another Peter, who's a mechanic, our senior mechanic. He looks after. The vehicles once they go in for roadworthy services and all that sort of stuff. So, yeah, we pride ourselves on giving good quality used cars.
0: Yeah.
1: And we back everything we sell.
0: Yeah.
1: And if people want to check, they can go on Google reviews and have a look at themselves. We don't ask people to put reviews up, but if they do, that's fantastic. But we have a good name here. We want to continue it.
2: Lovely. Well, Pete, thanks very much for chatting to me. King Church Mitsubishi, as you said, been around for almost 100 years now, bringing it up and servicing all makes and models. Go and have a chat to Pete. And the team, what's your son's name?
1: Anthony,
2: who's running the joint these days. Have a chat to the team there. More great music coming up soon as the Old School Lunch continues on TRFM.
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10: Partly cloudy through the rest of today with a high chance of showers later on, slight chance in the eastern winds, 25 k's an hour. Tomorrow, your Friday, partly cloudy with a medium chance of rain, a top of just 15 degrees. And your Saturday for the footy and netball players, no doubt heading into finals or the last round of the comp. Cloudy, slight chance of rain, top of 15 degrees. Robbie and Mika here. 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

0: Who love ourselves a movie song that is accidentally in love from Shrek 2. George, Shrek 2, appropriate giving Shrek 5 is coming out later this year. Music that makes you feel good on TRFM for the old school lunch. We're still broadcasting live from Yarram. We've been going through, been talking to all these fantastic business owners and operators from around the town, but we haven't talked yet to anyone from the most accommodating business that has had us in front of them all day and has been helping us out, gave us a little coffee or so. Melanie from Cafe Aga, hello.
1: Hello, how are you?
0: I'm very well, thank you. How are you doing?
1: Very good. It's lovely to have you here.
0: It's lovely to have you on, finally. You seem like you're on a pretty tight ship in there.
1: They're all sitting there.
0: They're all watching you. They're listening in or just waving at us.
1: Yes.
0: We met Abby. We didn't meet the bloke with the beanie. What's his
1: Alexander,
0: name?
1: That's my son.
0: Oh, okay. Hello, Alexander. So tell us a little bit about Cafe Aga.
1: Well, we're a family-run business. It's my son Alexander and I that own and run the cafe. We've got an amazing staff, really friendly local girls. We make all our own cakes in our own kitchen, so everything's celiac-friendly.
0: Mm-hmm.
1: We cater a lot to special dietary requirements, which is wonderful.
0: Yes.
1: And we're in the best part of the country because we've got Woodside Beach, we've got Port Albert Pier, mm-hmm. and we've got Tarrabulga Rainforest.
0: Very nice.
1: So, yeah, we're smacked up in the best. Yeah.
0: Now, Cafe Aga, named for
1: the
0: stove that we've got a picture of in front of us, but is this a real thing?
1: It is. It's in our back room with our beautiful Hisco mural.
0: Is the stove used?
1: No, unfortunately. Because it's old.
0: Very old.
1: From the 1920s.
0: Yeah. Might have some asbestos in there or something.
1: Exactly, who knows? Yeah.
0: Maybe a possum living in it.
1: I'd love to get it booted, but yeah.
0: Well, but then it wouldn't be, Cafe Aga, although I imagine it's taking up some pretty valuable space.
1: But it's beautiful.
0: It is, I would imagine
1: so. It's the keystone
0: somebody,
1: of the store.
0: You do enough research, like somebody in Melbourne, I reckon, would just jump at the chance to
1: I have people offer me lots of money for it.
0: Oh.
1: And I say, no, it's not for sale. It's staying where it is.
0: Okay. All right.
1: If I can get someone to refurbish it, that's what I'd be doing.
0: And you said the Hisco mural. Now, this is an artist's rather famous mural.
1: Yes, we have quite a lot of Hisco murals in Yarram.
0: Mm-hmm.
1: But we've got a beautiful one depicting a Gippsland kitchen, a mother and daughter doing some baking.
0: Lovely. And where can see, is it in the
1: It's in our back room,
0: in the room
1: we call the Aga Room, which is set up with some lovely comfy couches. So you can come in, get a hot coffee or a hot chocolate, slice of cake, sit in the Aga Room, surrounded by the mural.
0: People might be able to do that as a result of maybe booking a private function, which you do all singing and catering.
1: Yes, we do. We have a private function room. We do open it occasionally for excess seating. But we love having private functions, daytime, nighttime.
0: Yeah.
1: We are open 7 days a week. So we love doing special functions for people enjoying their celebration.
0: What is your favourite thing on the menu? What do you eat when you get the chance? What can you eat?
1: Okay, I love the arancini balls, which is black garlic and truffle.
0: Oh, you got black garlic truffle arancini?
1: Garlic and truffle. And I make them from scratch myself.
0: Really?
1: So it's my special recipe that I created myself.
0: Okay.
1: So that's my favourite item.
0: Do you sell them in sort of boxes of six or just the one?
1: We do them on a plate or a bowl with a beautiful salad, which mm-hmm. Alex mixes beautifully fresh every time it's ordered,
0: mm-hmm.
1: With some garlic aioli. They're very popular. We've actually got a new batch going now.
0: Okay. Yeah. And I saw some chicken karaage as well.
1: Yeah, that's very popular.
0: Yeah.
1: I love that, but I like to cook that and take home for dinner as a cheats dinner.
0: Okay, all right.
1: So, but that's very popular on the menu.
0: Yeah.
1: And, of course, we have soup of the day going at the moment, fresh soups.
0: Okay, love a
1: so,
0: soup.
1: So, yeah.
0: Just quickly, before we get out of here, who do you prefer in the kitchen, in the oven? Do you prefer Abby or do you prefer Alex?
1: Well, Abby doesn't work in the kitchen. Alex and I work the kitchen.
0: Okay, all right.
1: So, Abby, we've got the lovely Abby on today, and tomorrow we'll have the lovely Carly on.
0: Okay, so out of all of them, in fact, Would you put your son above the wonderful girls that work here? No, you put him below.
1: No.
0: Yeah.
1: I put him below.
0: Okay. He's below the wonderful girls that work here. I think you can hear while we're talking about him. All right. Well, Melanie, thank you so much for having us
1: here
0: today.
1: Thank you.
0: And Melanie, as I mentioned, the proprietor of Cafe Arga, one of the fantastic businesses that we've been talking about a lot here as we broadcast part of We Love Yarram. Thank you again, Melanie. And we got more music coming soon on TRFM, and then we'll wrap up as we get to the end of the old school lunch.
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0: ace of base. Almost pre-Eurodance. Proto-Eurodance, we'll call it. But still, some obligatory here on 99.9, 99.5. We've been broadcasting live from Yarra today for our We Love series. We have got to get out of here, but very quickly, at 1:30 p.m. today, support Daffodil Day and pop down to Yarram Neighbourhood House. They're having their largest afternoon tea for Daffodil Day in the Anti-Cancer Council. That's down on 292 Commercial Road in Yarram. All are welcome, and you can donate there as well. Love the daffodils. I'm out of here. Thank you very much to Nada, Gabby and Dan back in the studio. Thank you very much to Mika and George for helping out today. Her and Melissa will be in Rosedale tomorrow for We Love Rosedale. And thank you to all the great businesses that have talked to us today as well. Have yourself a fantastic rest of your day. I've been Robbie Goodwin. I'll see you tomorrow for Old School Friday.
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18: I'm Daniel Brewer with your local news and sport. The Australasian Fire Authorities Council have released the Australian Seasonal Bushfire Outlook for spring, with Gippsland being identified as an area of concern. Emergency Services Commissioner Tim Weebush says there is plenty of dead vegetation.
19: Despite recent rainfall, the reality is our water catchments and water storages are very much at similar levels to last year. We also know that we have had prolonged drying and a range of areas that have dead vegetation.
18: East Gippsland Libraries have thanked its Friends of the Library groups with a special morning tea, celebrating their ongoing support. In sport, no second chances in this weekend's Mid-Gippsland senior football matches, with all four sides facing elimination. In the first elimination final on Saturday, it's Fish Creek taking on Tarwin, while on Sunday it's MDU versus Thorpdale, with both matches starting at 20 past two. That's the latest in local news and sport.
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23: Your four-day forecast for Gippsland and the Valley. Partly cloudy today, a high chance of showers. More likely in the late afternoon and evening. Snow above 1,500 metres. Down to 7 tonight. Cloudy tomorrow and 15 for Saturday. A shower or 2 and 15. Sunday, partly cloudy. Heading then for 18 degrees. Currently, it's 17 degrees.
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BB Rexha and New Religion. Thank you, Robbie. Thank you, Mika, for broadcasting live from Yarram today. Guess where we are tomorrow? This is good. Rosedale tomorrow for We Love Gippsland. I used to live in Rosedale. Fabulous little town. Looking forward to that tomorrow with Melissa and Mika broadcasting live from 10 o'clock. Speaking of live and lightning crashes coming up, here's Ella Langley, Choosing Texas, TRFM. Just

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0: 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It's TRFM. We're live and lightning crashes. The world is about to get a whole lot faster, I reckon. As we head into September, so many things on across Gippsland. Obviously, you've got football, netball finals. Some have already taken place, but plenty of those to enjoy across September. And you know what? We're only 2.5 weeks from Father's Day. That has snuck up upon me. Really, that has. If you want a chance to win Dad something very cool, Central Health Gippsland Hospital Auxiliary are doing a Father's Day raffle. You could win the big prize. Take what you want out of it. Share the rest with Dad. No, don't. Give it all to Dad. Don't be like Matt. Details on our website right now, trfm.com.au. You can get tickets from the Gippsland Centre from not this Friday, but from next Friday, the 28th. They're just $1 each. And tickets then drawn on Father's Day, Sunday, the 6th of September.
1: Carrie and Tommy.
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3: You'd say, is Mr. Wall there? 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Oh, and they'd say, so no. 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
0: Partly cloudy today, high chance of showers, more likely in the afternoon and evening. Snow above 1,500 metres or so. Down to 7 tonight, 15 tomorrow. Chilly. Cloudy, high chance of showers near the prom, just a medium chance elsewhere. Coming up for you in minutes, you'll hear Somba and Homewrecker. 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

0: 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Hello, it's Matt this afternoon. Fishing is one of the best things you can do for kids to get them off screens. And in Lakes Entrance this Saturday, 1 p.m. to 3 p.m. at the basketball hall, there's a kids in fishing event. 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
1: 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And since the 40s, buying a legacy badge has been our way of showing true mateship to the widows and children of veterans who gave so much for us. 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
19: I'm Daniel Brewer with your local news and sport. Gippsland Jersey Sally Jones is trying to turn her old dairy factory at Lakes Entrance into a men's shed and says any support would be greatly appreciated from the community.
20: The invitation absolutely is out there if anyone would love to come along. Obviously, building materials aren't cheap and things like that. We've been, Marketplace has been our friend. We've bought some windows and got some decking.
19: Police are seeking the community's help to identify three people allegedly involved in the theft of a trailer in Sale back on August 8th. The trailer was carrying a portable toilet and was taken from a worksite on Alexandra Avenue. In sport, football, Victoria Latrobe Valley men's competition, Traralgon Olympians versus Falcons 2000 and Newbury Yallon United versus Churchill United. Maui United go up against Morwell Pegasus, East Gippsland United versus Traralgon City SC and Sale United versus Monash SC. That's the latest in local news and sport.
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0: Your four-day forecast for Gippsland and the Valley. Partly cloudy today, a high chance of showers, more likely in the late afternoon and evening. Snow above 1,500 metres, down to 7 tonight. Cloudy tomorrow and 15 for Saturday, a shower or 2 and 15. Sunday, partly cloudy, heading then for 18 degrees.
13: Currently, it's 17 degrees.
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0: 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What do you get when you put together more than 500 good boys and good girls in one place? You get a very, very cute dog show. It's on this weekend in Mafra from Friday through to Sunday. All the details are on our website for you right now. These are some of the best behaved good boys and good girls. no, you can't go up to them and pat them because, well, they're on show. They're preparing for everything. But it is a stack of fun to watch some of the challenges that the dogs are put through. 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
0: Partly cloudy for our afternoon. High chance of showers later this afternoon and evening. Snow above 1,500 metres. Tomorrow, much the same. 7 overnight, partly cloudy. High chance of showers near the prom. Just medium elsewhere and snow again above 1,500 metres. About 15 degrees. Coming up, Tobias, Angel of Mine. Here's Disco Lions and Tinashe. 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

0: 99.9, 99.5, CRFM, Angel of Mine, Tobias. Ally, it's Matt this afternoon. Have you started planning where you're going to watch the grand final, the AFL grand final I'm talking about, and will your team make it, given the wild card round? Looks like Collingwood will play finals football, which makes me very happy. Whether we make it to the grand final or not, not quite sure. AFL grand final day is being held in Port Albert. They're doing this at the Mechanics Institute Hall. Great place to have it. And they're going to whack it on the big screen for you. So you can get together with a whole bunch of other people, yell, cheer, scream, whatever is your thing. It's free to attend. There's a bar there. That is going to cost you a couple of dollars. Drink responsibly. And pre-show entertainment from 1:30. 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
0: All right, we give you the first answer to the questions tomorrow. 10 questions, $1,000, all yours with Gabby and Dan. Here is the answer and the question. Lord Byron, angered that his college didn't allow dogs in the dormitories, kept what pet in there instead? Well, it wasn't a dog, clearly. It was a bear. That's the answer you need for tomorrow morning with Gabby and Dan and the Mad Minute back just after 8 o'clock. Here's a tip for you. Start ringing about 5 to 8 for your chance to get through. Carrie and Tommy coming up next at TRFM.

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20: Your 4-day forecast for Gippsland and the Valley. Partly cloudy today, a high chance of showers, more likely in the late afternoon and evening. Snow above 1,500 metres. Down to 7 tonight, cloudy tomorrow and 15 for Saturday. A shower or 2 and 15. Sunday, partly cloudy, heading then for 18 degrees. Currently, it's 17 degrees.
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0: You drive home, the Sarvo, it's Carrie Bickmore and Tommy Little.
1: Bickers, how would you pose the question to someone, can I kiss you?
2: You'd just kiss them, wouldn't you?
1: Well, apparently not, according to Abraham, who is a British English teacher, voice and accent coach. Here's what he has to say.
3: Never say, can I kiss you? It sounds so boring. If you wish to sound more confident, use one of these better alternatives.
2: Is he AI,
0: he's a robot.
1: No, he's a real man.
2: That man is not a real man.
1: That man's a real man. There
2: Why
1: he
2: does
1: is.
2: Why does he sound like a computer?
1: Because he's an accent coach, Carrie.
2: don't you only kiss someone when you're very, can see they're enthusiastic?
1: It's great.
2: Interested in the same experience.
1: It's great. You pose that question because the first one he offers is the polite way to do it. Keeping in mind, we have six of these coming. Here's polite.
3: Number one, would you mind if I gave you a little peck?
1: Would you mind?
0: Still my beating heart.
1: And what do you think?
2: At the moment, I'm being transported to like the early 1900s with his voice, so it's hard to imagine it being now.
1: Well, I know what you're thinking. It's a bit too stiff.
2: It is very stiff.
1: What about number two, which is flirtatious?
3: Number two, may I have a little taste of you?
2: May I have a little taste of you?
1: And I know what you're thinking.
2: Actually, that's kind of
0: still
2: odd.
0: Stiff.
2: If someone said, may I have a little taste of you, I think I'd be into
1: that. But what if they're not as flirtatious in return and you want something, maybe you're wearing a tuxedo and so you're going for more formal. That's number three.
3: Number three, would you grant me leave to show my affection?
2: That's ridiculous.
1: I know what you're thinking, not gentlemanly enough. So number four is gentlemanly.
3: Number four, might I venture to press my lips to yours?
1: But what if you want a funny
2: man? If you were in role play, but like imagine normal people, if Jesse said, may I press my lips to yours, his wife would be like, what, just kiss me, idiot.
1: No, I need to grant myself leave to indulge.
2: But also, where are they granting themselves? Who's he saying that he's granting himself leave
1: from
2: her?
1: From the mortal coil to experience the wonderland that is your luscious lips.
2: Stop talking
0: might
2: like that.
0: Might I die in those lips.
1: I perish at the thought.
2: I'm still back on the taste one.
1: What about something a bit more witty? Because witty is his next option.
3: Number five, may I try my luck?
0: I'm a bit of a gambler, aren't
2: I? I like that. That's a bit of fun.
1: May I put it all in the house? That's the house being your mouse. I said mouse, but it's only because it rhymed with house.
2: Yes, I think so.
1: I don't think it even makes sense. I think generally, if you're
0: thinking of thing that chases the mouse.
1: That's correct. in my experience, if you refer to anyone's genitalia as rodent like, they don't seem to
0: your
1: be
0: little ratty
1: forthcoming.
0: Boy.
1: They grant you leave from their
0: forthcoming.
1: House. Forthcoming. Victorian is the next one. I don't even know what that means, but let's have a listen.
3: Number six. Would you permit me the indulgence of a tender liberty?
1: A tender liberty. And I know what you're thinking. Well, God, okay, that's great. We've got kiss, but can we please move on to the next lesson?
3: Never say, motherfucker. It is far too rude, far too blunt. If you wish to sound more elegant, use one of these better alternatives.
1: That's next week.
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1: Still to come, cash on the line in the easiest game. 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
4: Working hard. Yeah, right, picture that with a Kodak. Or better yet, go to Times Square, take a picture of me with a Kodak. Took my life from negative to positive. I just want y'all to know that. And tonight, let's

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0: was ain't too early. What does he know? Oh, it's Ain't No Sunshine. Oh, what he knows is he knows that when she's gone, he's sad.
1: I just reckon you can even hear his breath trail off in it and kind of come back where he's got to breathe. He's like, I know.
0: He loves a repetition because he's Lovely Day, and he says that a lot too.
1: Yes, it is Lovely Day.
0: Lovely Day. Lovely Day. Lovely Day. Do you reckon
2: Bill was a bit slack on the old lyrics.
0: He didn't have many words. Yeah.
3: Sorry, Bill Withers in Lovely Day says it 52 times.
1: Yes.
3: Whereas in I know Sunshine says I know 26 times.
0: Oh, not enough.
1: So there's a new one that struck me and I was listening to it. Yeah.
0: Bonkers. Oh, no, that's a beep. Not the word. Yes.
1: Well, there's a new one that struck me. I was listening to it and it's clear. Kembe X is the artist. It's a great song. It's called Cozy Forever. But it's clear that he's identified what this shirt is, and he wants it for a long time.
0: Okay.
1: We haven't edited this. This is just the hook of him letting you know that he's identified what it is and how long he wants it for.
0: And what is it that he wants?
2: Oh, you can ask Bill because
0: he knows.
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22: Your 4-day forecast for Gippsland and the Valley, partly cloudy today, a high chance of showers, more likely in the late afternoon and evening. Snow above 1,500 metres, down to 7 tonight, cloudy tomorrow and 15 for Saturday, a shower or 2 and 15. Sunday, partly cloudy, heading then for 18 degrees.
23: Currently, it's 17 degrees.
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1: The Thursday arvo, it's Carrie Bickmore and Tommy Little.
2: We've got an update for our new segment by the John. Is it true? My geriatric housemate, I got home yesterday and we just talked about it, but we have an update if you did tune into that. The initial story, I got home and he went, hey, did you see that story about two people who were having an affair? So to hide the affair, they were dressing up as deer and going out it in a paddock, and then deer hunters were out and they shot them. And I said, no. And he said, is that true? And then we tried to look it up, and our producer Sammy just told us before there were two separate stories, both proven to be fake. And then as soon as we went into that song, our producer Darcy said, I have found the story. Darcy, what have you got for us?
3: Okay, so an update. Johnny stuffed up a crucial point.
2: Yes.
3: They weren't deer. They were goats.
2: To be fair to Johnny, he might have got this right, because when I was driving in today, I actually thought goats when I was thinking of what he'd said to me, but I went, no one would hunt goats. It must be deer. So I reckon we need to give Johnny the benefit of the doubt here.
4: So that
2: he might have said goats.
4: As goat. Yes. Is there goat season? I get what you're saying. I didn't realise we were culling goats.
2: Yeah. Darcy, have you got more details?
3: So the 911 was definitely called after reports that people were shot in a goat costume in America.
2: Wow. Two people going at it were shot by goat hunters.
3: Yeah, but I can't find anything about an affair, but they were definitely doing the deed in the goat costumes.
4: They maybe just be a couple that like to be adventurous. Yes. Maybe they weren't having an affair.
2: Producer Sammy, I feel like his nose is a little out of joint.
5: Yeah, this is a producer off now because it's fake.
1: Oh.
5: So hang on, Darcy. Are you believing one Instagram image that has New Zealand police cars in them?
2: I believe that. It's in New Zealand.
5: They don't have 911 as the number to call police, do they?
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5: Yeah. and viralsarcasm.com.
3: No.
2: So, Darcy, I'm going with you.
1: Yeah.
2: It's true.
3: It's also on Twitter.
2: There you go.
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30: 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Yeah.

0: to do it. And anyway, this is what happens when you ask chat. Hey, chat, can you beatbox for me?
1: Here we go.
2: Boots and cats and boots and cats and boots and cats.
3: Boots and cats.
1: Yes, steady and even. Want it sparser?
0: No, it's just steady and even, please.
1: Okay.
2: Boots, get some boots, get some boots, boots, get some.
3: That's terrible.
0: Hey, chat, sorry, can you beatbox better, please?
1: Yeah, I'll try to tighten it up. Boot, cat, boot, cat, boot, cat, boot, cat, boot, cat, boot, cat, boot.
3: That's so weird that it can't.
0: Hey, chat, can you do another style that's not boots and cats, but beatboxing?
1: Sure. Sure, yeah.
3: Oh, that's me. That's how I rap.
0: Chat, can you keep a steady beat at all?
1: Yeah, steady four count. Get some.
3: It can't.
4: Why is it so sassy back to you as well? It's like, sure. Stop asking me questions.
3: Because it's doubting itself, that's why.
0: Hey, chat, why can't you keep time when you beatbox?
1: Yeah, fair call. I'm generating speech on the fly, so the micro timing can drift. I can count out a pulse like 1, 2, 3, 4 really steadily, but true beatboxing precision is hard for me to lock, at least right now.
0: Okay, can you just have one more go at it, please?
1: All right, I'll focus on a super steady count. Boots and cats and boots.
0: Hey, chat, just one last.
3: It's like it's losing power.
0: One last thing. Can you please beatbox as fast as you can?
1: All right.
0: See, I don't think they're taking over.
3: Yeah, no, certainly not the rap world.
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0: around the country for your drive home, the Savo. It's Carrie Bickmore and Tommy Little.
1: And if you've just joined us, you've just missed, just before we were talking about why, out of all the amazing things that ChatGPT can do, why can't it beatbox? For an example, like this is when I asked it, hey, chat, can you beatbox for me, please?
2: Right, here we go. Keeping it steady. Boots and cats and boots and cats and boots and cats and boots and cats and boots. And
0: why does it have to breathe?
3: So, I also never knew it was boots and cats until I was in my 40s.
1: So we worked out that it can't, but we didn't get to the bottom of exactly why, when it's got all this amazing technology, why it can't. Producer Sammy, you have an answer for us.
4: We're forgetting that ChatGPT generates text, not actual sounds. So all it can go off is text that it's writing down, and it turns it into a sound. So anything,
1: it's writing down boots and cats and then, yes. And then reading
3: so
1: it out.
3: Long.
4: It tries to represent the sound using the words and phonetic syllables. It can't actually make a sound. It just reads it out.
1: Oh.
3: Still don't think I understand.
1: Boots and cats and boots.
3: So it's pretty good.
4: Boots and cats.
3: What do you mean?
4: Boots and cats is like the OG.
3: When it's talking to you, it's making a sound.
4: Yes, but it's just reading what it's already writing in the
0: Because how would you spell the sound, like the drum noise that you're making with your mouth?
4: Mm.
3: Isn't it boots?
1: So maybe this can be an example. No. So if we ask it to laugh, it should hypothetically, after what you've said, just go ha ha ha ha ha.
3: Yeah.
1: Ha,
3: ha. Oh, I see.
1: Let's
3: what you're
1: see
3: saying.
1: How we go. Okay. Hey, chat. Can you laugh for me, please?
2: Yeah, I can give you a light, friendly one. Something like. Totally in good fun. Just a little friendly vibe.
3: Well, that was
1: Can you give me a long laugh, please?
2: Okay, here we go.
4: And then if you go out of the voice, it then shows you all the text that's written in the process.
3: Where it's written, ha, ha, ha, ha, ha. So what's another noise that we make that written out is weird? I'm trying to think of an example.
0: Get it to make a fart noise.
1: Ooh, that's great.
3: Yes, great idea, Jesse.
1: I knew you'd pay off.
0: I wasn't even listening to what you guys are talking about.
1: Hey, chat, can you make a fart noise, a big sloppy one, please?
2: Sorry, I can't do that. Oh. I can do something silly that's not gross, like a goofy little drum fill or a quick wah wah kind of thing.
1: No, a fart, please.
2: Yeah, no, I can't do that. I can do a quick rim shot, like.
0: Whoa, Jesus!
3: I gotta use chat more.
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6: Hi there, I'm Vanessa Gibson with the latest in sport. Victorian police have travelled to Sydney as they continue to investigate an alleged sexual assault linked to 5 Sydney Swans players. A number of sponsors and charities associated with the club or players have suspended their deals, including Nike, Volkswagen, Colgate and Red Cross Lifeblood, while CEO Matthew Pavlich has urged supporters to keep the faith.
7: We know that a couple of actions of our players are really poor, they've made poor decisions, but we know that our fans and our people will support our teams.
6: Jake Stringer says Saturday night's clash with Adelaide will likely be his last for the Giants. It'll be game number 250 for the 32-year-old, who says he wants to return to Victoria next season for family reasons, despite his contract at GWS running through to the end of 2027. And Bombers interim coach Dean Solomon says he expects the new full-time head coach to be appointed early next week. He says he's confident the best decision will be made. That's the latest in sport.
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21: TRFM weather. Your four-day forecast for Gippsland and the Valley. A strong wind warning for the central and east Gippsland coast waters. Cloudy tonight, high chance of showers, snow above 1,500 metres. Tomorrow, cloudy, a high chance of showers near the prom, medium elsewhere. Snow falling above 1,500 metres. Heading for 15 in the Valley, Sale 16, Lakes Entrance 17, Bairnsdale and Orbost 18 degrees. Saturday, a shower or two and 15. Sunday, partly cloudy 18. Monday, shower or two, 18. Currently, it's 15 degrees.
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24: Volvo EX30. The Swedish dream is closer than you think. Da, da, da, da,
25: da. It's the one and only Carrie Bickmore.
24: And Tommy Little.
25: This is Carrie and Tommy.
26: Yeah, yeah, yeah. Yeah, that is where you're at for your Thursday afternoon. Still plenty more to come, the Savo guys.
3: Do you think there'll ever be a day where we find a new replacement for an umbrella?
1: So I had this idea a long time ago, and it was called Humbrellas. And I still to this day do not know why it hasn't kicked off. So it was it started as a bike helmet because I thought when people ride along, they get wet, right?
3: Yeah.
1: So it started as a bike helmet with an umbrella on it so you could ride in the rain.
3: Yeah.
1: But then I ventured into hats. So you could just wear, I don't understand why we hold it with our stupid hand. Mm. Why don't we just walk along with a hat on that's an umbrella?
3: Because maybe you can have a little chin strap hat so it doesn't go away. When you're on your way to whatever you're onto. You know what I mean?
0: Like, but also imagine women don't want hat hair. Blow away and you just get carried away by the hair.
3: This was me,
1: my marketing campaign,
3: battling an umbrella this morning, right? And I thought, how many bits? It was broken. It was all smashed and it folded in half.
0: Ooh.
3: It was a disaster, right? So I had to walk in the rain. And then I thought, it's a bit like a tent. There's just too many bits involved in an umbrella. Why have we not simplified it? Like, I feel like we've made tents more complicated. I swear when I grew up,
0: actually,
3: a tent
0: could
3: just had a couple of pegs, and now they've got all those things that go in and out and fold down and up and around. And
1: I think there's ponchos somewhere screaming, like, what about us? Like, we do the same job.
3: Oh, my God, Shannon Noel can be the face of them.
1: What about
3: ponchos? What about me? It isn't fair. I'm the easier option and no one cares.
1: Yeah, that's right.
0: There you go.
1: Send it off to marketing.
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1: Carrie and Tommy's back to back.

0: weekend. I went to the movies. Mm-hmm. I saw Spider-Man. Mm-hmm. Also, the movies are having a boom. I tried to see The Odyssey the other week. The only tickets I could get were front row. I tried to see Spider-Man. The only tickets I could get were front row. New news flash. I reckon they've moved the front row back because it is not as bad as it used to be. I had a great time in both.
1: Mm. But do you think it's because now we're watching on our phones like this, right?
0: I'm used to being close to the screen.
1: We're used to being really close to your screen, so maybe now it doesn't seem so bad.
0: Well, so my favourite thing, and again, I haven't had it in years, my favourite thing to have at the cinema, and I was reminded how good it is you get a choc top, you eat, or you get popcorn, you eat all the chocolate off the choc top, and then your device to eat your popcorn, you dunk your ice cream in and you push it down, and the bits of popcorn that stick to the ice cream, you then bite them off, getting a little bit of ice cream, you get hot. You get cold, you get sweet, you get salty, and it tastes like a rainbow cloud.
1: What are you doing now? Giving me, our producer's now brought in ice cream and soy sauce. Okay.
2: Sorry, but just to be clear, that is Fiore latte, right?
0: Guys, I've already ruined this break. We can't all have a go at ruining it.
1: 131060. Yes. What is your little secret food combo that might blow our socks off? We'll try this next.
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1: We're actually trying ice cream with soy sauce and ice cream with a bit of olive oil. Because
2: so
1: weird people in our
2: conditions
1: world.
2: Here. I deshelled a Magnum, so I don't know if the ice cream's any good.
3: Where did the chocky go?
2: In the bin.
3: Oh, don't lie.
0: Is that what you're calling yourself?
3: Are you speaking out of the bin now?
2: I sucked it off.
0: What about the...
3: Let's focus on the task at hand.
0: Yeah, Magnum,
1: okay.
0: Indeed.
1: Less about your weekend. This looks disgusting.
3: I'm having the...
1: I feel like I'm mixing things around like I'm about to feed a two-year-old.
0: So the soy sauce...
3: Why are you mushing it up like a baby bird? Like, just eat it.
0: Scramble it.
3: Yeah, you just eat it.
1: But then I have to mix it, otherwise I'm just going to have a mouthful of... Of which one did you just try?
3: Soy sauce and ice cream.
1: Yep.
3: Tastes like caramel.
0: Whoa, so we do have one.
3: Yep.
0: Okay. Carrie.
3: What was that? Was that the soy?
0: Oh, spitter.
1: That is disgusting.
3: Was that the soy? Was that the soy, Carrie? What's happened?
0: Carrie.
3: Oh, you've had worse, surely.
0: Kieran sucked that off just so you could try it. Now you're spitting it out.
1: Did I do mine wrong? Get him to have mine.
2: I'm not having that.
0: Oh, you're going to spit in the bowl and then give it to Kieran.
1: You have a bit of that one.
3: Is this the one you've spat back in?
1: No, I spat back in this one.
3: Why did you mush it up into a smoothie?
0: So you couldn't tell when she spat in it? Oh, and Carrie's gone for the other one and she doesn't like that either.
3: I think you put way too much soy sauce in that one.
1: That would just taste like olive oil and a hot plate would do it. Oh, what's wrong with you all? These are the worst combinations.
3: I honestly thought both were quite nice, but... It is getting sidetracked from the best food combination in the world.
0: Mm-hmm.
1: Also, that bowl you just ate out of was the one I spat in.
3: It's all right. I figured as much. You've made me suck snot out of your nose.
1: That is true.
0: Not a food combo, just for anyone paying at home.
3: Not even the grossest thing you've made me do. I think the grossest thing was...
1: de-knit me.
3: No, not that either. I did that as well. No, you made me sniff your daughter's blankie, was like years of saliva in there, and it... It makes me. It was so bad. It was.
1: Yeah, she'd bring it into bed at night and you'd be like, "Ooh!" But you couldn't wash it because if you washed it.
3: Yeah, and that was your kid. You know what I mean? It was just a child for me.
1: Ellie, what's your delicious food combo that people don't realise is very good?
4: So I like to eat the yellow cheddar rectangle shapes.
3: Yes.
4: With barbecue sauce.
3: Oh, that sounds good. Does it taste like a cheeseburger?
4: So good. I don't know. It's just, I'm a barbecue sauce lover as it is.
1: I am too, Ellie.
4: I find the best way to have it is you get one, pour the sauce on, and then put another one on top like a sandwich. Yeah. So good.
3: I think it sounds pretty good, Ellie. Sorry, I realise I meant to talk, but I was just daydreaming about having it. Thank you, Ellie. Appreciate it. G'day, Jade.
5: Hey, how you going?
3: Yeah, great. What have you got for us?
1: Sorry, Jade. Before we go to you, Jade, I have to laugh. I'm looking at a lot of these calls that we've not got to. People's crazy food combos. One's Vegemite on toast.
3: No, it's the Vegemite and jam.
1: Together?
3: Yeah.
1: Or is it just saying Vegemite on toast or jam on toast?
3: I don't think so. I think you need to give
1: out. What about the other one? Peanut butter and honey. Yeah, don't together. We all have that?
3: Whoa. I think you need to give... hang on. Don't get on your high horse now when you've just misread the caller for a weird food combination and you've gone, what, Vegemite and jam together? That's weird. I'm like, yeah, that's the goal topic.
1: Jade, sorry. Go back to what you were saying.
5: That's fine. Mine is oranges with vinegar and salt, and I've been eating it since I was about 5.
3: So you get a wedge of orange like you would at a sporting
5: fresh
3: game?
5: Fresh orange?
3: Yeah.
5: Yep. Pour vinegar and salt on it. That's the only way I eat it.
3: What's it give you? Like, what are we talking? Does it still taste like orange?
5: Yeah, it tastes like a sour orange. It's yum.
3: Whoa.
0: How did you come across this when you're 5, Jade?
5: My grandma used to eat it, and I just was like, oh, what's that? And I ate it, and I've been eating it ever since. And my whole pregnancies, that's all I craved every pregnancy.
3: Do you know Jade, I was about to say to you, I think, like, my brother used to have vinegar on hot chips, and I'm like, I think that's kind of phasing out. I don't see anyone do it anymore.
1: No.
3: And I've only just realised that's why we have salt and vinegar chips, to replicate the
1: hot.
3: Did everyone know that?
1: I don't think I've ever seen in the last few years anyone put the vinegar when you get hot chips anyway on top. It's either sauce or chicken salt or salt.
3: Yes. Jade, are you putting vinegar on your hot chips?
5: Yes, absolutely. Oh. Yeah, but now I've evolved, see, and I've got a cup so I can just dip my chip in the vinegar so then they don't go soggy. Like, it's just a win. It's top tier.
3: Jade, are you very successful in life? Because you strike me as a someone that gets stuff done.
5: Yes, I do get stuff done, yes.
3: Hold on, are you loaded?
5: No, I'm trying to be.
3: You should be. You've got a great brain on you, Jade.
5: I'm getting there.
3: Thank you, Jade.
1: What about Kate? Hey, Kate.
6: Hey, how you going?
1: Good. What's the weird food combo?
6: It's not mine. It's my daughter, Zoe. Yeah. She likes plain pasta with ice cream, and she says it tastes like a pancake.
3: Plain cooked pasta?
1: Yeah.
6: Cooked pasta.
1: Oh my God. She'll put, what, some penne in a bowl and then ice cream on top?
6: Yes.
3: Does she like pancakes? Like as in, why doesn't she just have pancakes?
6: She loves pancakes, but we often have pasta for dinner.
3: Yeah.
6: And Zoe's a plain pasta eater, so we'll jazz it up instead of meat sauce with ice cream.
3: Do you want the Napoli, the pesto, or the ice cream?
7: That's all from us today. But if you missed anything, check out the Carrie and Tommy podcast. The Volvo EX30. The Swedish dream is closer than you think.
1: Bye.
3: See ya.
8: Hi there, I'm Vanessa Gibson with the latest in sport. Swans coach Dean Cox has appealed to Swans fans to back their side in as the fallout from an alleged sexual assault incident at a Melbourne hotel where the club was staying continues.
9: Hopefully come and support as hard as you can and spend some time at footy.
8: There have been reports fans plan to boycott their game against North at the SCG on Sunday. A number of sponsors and charities associated with the club have suspended their arrangements. Jake Stringer says Saturday night's clash against Adelaide will likely be his last for the Giants, with the 250-gamer seeking a return to Victoria for family reasons, but believes he still has plenty of footy left in him.
10: Quite a few more years left to just get through this weekend, reassess, spend some time with the family, go back home and work it out from there.
8: And round 24 of the AFL kicks off tonight between the Saints and the Suns at Marvel Stadium. St Kilda will celebrate Brad Hill's 300th game, while the Gold Coast are without Christian Petrarca, Will Powell and Sam Collins due to injury. That's the latest in sport.
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14: TRFM weather. Your four-day forecast for Gippsland and the Valley. A strong wind warning for the central and east Gippsland coast waters. Cloudy tonight, high chance of showers, snow above 1,500 metres. Tomorrow, cloudy, a high chance of showers near the Prom, medium elsewhere. Snow falling above 1,500 metres. Heading for 15 in the Valley, Sale 16, Lakes Entrance 17, Bensdale and Orbost 18 degrees. Saturday, a shower at 2 and 15, Sunday, partly cloudy 18, Monday, shower at 2, 18. Currently, it's 13 degrees.
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0: How good is that for your Thursday evening? Right across Australia, just spoke to the man himself, Shannon Knoll. If you missed the chat, Fifi Fev, Nick on the socials, give it a search. We are joined with Fee Away by the lovely Kate Langbrook, and you're doing something exciting soon, Kate.
1: Okay, this may be the last time you see me because I have been tricked into something by my husband.
2: Oh, no.
1: Yeah, okay. So about 3 months ago, he said to me, "Oh, we should start thinking about what we're going to do in September, holidays." And I was like, "Oh, okay, all right."
2: Finals are on.
1: Love a holiday. This might be before okay. The holidays, because it's school holidays.
2: Oh, school holidays, yeah.
1: And then he said to me, "What about Nepal?" I'm like, "Yeah, I've heard of it."
2: I was there last year.
1: Right, what were you doing?
2: The Amazing Race.
1: Oh, yes.
2: In the Himalayas.
1: Okay.
2: Beautiful.
1: All right.
3: With Lendog, who's behind you. Yeah.
1: That's right. Well, I had never thought that I would go to Nepal, and this is also going to be amazing, but maybe not in a good way. Bear in mind, I don't even like walking.
2: Yeah. I know.
3: Yeah, you're levitated.
2: I know where this is going.
1: Yeah, and my husband, I took the lift.
2: Yeah.
1: But apparently there's not a lift that takes you to base camp.
2: No.
1: Annapurna Base Camp.
3: So you're just trying to get your walking done in one trip.
1: No. So we're supposed to have been training, but I've been sick. I had the same virus that I think Fee's got now. And so I've missed like a month of training. I was not particularly well trained to start. And in, I think, 3.5 weeks, we leave to
2: You can't do it.
1: Do a trek. Can't I?
2: No, because
3: Fair,
2: you've got
3: positive.
2: To get... No. You've got to train, and it's all about because you're so high
1: it's
2: up.
1: It's altitude.
2: Yeah. That's what gets you. Like, she could do it. She could walk up it.
1: I don't think I could walk up it.
2: No, if it was here, you'd be able to walk up it. But it's altitude. It gets you.
3: But start walking around here because we're on the second level.
1: Yeah.
3: So that helps. the air's thinner
1: that's
3: up
1: right.
3: here.
1: But I'll still need a Sherpa.
3: Yeah.
1: Who'll carry my hand?
3: Lenny's
1: back.
3: My Sherpa. She's getting me a coffee.
2: Aren't they amazing people?
3: We've got Sherpas here. They'll help.
1: Incredible.
2: Oh, my God.
1: Incredible.
2: They carry everything for you.
1: Yeah. Well, apparently they carry one backpack.
2: Yeah.
1: And then I think my husband would carry the other backpack.
2: What are you packing?
1: Well, so far it's not very exciting. I've had to go to shops I've never even been in before where, like, everything's waterproof.
3: Yeah.
1: You know, where you're wearing shoes that look like...
3: You're going to the shop Kathmandu.
1: Yes.
3: You know, attack and...
1: My husband said the other day, he's now getting to the point where I realise he's a bit concerned about me. And in fact, Valvo, who I do the Buck Up with the podcast.
3: Valvo, of course.
1: Valvo's got a theory that it's an insurance job that my,
2: I tend to agree. Now, with the shoes, have you been wearing them?
1: Yes, I have.
2: Yeah, because you've got to wear them in because you get one blister, you're cooked.
1: Yeah, I've got two pairs of shoes and I've got... I bought my first ever puffer jacket.
2: Yes, you need
1: I've never
2: that.
1: Had a puffer.
3: Oh, get on board.
1: And my husband was like, "Oh, and you need something waterproof." Apparently after this, I didn't even know after, if I survive base camp and I get up to base camp and I buy my Himalayan prayer flags.
2: Yeah.
3: Is that why you're going up there to go to the shops?
1: It's just it. It's always shopping. Then we're going whitewater rafting. Oh, I'm like,
2: what's happened to you?
1: Why is
3: he living out of Red Bull ad?
1: I don't know.
2: Is he having a midlife crisis?
3: Yeah, absolutely.
1: I don't know. I think maybe he was doing it to encourage me to get fit.
2: No, I reckon he's gone, "Hey, let's go base camp. If she survives that, whitewater rafting."
1: She fell out. You know, now I'm getting really nervous about it.
2: Hey, we've got a call. Fiona, have you got some advice for Kate?
4: "Be the most amazing thing you do. I've done it twice. And my advice to you is when you're thinking, ugh, can't do this, follow the yak tracks.
1: Yak tracks?
4: If you have to, they're the smartest animals on the hill and they get up there very easy. So get off the steps and the rocks if you don't want to step. Follow the yak tracks.
1: The yak tracks.
3: They've also got four legs and they were born there.
1: Yeah, correct.
2: And I see a lot of people that go missing in woods and stuff. And you know why they go missing?
1: They go off the main trail.
2: Now, it's not a hyperbaric chamber. What's the, where you go in and you
1: with
2: walk,
1: the oxygen.
2: You get the oxygen. You need to do that.
1: Yeah.
2: That fast tracks it pretty quick.
1: Does it make you fitter?
2: Well, it makes you fitter, but it's the altitude.
1: I was thinking about getting some EPO injections, you know, like the cyclist tape.
3: Yeah. You and Lance Armstrong, you're going to get your blood spun.
1: I thought something. I need some help. I need some assistance to get up the mountain.
2: and get on the Curiosos and you would get up there that quick.
1: Anyway, that is what I'm about. Well, in South America, that's what happens.
2: Yeah, does it?
1: Because there's those cocoa plants that grow by the trail.
2: Yeah.
1: And you just, but they just, the locals
2: the leaves. Just the leaves and to get them up.
1: Yeah.
2: Just to stay away.
1: But I don't think they've got that in Nepal. I think they've only got those dumplings.
2: Hey,
3: you might have to go to South America.
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5: For your late drive home, it's Fifi, Fev and Nick's happy hour.
0: It's been a great Thursday. What a happy hour we are having here with Fifi, Fev and Nick, joined by Kate Langbrook. We were mentioning earlier, Kyle Sanderland's left Australian Idol, got the boot. Do we know what happened there?
1: He's gone,
0: yes.
1: Ah, oh, yeah.
0: It was a story.
1: Yes. He... We can't keep up with all the movement.
0: Oh, no.
2: He can't even keep up with his own show.
0: No.
1: Well, it's a big commitment.
2: Yeah. Do you reckon it'll go well?
1: I reckon if anyone can sort of make that work, he probably can.
2: I think it'll go good.
3: I like anyone having a crack.
2: Yeah, I reckon he'll go good.
3: Yeah.
1: Yeah, good on you, Cody.
3: Have a go.
1: That's it. This is the land of opportunity.
3: Yeah, well, I don't even have to agree with what you say. It's like you build a thing and try and make it work. Awesome.
2: Yeah. Like Noah's Ark. Build it, they'll come.
0: The battlers of this industry having a crack. We love that. Hey,
1: Who came for Noah's Ark? The animals.
2: It's the old saying, build it and they will come.
3: I saw D-list Ange, big Christian Dange in the back. Noah's Ark came up, his head popped up.
0: Who was on the Ark, Dange? All the animals plus family members.
20: Yeah, there's about 5 or 6 of them, I believe.
1: And everyone had mocked Noah when Noah was building the Ark.
3: Yeah.
1: They were like, oh, this is never going to work. This is 40 days and 40 nights of rain. And then who had the last laugh?
3: Yeah, the original cruise ship operator.
0: Noah.
1: The poop cruise.
20: We just have to clarify that Build It and They Will Come is just from Field of Dreams, Costa film.
2: No.
1: It's not a biblical quote.
2: It's off the movie. They're on the ocean there and he's
1: there
2: to push
1: it in.
2: Did
1: they say it
2: in the movie? And he said, I told you, build it and they will come.
0: I brought this up because we've got Morgan Evans joining us next.
3: Oh, yeah.
0: Remember when I mentioned Kyle Sanderlands?
2: Is that what we're talking about?
0: He's replacing him on Australian Idol. We're going to chat to him
2: Happy Thursday.
0: After this.
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13: If you're Thursday, it's been a massive happy hour before you get home to the TV to watch the footy tonight. A ripping night of sport as well. There is a juicy one that we like to do here on the show next.
14: Yeah, most of us all live in a house and you just don't know what goes on around the neighbourhood. Family secrets. You just don't know what's happening inside someone's house.
15: Why are you saying most of us live in a house?
14: Because there might be some people that are homeless and they could listen to us on the wireless.
15: What about people who live in apartments? Do they have family secrets?
14: No, but they're normally young. People that live in apartments, and if they're old,
13: can still have family secrets.
15: You still have family secrets.
14: No, but if they're old, they're not calling us up.
15: What if you live in a duplex?
14: What's a duplex? Three?
15: Like no, you know house. That conjoined house.
14: Oh yeah, they're gross, aren't they? Because you can hear what's going on.
15: Oh yes, it's but like, that's delicious sometimes.
13: Hearing the family secrets.
15: Yes,
13: fresh.
15: Hearing yeah. them fresh.
13: Fresh out
15: like
13: of the
15: coming
13: oven.
15: Coming up now.
14: No, it was our family secrets I didn't want to hear.
15: Oh yeah, of
14: course. Because if I can hear them, they can hear us.
15: Yeah. Oh, what yes. would they have heard, Fev?
14: Oh, God.
16: Bring it! Yeah. Get off, Cod! You got a family!
13: We'll talk family secrets after this.
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0: Thursday evening. How good is this across Australia? I hope you had a great day. Rounding out your night, it is Fifi Fevenick. We're joined by the lovely Kate Lanebrook as Fee is off sick. And we are taking your calls now. Family secrets right across Australia. Tell you what, there's some juicy ones out there. And I believe we have Kirsten now, Fev.
1: What's your little family secret that you discovered?
2: So I was raised, I'm the youngest of three children to our mum and dad. And 4 years ago, long story short, we had a bit of a family tiff 4 years ago, which ended my sister in working for the family business that she'd worked for 19 years. She went for another job and had to upload her birth certificate. She was 39 at the time. Her birth certificate rejected because it wasn't her original birth certificate. And lo and behold, she had a name change in 1989 and down the track found out that our dad, who she thought was her dad for 39 years, was not her dad.
0: Wow.
2: So, yes, fast track. We went on Ancestry DNA because we couldn't get many answers and found her biological dad, who is one of the most beautiful men to walk this earth. And he lived in the same postcode as us our whole entire life.
3: Oh, my goodness. Wow.
1: Next door neighbour?
2: And we had so many connections down to her godparents. We're very good friends with this family. Nobody knew that he was her biological dad.
3: Well, someone knew, Kirsten. One person knew.
2: And now, happy ending, she has got a beautiful brother and sister from that side of the family. Super happy ending. Super happy ending.
1: What did mum say?
3: Yes.
2: She hasn't said a lot. We're the Timu Kardashians, Fev. We got a lot going on.
1: Oh, what a great story. Hold the line.
3: I reckon Ancestry.com has outed a lot of family secrets.
1: So many.
3: There must always be someone very nervous at the dinner table when someone gets given a voucher.
1: Well, we were talking with Fee off mic, and we're saying for crimes because DNA.
0: Yeah.
3: Oh, yeah, because it's all being kept in a central location.
1: Yeah, and it's like, oh, God, your brother, you got a twin or something.
3: Yeah.
1: And then you go do your ancestry and then and they go, oh, hang on.
4: You are very close
1: to that person who's up. We've never found the killer or the whatever.
3: As we say on detective shows, you get fingered for the crime.
1: Yes. What did you discover, a big family secret?
5: Yeah, so I'm 39 now, but when I just started year 7 of high school, I went to high school and I had a girl come up to me saying she was related to me. She was half-sisters. I ended up finding out that day after crying that my dad had married, before he married my mom, had another child that none of us ever knew about, and I'm a family of five and I'm middle child. So, that was pretty massive at the time. Yeah, so my dad, had another child to somebody else that my mom obviously knew, but she chose not to tell us.
1: So the kid was like a cousin of yours come up?
4: No, half-sister.
3: Your half-sister.
1: So it was actually your sister?
5: Yeah. So the girl who was saying she was related to me was the sister of my half-sister.
1: Yeah.
5: Yeah.
3: But so it was the first you'd heard of it.
5: First I heard year 7 high school. Primary school, went to this huge, massive high school and, remember crying in the bathroom. Had no idea what was going on. Obviously back then we didn't have mobile phones to call parents. So, I had to wait till I get home and then, my mum and dad down. They're like, dad was... married and had kids before you.
4: Rough when you get home and your parents are like, what'd you learn at school today?
1: Well, got a half sister.
5: Yeah, it was great. Yeah.
1: Oh,
5: and
1: wow.
5: I have met her since.
4: Yeah.
5: But I was much older. I had kids myself. I think I was like maybe 31 or 32. And I didn't know I was meeting her, but my dad had come back into state. He was staying with me at the time. And he just invited her along to a lunch. So
4: thanks, Dad.
5: Great.
1: Well,
5: there you go.
1: God, there's a lot
4: out of all the plus ones.
1: Hey, they're both cracking stories. Going to both get a $200 voucher.
0: Oh,
1: there you go.
0: Kirsten, get one as well. Timu Kardashian's.
1: That got me.
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0: Olivia Dean and Baby Steps, Hot Hits, Hot 7 at 7. That's tonight's number 5.
1: Straight to the source. Hot off the press. The Hot Hits with Nick and Lauren.
2: Wellity, wellity, wellity.
0: I've never heard that phrase before.
2: Are you serious?
0: Like it.
2: Yeah, it's fabulous. Now, I thought when I saw this news story today that it was surely not real. But alas, I think it is real. 6 years after Prince Harry and Meghan, the Duchess of Sussex, stepped back from royal duties and moved to California, they're reportedly moving back to the UK within a matter of days. A source close to them revealed that they have enrolled Prince Archie and Princess Lilibet into a local school.
0: Mm.
2: Now, obviously, they were sort of over here a little while ago to catch up with Prince Charles.
0: Yep.
2: Make catch amends. Up. I very much doubt that they're returning to royal duties.
0: Yeah, no way.
2: It's just a return to the UK. I wonder if this has something to do with Charles's health.
0: Oh, I didn't think about that. Pop. He always wanted this, though. Harry always wanted to move back eventually.
2: Mm.
0: But if they move back into a royal setting, they get free security and protection. And that's what he wants the most. He wants security for his kids. If they don't move back into a royal joint, then they have to pay for their own protection and security, which is millions and millions of pounds a year.
2: Anyway. Best of luck to them. I mean, anyway, whatever.
0: Post Malone.
2: Post Malone is engaged to Christy Lee. They didn't make the announcement themselves, but photos from an engagement celebration were shared by Christy's friend Marina Hollier on Instagram stories. The images show her wearing a large diamond ring, a veil, and a bride-to-be sash. She captioned, "My best friend in the world just got engaged."
0: Why is Marina Hollier breaking the news before Christy Lee gets to?
2: I hope she had approval.
0: So do I.
2: Other pics showed the enormous ring while Christy's giving Posty a big kiss. Oh, good. Now, is this the one that he broke up with not that long ago? Because he just was in a relationship.
0: That was Jelly Roll, wasn't it?
2: No, not Jelly Roll. Post Malone.
0: I don't know.
2: I know who Jelly Roll is.
0: Yeah, I know you know who Jelly Roll is.
2: He's my friend.
0: He is your friend. Guys, they text.
2: We do. We send voice notes to each other.
0: I wasn't allowed to say that, but
2: we send voice notes to each other, Jelly Roll and I.
0: We'll unpack that one day, Australia.
2: Yeah. He's a good, very lovely.
0: He seems like a sweet human being.
2: My God, the sweetest.
0: I love your friendship.
2: Thank you. I love our friendship
0: slightly
2: too.
0: Slightly jealous of it.
2: Well, you can't all be friends with Jelly Roll. I can, apparently. What a privilege and an honour. Anyway, role model whose name is Tucker Pillsbury. And Dakota Johnson first got together in December last year, but they've broken up. Oh. I didn't feel like that relationship was really going to go far.
0: No. He's also single and hot. He's like a single and hot vibe. He shouldn't be in a relationship.
2: Yeah.
0: Should be a root rat.
2: Yeah. It was revealed to People exclusively that the relationship ended a while ago. Dakota previously dated Chris Martin from Coldplay on and off for about 9 years.
0: That's right.
2: And they were reportedly engaged before fully ending things. These two actually collaborated together. Well, hardly collaborated, but she appeared on his track for his newest album, Chuck Timely and the Hourglass. She featured on a spoken word moment on Love IU. Is that the name of the song?
0: Must be.
2: After she spontaneously dropped by the studio while he was recording the track in her segment, she has a bit of flirty lines with him in a spoken bridge.
0: This is the issue with when you're dating a musician. Don't go in the studio with them. Don't put this on permanent
2: records.
0: Don't
2: be in their music videos.
0: No. That I hate that.
2: Yeah.
0: I hate that when the artist gets their partner in the music video.
2: Do we have the bit of the song where she's on?
0: Of course not.
2: I think we do.
0: We do?
2: Yeah.
0: Oh, hang on. Oh, I love you. Here we go.
3: Right there, honey.
4: What is it this time?
3: Well, see, I got money.
4: Oh, you think you're big time?
3: No, just being funny.
4: Oh, you're Mr. Big Time.
2: She has a sexy voice.
4: Uh-huh.
2: But you're right. Now their relationship's immortalized in his art.
0: Yeah.
2: And maybe they broke up amicably. I don't know them.
0: 7 year age gap on them.
2: Power to her.
0: Power to her, man. All right, that's your hot off.
2: I mean,
0: press.
2: I'd date role model if I could.
0: Oh, mate, who wouldn't? Who wouldn't? Go and check out his lie detector thing that he did as well.
2: Very fun. That was fun.
0: Very fun.
2: Zara Larson.
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7: 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Grabbed one and put it in a sock and put it down my undies and proceeded to go to school for the next 25 days.
6: What?
7: And, hatched in my undies. Nice, safe place.
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0: song by an Australian artist is the biggest song in the world right now.
1: Congratulations, Kevin.
0: He's got the gift.
2: Oh, yeah.
0: Really got the gift. That is Loser, Tame Impala.
2: Strolled in here with his little hemp hessian bag.
0: He put his little hemp bag down on the desk. It was so cute.
2: He's just a human being, you know?
0: Yeah, I know. What do you mean by that?
2: Like, he just is a musician for the love of being a musician.
0: Yeah, exactly. And that's what makes me really happy about this. Like, this is a real band that's, like, played the long game. And
2: yeah.
0: I could talk for days about Tame Impala.
2: Oh, yeah.
0: Massive moment. You're on the Hot Hits with Nick and Lauren. Crazy news about Youngblood.
2: Yeah, he's in a wheelchair?
0: He's in a wheelchair at the moment.
2: And he went, this is the second time you said he's broken his leg in, what, 3 years?
0: This man is insane. He's gone crowd surfing. He broke his leg about 4 years ago.
2: Yeah.
0: Literally came out the next night in a full cast on stage. Had to sit for little bits of it. Mostly was just like resting it on a speaker at the front of the stage. He does not give up for anyone.
2: I mean, he doesn't have to crowd surf in a wheelchair though.
0: I mean, you know
2: that
0: what he's
2: seems
0: like.
2: Seems dangerous.
0: You know
2: not
0: what
2: only
0: he's
2: for
0: like.
2: Himself, but for the crowd.
0: He had a bike crash. A dirt bike accident.
2: Some people like. You know how some people are just always injured?
0: Yeah.
2: He's giving me that vibe anyway.
0: He posted, leg effed, still gigging.
2: Good.
0: On August the 16th.
2: Okay.
0: Yeah, there you go. Anyway, that's that story. Should do some more hot hits in a tick.
2: Yeah.
0: All right, and then Nikki Webbs is coming in after 8 o'clock.
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0: brand new Friday in this room. Will K, amazing Australian DJ, in to jump on the decks for our hot mix later on. But in the meantime, we have our first song confirmed for Grand Theft Auto Radio for 2026, for the new GTA 6.
1: So this has come from a little clip from the game?
0: It's come from a clip. I think it's a leak. Is it a leak, Bailey?
2: It got leaked.
0: Oh, Carl's here too.
2: Yes, I'm also here.
3: You're not supposed to be talking about this because they take down everything.
0: Well, they can't take the radio down. They're not going to bloody go and get the transmitter.
3: They've been doing lawsuits and a lot of lawsuits to people who have leaked stuff and talked about the leak. So I'm just coming in to warn you.
0: Thank you.
3: But let's talk about it.
0: Let's talk about it.
1: So this video is the longest clip that they've released. It's 2 minutes of gameplay.
3: Someone's got a leaked version of
1: Who's
3: the whole
1: leaking
3: game.
1: It?
3: We don't know.
1: How real does this water look?
3: Supposedly, they've got a 2023 build of the game currently.
0: No, it says it must be from 2025 because Sports Car didn't come out until January 2025.
3: Right, you're true, yes.
0: Wow. Unless they've dubbed Sports Car in there somehow, potentially.
2: I also think Sports Car is one of the songs that has been, like, I think there's a list of, like, six or maybe seven songs already.
3: Yes.
1: I'm banning 6-7 on this show.
3: I'm not on 6-7 today. Yes. Today's not 6-7 day.
0: Right, you know when Bailey's not on 6-7, it's a big day. There's some other details, if anyone's interested.
1: Yes.
0: There's a clone key and smash window options when you're near a car.
3: Yes.
0: Clone key. Because in GTA 5, you just coat hanger it. Now you can clone the key.
3: You don't even coat hanger it. You just open it.
0: Does that mean there's going to be woke electric vehicles in GTA 6?
3: Oh, I'm sure there's going to be some... like, not Tesla, it would be like Nikolai's or something.
0: Put some BYDs in there.
3: No, they'll name it something else.
2: They explode differently to the petrol car.
1: I want to play it, but I don't, like, I just want to explore and drive.
0: You just want to drive.
1: I want to drive on the right side of the road and just be good at it.
0: And stop at the lights?
1: Can you go into houses and things?
3: Yeah, some houses.
1: I'm sure there's going to be a lot.
3: Yes, you can. You can buy apartments and stuff.
1: Can you furnish it?
3: You can furnish it.
2: Your theme just was upgraded Sims.
3: It's going to be like Sims.
1: Well, Sims 4 doesn't have an open world. So
3: it doesn't.
1: Sims
3: I'm
1: 4
3: sure
1: doesn't
3: you can get
1: have
3: a mod.
1: Not for an open world, I don't think.
3: Yeah. Okay.
1: My one, many criticisms.
0: Has anyone seen the guy on TikTok who's done a GTA mod of GTA 5 and made it Sydney?
3: Oh, yes.
0: And you can drive around as a cop? And arrest people in actual Sydney.
3: There's an AI video of that. Is it of a train station?
0: Oh no, that's one. But there's an actual playable one as well.
3: Really?
0: Yeah.
1: I have a question.
0: Yes.
1: Where is this GTA set? Are they all set in the same place?
0: They model them off real places. The last one was LA.
3: This one's going to be
1: Vice City.
0: Vice City.
3: We're back to Vice City. It's going to be because Vice City was its own game.
1: Yes.
3: But you couldn't explore the whole world. They're basically expanding the whole of Vice City. To where, like, the whole, like, island that it's
0: And that's
3: on.
0: Based on Miami, isn't it?
3: Yeah.
1: Miami, all right,
3: Florida-ish.
1: Back to, so you can buy apartments, furnish them. Can you dress your people?
3: Yes, but at the moment...
1: Can you change their hair?
3: Yes. At the moment, there's no plans for GTA Online for GTA 6 yet.
0: Really?
3: So it's only going to be a story mode, but in because GTA 5 already makes so much money doing...
1: Is that multiplayer?
3: The story mode won't be multiplayer.
0: I love our gaming podcast.
1: I would just love that all my gaming chats come back to the Sims.
0: Every single time.
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15: With Nick and Lauren.
16: Where we at?
15: Right here.
0: Sexiest. Back at it.
1: Yeah.
0: Thursday nights. Nikki right. Webster.
1: Oh my God, I'm so excited.
0: In the next 15 minutes.
1: Yep.
0: Did we work out whether she is shorter or taller than you? Did you measure?
1: She is shorter.
0: She's shorter.
1: She also had heeled boots on.
0: Man.
1: Has heeled boots on. I just saw her out there waiting.
0: Rocket, man. We didn't talk about How I Met Your Mother for a second, a thing
1: yes.
0: I hadn't thought of in years.
1: Now, Josh Radnor has appeared on a podcast, Half the Picture podcast. He obviously played Ted Mosby in How I Met Your Mother.
0: The lead protagonist.
1: And he was asked if he sort of still catches up with his former castmates. Now, this I find interesting because I think so many people expect people from shows like this to maintain this lifelong friendship. But at the end of the day, like, think about people that you were co-workers with 10 years ago.
0: Yeah.
1: How many of them are you still hanging out with on a regular basis? It is quite rare. Obviously, there are shows that kind of you see Jennifer Aniston, Courtney Cox. Like, there are people that sort of do it, but
0: it's not the
1: it's
0: norm.
1: Not the norm.
0: No.
1: Anyway, this is what he had to say.
17: Am I still as close as you were?
18: No.
17: No?
18: No. Not even a little bit.
17: Yeah.
18: Yeah, yeah. No. I mean, I don't mean that in any like dramatic way. It's just we had Neil on the podcast and he and I had a really interesting conversation about some of the tension we had on set that was like fascinating and kind of healing.
1: I love the honesty.
0: Is it Josh's podcast?
1: No, it's
0: men love having podcasts.
1: They really do. I think he was a guest. Oh, he has a podcast, I think, but oh wait.
0: Doesn't matter.
1: Well, either way, he has a podcast. I don't know if it's his podcast. He went on to talk about the other cast members.
18: Jason and I send each other texts every once in a while when something like that reminds us of something funny. on set, but I haven't seen him in a really long time. Kobe, we had on the show twice, so I've seen her mostly on Zoom. I have love for all these people, but and Allie was at my wedding, but I haven't seen her, I don't think, since.
0: He continues.
18: It's like college where you have this very intense time together and you think you can't imagine not seeing each other every day because you've seen each other every day for so long.
15: Yeah.
18: And then you just, it just disperses and you just go out and live your life.
0: I think that's entirely sensible.
1: I think it's so reasonable.
0: Yeah. But both, from memory, and I don't want to defame here, but didn't both he and Neil have, there was a few stories about they weren't great to work with at times?
1: I think so.
0: But that, honestly, I get it.
1: Well, he said that they spoke very openly about that.
0: You're on the biggest, and you're on the, one of the biggest, that was a mammoth of a show. They were earning $1 million an episode by the end
1: and
0: of it.
1: And a show that's an ensemble cast the way that is.
0: Yeah.
1: There's gonna be
0: tension.
1: Tension.
0: Tensione. That's it, man. You know where there's no tension? Nikki Webster.
1: Oh, yeah, Nikki Webster.
0: Yeah, no tension here either, just to be very clear.
1: Hell no.
0: Couldn't care less.
1: Nope.
0: Here's Bruno Mars on the Hot Hits on my soul.

0: right across Australia, the Hot Hits with Nick and Lauren, and welcoming our dear friend Bailey.
1: And now it's time for Bailey's Corner.
0: Corner is a segment hosted by our digital and social media producer, Bailey, where he brings us tidbits, facts, gripes of the week.
2: Sometimes a joke. The meaning of, like, the beginning of a joke.
0: You seem unprepared.
3: No, today's Bailey's Corner is apropos of Bailey's Corner.
2: Oh.
0: Hey.
3: But it's not apropos. It's more a scroll through Bailey's sent things to himself on Instagram that are facts that he wanted to save as facts, but he couldn't sort.
0: Because obviously we do apropos of nothing on the show, yes, where we don't have anything planned and we come up with something to talk about on the spot. So this is similar to that.
3: It is very similar to that.
0: Go for it.
3: The first thing I see is Vegemite could be Korean. So I remember this reel. Have any of you been to a Korean barbecue before?
2: Yes.
3: So there's this thing that Koreans use in their food preparing.
0: Yeah.
3: It's gochujang, which is a chili.
2: Yes. Yep.
3: You know gochujang. There's another one that is like a soybean. It's the brown version
2: of it. Like a yeasty thing.
3: Yeah. It is very similar to Vegemite. So now people are thinking, are these two independent creations, or are they connected?
2: I think
3: connected?
2: Vegemite was an independent creation because it was the flow off from
0: Bonox, wasn't it?
2: I thought it was... Anyway. I don't know.
0: It
2: was invented in South Melbourne.
0: Sure.
2: Yeah.
3: Really?
2: I
0: do understand this because soy sauce and Vegemite have similar sort of notes to them, don't they?
3: Yes, they do.
0: A little bit of a soya bean. Oh, yes, Carl?
4: Sure. Sorry, Vegemite was initially made by combining leftover brewer's yeast extract
2: from the beer making process. It was at the brewery and they had the leftover yeast. They're like, what do we do with this? I will make a spread.
0: It's abhorrent.
3: Okay, I want to give a shout out to the Chinese movie New Love.
2: Oh, I'm so loving this.
3: It is like I don't want to call it a bad movie.
0: It is.
2: It is a bad movie.
3: No, because it's so good. It's so bad that it's good.
2: Well, it's so bad that it's literally becoming the most profitable film of all time.
3: Exactly. It's a smart move. It's very A24 of them. They have spent like a couple like $100.
2: It was a $200
3: budget. $200. On this movie that is like poorly animated in Blender, and it has gone to cinemas somehow, and it is doing numbers.
2: It's made $3 million.
3: Oh,
0: are they seeing it because they feel bad for the creators?
2: I think
3: it's almost a joke. Now.
2: It's almost a joke watch. Right. So it's like, let's go check it out.
0: Do you reckon it's going to get an international release?
3: I'm sure.
0: Surely, like
3: sure.
0: The Dendy cinemas and stuff, and the Palace ones, they'll do a little run of it.
2: What's Dendy's?
0: Do you not have Dendy's in your part of the world? The omnipresent part
3: it's like the artsy indie cinema.
0: The artsy
4: old school cinema.
2: Oh, yes. No, we don't. I don't think I've never heard of Dendy's.
4: Could you compare it to The Room? That it's a movie that people watch because it is just so, like, how
3: it's
4: made.
3: But even worse. It
2: looks horrendous. Surely it's some kind of social experiment.
3: I think it's just someone trying to make a buck, honestly.
2: Because when it's like, comparatively, like, what they've spent to what they've earned, it's like about to overtake like the Odyssey, I think.
3: Yeah.
0: Insane.
3: So next thing is, do you know those teeth that you put in for Halloween that you have as a kid? The ones that like look like Dracula teeth.
2: I glued them into the
3: plastic,
2: glue. Yeah.
3: The plastic.
2: Oh,
3: no,
2: they're just the
3: like
2: cheap
3: I think your ones are the Must Be Nice type, but I'm talking about like the cheap plastic ones at the jaw. They are condoms for vampires. Think about it.
2: Oh.
3: Because you would usually bite someone as a vampire and it would have to inject, like, you'd get the blood from them.
2: Yeah.
3: But if you have this plastic thing on, you wouldn't be biting them because it's like soft plastic. It's like a plastic.
2: Okay.
3: And I thought that was very interesting.
2: I'm picking up what you're putting down, except they're sucking the blood. They're not blowing the blood.
3: I'm sure there's something in the bite that would be doing something.
2: Well, it turns you into a vampire.
3: Yes, but you wouldn't be turning the other person into the vampire, would you?
2: No, because, I guess you're correct. You're not infecting them with vampire.
3: Yes.
0: I'm just really enjoying this.
2: Bailey just riffing.
3: Yeah. there was this thing that I saw about Sesame Street.
2: Yeah.
3: They were talking about the first homeless person that's going to be, like, the first homeless puppet that's going to be on Sesame Street. And people were very angry.
2: Yeah, because we have Oscar already.
3: We have Oscar already.
2: He lives in a trash can. Hello.
3: But supposedly that is his home. So technically he's not.
0: And he's not homeless.
2: He chooses to live there. And we've been inside it. It's not just a standard trash can.
3: It's nice.
2: Huge.
0: It's enormous.
2: It's a mansion can.
0: Yeah, it's very rich of him.
2: It is.
4: Is the idea of this homeless Muppet or this homeless Sesame Street character that he will appear in different parts of I'd dare say. I'm going to be living in different parts of Sesame Street.
2: Probably. I mean,
3: I'd love to give you an answer.
2: Sesame Street are very good with
0: woke.
2: Not woke. With highlighting different
0: marginalized
2: communities.
3: Are they the same people who make Tiny Desk? No.
0: No. It's on PBS.
3: Yeah.
0: Which is. No, it's separate.
3: Oh, okay.
0: But they're the two government-funded ones over there. Yeah, PBS is the television, NPR is the radio.
3: I just wanted to get the music in here somehow.
0: That's fantastic. I like how you tie things out.
3: I'll do? I'll do one last thing. Can I get a free PlayStation from Sony?
2: I want a free PlayStation from Sony.
0: I think I need to ban you from using the radio
2: Those Insta360 mics are amazing.
3: They are.
2: They're like the front of it. I didn't know what you were saying when you could update the logo. It's like a Kindle.
0: You can port whatever graphic you want on this microphone and stick it to yourself.
2: This is not an ad. I was, and I'm not a mic girl. I don't really care about this kind of stuff. You guys are the mic guys.
0: Yeah, we're mic.
2: You guys are all into that.
3: Oh, well, here's Mike.
0: Mike. The hot hits with Mike and Lauren. One of the greatest moments of our time. I got that here. Yeah, have a listen.
2: Who was it again?
0: Tiny Temper. I think this is it.
5: Yo, what's good? It's your boy Tiny Temper. And right now, we're listening to the Hot Hits with Mike and Lauren.
0: Nick and Lauren, if you could do me one.
5: Sorry, my brain today. Sorry, guys. Bro,
2: Nick and Lauren, if you could do me one.
0: I didn't realize how cruel I was.
6: 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Back next. Carrie and Tommy.
2: You're going to prank us and I'm going to learn the art of the prank call.
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2: Hello, Tommy speaking.
7: Hey, it's Fletcher. 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
2: How often are you prank calling people?
7: Not really often. I do it like once a fortnight.
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3: I need more than sex to nourish my equilibrium, but I do need sex.
0: Oh, well, it's been a long time between literal drinks with our sex and relationships expert, Kiz Harvey, the Kismet podcast she does, and she is here with us every week.
1: Yeah.
0: Talking
4: hey
0: all of
4: guys,
0: it.
4: Great to be back. You've had lots happening. Logie's looking hot.
1: Thank you, yes.
0: That's all we've had happening. Logie's looking hot. It's been our priorities.
1: Gallivanting around, looking like but merely a shadow of our former selves. It's good
4: please.
1: Fun.
4: Yeah. Look like fun.
1: We're going to talk to you today about some new dating terms that have come across our desk. One of which is roster dating, which I think I might be a fan of. Can you explain to us, please, what roster dating is?
4: Look, and they're new terms, but I think they're old
1: connections.
4: Yeah, it's, you know, playing the field was something that was used a while ago. You probably would have heard that term. It was normally used for men. Now, roster dating is used for men and women because equal rights and equal opportunity. And so it's basically keeping your options open. And I don't think it's positive or negative. I think it's what you make of it. Mm-hmm. Some people are built for it. Some aren't. Have you guys done the roster dating?
1: Not recently.
0: No, not recently. But there have been times where I've had a couple of people kind of that gave me different things, you know?
1: Yes.
0: Some of them are more for sex and some of them are more for intimacy and cuddles and watching movies and stuff, you know? And I think that's the thing. If you're not willing to fully commit, and maybe that other person's not willing to fully commit, you can get the different things that you get out of a relationship from three or four different people.
4: Mm. Yeah, I agree. And were you clear about that? Did you communicate that clearly with
0: the
4: person?
0: No, okay. So they all ended very messily.
1: But it would definitely be at a stage where you haven't had, like, the chat with someone yet, wouldn't it? It would be sort of when you're dating and you're kind of, I don't know.
0: It's kind of part of the fun of roster dating, I feel it would be.
4: Yeah, look, I think you can go on a great first date and then put all your eggs in one basket, right? And I think that's not a great thing.
0: Mm.
4: I think when you're younger and you haven't had that much experience dating as many people as you can, so that you do find out what kind of intimacy you want, what kind of sex you want, how you function in that. It's really about you and finding out about yourself. But, you know, there's a downside too, the paradox of choice. You know, when there's too many people to choose from, and a great analogy is if you walk into a supermarket to get cereal and there's 1,000 cereals, oftentimes you walk out without buying anything. You go into your local deli and there's 3 options and you grab one.
1: Yeah.
4: You know, so I think there needs to be a limit. You shouldn't really have a spreadsheet
0: of cereals and deli meat.
4: Yeah. Don't mix your texts up. Be really clear. And then once you've decided to be exclusive, then commit to that.
1: Have a chat. Now, the other term that I would love to talk to you about, which perhaps I am also guilty of, some regard, is benching.
4: Yeah, another sporting term.
1: Yes.
4: Dating
1: very
4: and benching.
1: Much they usually come from sort of sporting. Well, it is a sport.
0: Yeah.
1: Dating is a sport.
0: And roster dating I had heard of. I think the gays may have coined it first because I've been hearing that in the gay world for a few years.
1: Right.
0: But benching's a new one to me. So is this the idea of sort of having someone on the bench that you can go to every now and then?
4: Same as a team.
0: Yeah.
4: You've got the reserve sitting on the bench. You're not really like, you can't come on the paddock.
1: Yeah.
4: You know, they're kind of there. They're in the background.
1: I'm not introducing you to my parents, but I'll watch a movie with you and have a snuggle. Netflix and chill, if you will.
4: Exactly.
1: Yeah.
4: And there's also the you break up with somebody and they're totally into you and you're like, oh, I don't know what else is out there yet. I'm going to bench you for a little while.
0: Yeah.
4: So I think it can be quite cruel to be benched because you're committing but with a benefit. So you're looking for validation without really giving anything back.
1: Mm-hmm.
4: And so I'd suggest to anyone that feels like they're being benched, if you're confused, then ask the question, you know, casually, you know, I'm looking for something a bit more than just an occasional phone call or an Instagram or fire emoji at 10:30 at night. You know, what are we? And if you don't want to do that, if you're confused, that's not a mixed signal. That's a pretty clear signal.
1: Yeah.
4: Get out of there.
0: All right. Well, you stay there, kids. We need to know more about this. We're talking through the new terms in the dating world.
1: Yeah.
0: We're getting in touch with the Gen Zs, baby.
1: Yep.
0: More kids next on the Hot Hits.
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10: TRFM weather. Your four-day forecast for Gippsland and the Valley. A strong wind warning for the central and east Gippsland coastal waters. Cloudy tonight, high chance of showers, snow above 1,500 metres. Tomorrow, cloudy, a high chance of showers near the Prom, medium elsewhere. Snow falling above 1,500 metres. Heading for 15 in the Valley, Sale 16, Lakes Entrance 17, Bairnsdale and Orbost 18 degrees. Saturday, shower at 2 and 15, Sunday, partly cloudy 18, Monday, shower at 2, 18. Right now, it's 10 degrees.
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1: Oh my God, how she get at me? 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My eager, her pride, some recipe. We are biggest fans.

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2: You'd say, is Mr. Wall there? And they'd say, no. And you'd say, are there any walls there? Oh, and they'd say, no. 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
1: Is Mr. Wall there?
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1: It's a prank call, sorry.
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7: The wait is nearly over. 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
15: Your 4-day forecast for Gippsland and the valley. A strong wind warning for the central and east Gippsland coast waters. Cloudy tonight, high chance of showers, snow above 1,500 metres. Tomorrow, cloudy, a high chance of showers near the prom, medium elsewhere. Snow falling above 1,500 metres. Heading for 15 in the valley, Sale 16, Lakes Entrance 17, Bairnsdale and Orbost 18 degrees. Saturday, a shower or 2 and 15, Sunday, partly cloudy 18, Monday, shower or 2, 18. Currently, it's 9 degrees.
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13: TRFM weather. Your four-day forecast for Gippsland and the valley. A strong wind warning for the central and east Gippsland coastal waters. Cloudy today, high chance of showers near the prom, just a medium chance elsewhere. Snow above 1,500 metres. For tomorrow, a shower at 2 and 15 to start our weekend. Sunday, partly cloudy and 18. Monday, partly cloudy, a shower at 2 and 18 degrees. 15 today for the valley, Sale 16, Lake Centron 17, Bairnsdale and Orbost 18 degrees. Right now, it's 8 degrees.
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16: You know what I do love about the 1st of July? You always see rando groups
17: of
16: people at like some pub restaurant.
17: Dude, I walked through the town around. It was like it was coming up to the end of the year. And I was like, what? The pubs are packed. Why is there so many people in these venues that are usually empty on like a Tuesday? It was heaving. And I'm like, oh. The boss has the credit card out. Yeah.
16: It's always the weirdest mix of people as well. I'm always like, how would you all know each other? And you're like, oh, some accounting firm. Yep, that's it. You're all there. The whole office is here. A boutique accounting firm.
17: Yeah, the IT crew with human resources having a chat to each other. There we go.
16: Yeah, congrats to everyone.
17: Why didn't Matt and Alex All Day Breakfast have our own like little end of financial year party?
18: Oh, I'm happy to.
16: Yeah. You know what we need to do? Make money. That's what you need to have a financial year.
17: Stop giving this podcast away for free. Although we did do a live show, the Matt and Alex annual general meeting at one point, the shareholders, which is you listening, you did come along to that, which was very nice.
16: Well, we listened to the board members recently. Why don't we chat about some of the results of this survey that we did, Bron? Have you got the results there?
18: Yeah.
16: Can you give us a bit of a gist?
17: It's also Confession Fridays. Bron has something to confess, and so we thought we'd all step up to the plate to just get things off our chest and enjoy the weekend, you know?
16: All right, let's dive in. Matt and Alex All Day Breakfast. Hope you're well.
19: Let's get this show on the road.
17: Let's go.
19: Here we go.
17: Bron, have you been naughty?
18: Something happened over the last couple of days that I feel pretty guilty about.
17: All right, well, luckily, All Day Breakfast here is a safe space. It's very cheap therapy. You're able to let us know exactly what's happened, and our untrained responses can potentially do more damage. So go right ahead. What do you have to confess?
18: Well, it was my dad's birthday not too long ago. And
16: oh, happy birthday, Daddy Bron.
18: Thank you. He listens, he'll love that. I didn't have a card for his birthday, but the last few months, Chloe has started just doing scribbles on paper. I thought, perfect. I'm gonna get her to do a little drawing. You know, they're just at the moment, they're just like lines on the page.
17: Yeah.
16: Bro, this is a total hack. I mean, this is what happens when you've got kids. You forget the card and then you just go, oh, but Chloe made something for you.
18: Yeah.
17: Oh man, that is the perfect just loophole.
16: And they go, if you don't like this card, so sweet. Yeah.
17: You're the problem because this is cute and there's nothing you can do about that.
18: Exactly. Yep. And then just wrote in the corner, like I wrote, obviously, like Tupa, happy birthday, blah, blah, blah, from Chloe. Anyway, so then I was trying to get her to do this drawing, and usually she loves it, but then we were in a rush. I was like, oh, I forgot to do this.
17: Quickly, draw.
18: Yeah, literally, the pressure of drawing. I was like, can you, like, just come on, you know, do something. And she didn't want a bar of it. So then I was like, okay, we've got to go to the restaurant. Like, I just quickly did a couple scribbles on the paper.
17: A counterfeit painting, Bron. You made a counterfeit toddler painting.
18: It's with crayons, yes.
17: The controversy around the Rembrandts or the Picassos that are actual on Antiques Roadshow are found to be frauds. And here we are in the safety of your own home, suddenly. Oh, my gosh.
16: Bron.
18: Anyway, but then it was fine. No one questioned it. It was all...
16: Yeah, of course they didn't, because no one would believe that anyone would be as callous as to forge their child's drawings.
18: I did it very true to form. It looked like an original.
17: The brush strokes were spot on.
16: This is the biggest controversy in art this week, even more so than the Doyle's Landscape Art Award controversy that came out in Queensland. Did you hear about this?
17: I did not hear about Queensland art controversy. I'm sorry.
16: Well, a leading Queensland art dealer says the award-winning work from last year's Doyle's Landscape Art Award is a blatant copy.
17: You know what? I take that back. I did see the two different paintings and they are exactly the same, basically.
16: They look so, so similar. It is unbelievable. $20,000 was the prize. And yes, there's a lot of controversy going out there.
17: The winner was stripped, wasn't it?
16: Yes.
17: Wow. Yes. Okay, so, Bron, is this the first time you have confessed this confessional? So your dad listening to this podcast last night, this is the first time he's going to know.
18: This is the first time.
17: The art he thought was from his granddaughter was actually a fake.
18: Yeah, and it gets worse because I went to their house a couple of days ago and I noticed that he had framed it.
16: Oh, no.
17: So he's going to have to take it out of the frame.
18: It's on display.
17: Oh, Bron! Oh, no.
18: In the living room.
17: Oh, what do you do there? Oh, how are you going to bring it up? Are you just going to hope he listens to this podcast?
18: He does listen. So I think, sorry, Dad, if you're listening now. Oh. But I will get you an original and we can put that in
17: put
18: there.
17: Put that in the frame.
18: Yes. And you can watch it happen.
17: Okay.
18: Maybe.
16: Yeah. Oh, my God.
17: Have to witness the painting. We're going to have to get some sort of certificate of authenticity to make sure that there's not another controversy like this, Bron.
16: I would watch what you're doing, Bron, because, I mean, in the same way that, like, artists have gotten in a lot of trouble for appropriating Indigenous artwork, the toddler community could be very angry with you soon if they find out that you're just getting the credit for their work and their styles.
18: I know. I feel bad. Well, I didn't even think twice about it, but the minute when I saw it framed, I was like, oh, my God, I have to say something.
17: You thought, okay, the card's going to be hanging around for a few days, hit the bin,
18: yeah.
17: And now it's in the frame. Oh,
16: oh
17: boy.
16: No. Okay, well, look, that is a big confession. I mean, I thought I was going to be in trouble for my confession, but mine's nothing compared to yours. I have to confess to my dear partner, Belinda, and she doesn't know this, and I'm hesitant to even bring it up because I feel like I'm going to get in trouble if she does listen to, she does listen to the podcast, so eventually when she listens to this episode. I spilt my beer on the rug in the lounge room. It's a very white rug. It's a very nice rug, and I took last month off
17: drinking.
16: Yeah. Oh yeah, off alcohol, but I was enjoying a non-alc beer, and then the carpet rug was enjoying a non-alc beer as well. Tipped it right over, just watching it glug out, and the panic, the sheer panic. I scrambled, bro. I was dousing it with water. It was. Belinda was upstairs having a shower, so then I opened up the doors, and Belinda comes out. It's like, why are the doors open? It's freezing out here. I'm like, oh yeah,
17: get a bit of fresh air.
16: Exactly. But I was just trying to get the rug dry in time. But I haven't heard anything from her, so yeah. I don't think she knew.
17: Goodness me.
16: And now I really hope that she doesn't spot it. So apologies.
17: Can't see it. Hopefully, no harm done. I had to confess. Something because we need to like wash a few towels from Comedy Republic, right? I'm like, I'm going to take them home. And Annalise is like, my dad's away. He lives quite close to the venue. You just wash and dry at his place. I'm like, oh, sweet. She goes, yeah, there's a spare key. You just grab it and go in and do that. So I had to do that. But then like it was taking forever. They were still wet. I'm like, oh, I sort of left him there. I'll pick him up soon while he's out of town. He came back from out of town before I had a chance to pick it up. So I'm like, oh, I've got to confess that, hey, you might see some towels in there. I'm like, all right, what's the best way to do that? And so I sent a text, said, I got a call from authorities. There are reports of a break-in at your place from the infamous towel cleaner. Some sheets were rusted dried. The assailant remains unknown, but I've been asked to drop by yours today to collect the evidence that may have been left in your dryer to take to the lab for testing. Let me know if there's a good time and I'll inform the sergeant. Anyway, tried to make a bit of a joke out of it, right?
16: Yeah, that's nice.
17: And I don't hear back for a while. I'm like, oh, I hope he's not annoyed that I just broke in and used his washing machine. But then I got back a really long message, like a really, really long message.
16: Okay.
17: And I'm going to read it to you now. So after my confession, this is what I got back from Brian. Thank God you called. I came home to a scene of pure carnage. Sheets and doona covers hidden inside the dryer, still warm, clearly a professional job. The washing machine door was ajar, the fabric softener disturbed. I've been sitting in my car outside ever since, too shaken to go back in. Please advise the sergeant that the evidence is still in situ and I have not touched anything, though I did briefly consider folding it. I need this wrapped up before I can sleep in my own home again. I've done my own preliminary investigation and the evidence is damning. The doona cover was inside out, classic amateur move. The dryer was set to delicate, which tells me the assailant knew these sheets. This was no random act of laundering. Come whenever, bring Tim Tams. This could be a long day. Please advise the sergeant that I am available all morning and will be requiring a full written report for my records and possibly a hug. I can't talk about what I saw. The fitted sheet can now never be folded. Who does that? A monster, that's who. Tell the sergeant to bring a trauma counsellor and a good detective because there are thread count clues that point to someone with inside knowledge of this household. I fear I may know the perpetrator. While I cannot say much, at this time what I can say is this was no amateur job. This has all the hallmarks of the fluffy flan fabric felon.
16: Oh, my God.
17: Flan being Annalise's nickname. So kudos to Brian Wilson.
16: Wow, there you go.
17: Who also listens to this podcast. So hello, Brian, and one of the all-time great texts. Thank you very much.
16: That is top notch.
17: That's huge.
16: Oh, my gosh. When's the novel coming? That was Beautiful prose.
17: He needs to write a crime thriller. I've been telling him for bloody years. Anyway, we've got your calls as well for Confession Fridays. Jake is on the line. G'day, Jake. What's your confession for today's show?
20: So me and my wife were on a flight returning from America quite a few years ago now. Mm. And my wife's not a great flyer, so she was in the toilet with a bit of an upset stomach. And I'm not a great sleeper on the flight. So while we're in the States, I bought some quite heavy sleeping tablets, I would call them. Mm. And as I was mid-sleep, I had the hostess come over with our meals and wake me up and put them down. And in my drowsiness, I've bumped hers onto the dirty plane floor.
17: You moved in your seat and knocked your wife's food onto the floor.
20: Yeah, so the fruit, the meat, the bread roll, everything went on the fluffy carpet. So I've quickly, in my dazed state, tried to pick everything up and place it neatly back on her tray, and then had to sit there in a bit of guilt as she came back and I watched her eat all the dirty food.
16: Jake!
20: The fluff that was sitting on it.
17: You didn't confess in the moment.
16: Oh, my God.
17: Jake, no.
16: You know, the good thing is, Jake, plain floors, notoriously clean.
20: Yeah, so, I've noticed that every time I've popped on one now. I look down and go, geez, it's immaculate.
17: You see people trying to stop their deep vein thrombosis by walking barefoot up and down the aisles straight after they come out of the bathroom. Exactly.
16: Oh, my God. Jake, has she ever known this?
20: No, so I'm hoping when she listens to this podcast, it's the soft way it'll break to
16: her. Oh, my gosh. I tell you what, if I were you, I'd be inspecting your meals very closely in the near future, mate. Yeah, you've got toothbrush in the toilet situations coming to you, I reckon, Jake.
17: Did you make it up to her anyway?
20: Well, on that trip, I proposed to her, so that's sort of...
16: She can't
20: be too upset.
17: You didn't drop the ring in the toilet or something before you put it on her finger, did you?
20: No, but it was on sale when I bought it. So.
17: Okay, well, man after my own heart. Thank you very much, Jake. We'll connect to you next time.
20: Have a good one.
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1: What's F3? So, I don't know what that means. I know F5 is refresh.
0: Have you had anyone slide into your DMs, Bron, trying to, you know, pick you up?
2: Not recently.
0: Oh, okay. Well, maybe, you know, they need some of the game's game to pick up people. See, the game recently posted on his Instagram saying, oh, well, I've had to retire my F3 pickup line.
1: What does F3 mean? Well, I don't understand the...
0: Well, this is what he does. This is what the game has been known to do. Slides into the DMs of some random shode with... All he'll do is just post F3, right? That's it. Just the letter F and then the number 3.
1: Let's just say you're a shorty and you're just hanging out on Instagram and you see that you've received a message from a famous rapper. You open the DM and it just is the letter F and the number 3.
0: Yes, that's right. Okay. And then inevitably, the lady will reply like...
1: The shorty in question, yep.
0: Yeah, will like reply like, what? Or like question mark or... I don't get it.
1: Yeah.
0: And then the rapper will say, oh, damn, my bad. I saw a snack and thought this was a vending machine. Anyway.
1: That's the old bait and switch.
3: Come for the story? Stay for the detours. 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
11: Your four-day forecast for Gippsland and the Valley. A strong wind warning for the central and east Gippsland coastal waters. Cloudy today, high chance of showers near the prom, just a medium chance elsewhere. Snow above 1,500 metres. For tomorrow, a shower or two and 15 to start our weekend. Sunday, partly cloudy and 18. Monday, partly cloudy, a shower or two and 18 degrees. 15 today for the Valley. Sale 16, Lake Centron 17. Bairnsdale and Orbost 18 degrees. Right now, it's 8 degrees.
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15: Yesterday we were talking about how our company here, they're trying to catch us, but I can't look. It's like when you're parenting and you've got to be cruel to be kind sometimes to teach your kids a lesson.
16: Well, you got to learn that.
15: I don't like being cruel.
17: Daisy,
15: at all.
17: Whatever you need, I'll get it.
15: Daisy, very happy at the moment if she's listening. Hi, Daisy. Now, no, Leon, we get emails here. So our management send emails.
16: Do they?
15: And they sent an email. None of us responded to it because. Exactly. I don't think you've ever opened your work emails, Nick.
17: No, I believe there's about 7,000 unread.
15: It was a group all that went out telling all staff that there was an accident. An accident had occurred in reception and be mindful when entering the building. And then there was a link you could click on to see the incident report.
16: Mm-hmm.
15: Or Leon, DJ Shirts.
17: Nosy.
15: He clicked the link.
16: Miss Mangles.
15: And then up popped a thing saying, "Busted! You shouldn't be opening links. This was a test." She seems unnecessarily mean, but Leon, you've learnt your lesson there. You won't be clicking links.
14: Yeah, I totally disagree with our work policy there because I would click on that.
15: Yeah, that but is, now I think you know that's not the
14: point.
15: To.
14: No, but what happens if next time there is an incident? Mm. Ah, we're not going to click on it.
15: Well, unless
14: that's a stupid
15: unless
14: one to do.
15: Unless you're working maintenance, why do you need to see it?
14: Because we're nosy people and we want to see. But that's on them. Don't go sending stuff that we're actually going to click on. Do it something like, oh, you click this link and you win $1 million.
15: No, well, Gemma felt for a few months ago they did one saying, hey, we've got like 25% off at Mad Max.
14: Which is and what Gemma we normally it. Get.
15: Yeah, I know. And then it went, oh, busted. Yeah, shouldn't have opened this, Gemma.
14: Now no one's going to open their emails. People are going to miss meetings. Oh, that sucks.
17: Well, the big boss, Maddo, sent me a text message with our other boss, Mando, in there.
14: That's text, though.
17: Oh, but I wouldn't open it. I was scared.
14: That's a bit personal.
17: I was scared.
15: Now, we should just, if anybody, this is a great community service. We can all be in this together. If you know of any ways or any strategies the scammers are coming up with at the moment, because we were talking about this yesterday, and we should share them. Let people know what's happening. The Australia Post one, they won't let go. Like, will they? Because do you get those emails? I get probably one a day saying your postal delivery we've got an update to your order. Mm-hmm. Order, click here. Now, I've never clicked it.
14: No, you shouldn't.
15: But then somebody showed me even the Australia Post symbol is not correct.
14: Oh.
15: Like it's
14: but who's looking at that? I'll open anything on on email, open anything. Because who cares? What can they take from my email? Nothing. There's nothing personal.
15: My thing is, remember when I fell for this? This is the thing where these scammers are mind blowing. I got an email from a fashion shop and DeCuba. And I clicked on, they said, oh, I've got a 50% off sale. Mm-hmm. I went, that's generous.
14: Yeah,
15: so I clicked on the link that took me to a fake website. So I filled my trolley because I'm like 50% off for 24 hours only, filled a trolley and gave them my money and never got my clothing. And then I realized, oh.
14: But you win some, you lose some.
15: No, but you can't give your credit card details.
14: Yeah.
15: To a random scammer in Nigeria.
14: I'm a non-clicker on text. So
15: what do
14: you
15: mean?
14: I get a text message from something and it's got a link on it, I won't touch the, because my phone's got all my bank, it's got everything on it. So I will refuse to, don't email me and I'll click on it. That's fine because it's in my email, so I've got nothing in there. But text messages, more personable. I won't click. I've been getting this text message for, God, nearly a year. And it's every time it says, action required, Brendan, important to take action to resolve your account with Dorovich Pathology. $69.25 is due and payable. Tap here.
15: That's a bill.
14: If paid, nah, but is it? Doesn't start with a WW, the three double.
15: No, that's definitely a bill.
14: And then it's like, important notice, ARMA, act on behalf of Dorovich. Now it's going to someone else. Dorovich Pathology.
15: Bill collectors.
14: Your account remains unpaid and recovers, will continue until it's resolved. Your outstanding balance of $69.20. I'm going to ride this till I die.
15: No, you need to pay
17: them. Might if you don't get your pathology results back. Might be a shorter journey than expected.
14: I've obviously already got them back. I've never been to a pathology.
15: Of course you have.
14: When?
15: If you just get got blood a knee
17: done,
15: recon.
17: If you get tests done.
14: No, this is
15: James.
16: Is this not the same man who had the sheriff rock up on his doorstep?
14: Until that day, then I'll pay it. Then I'll go, okay, it's true.
15: Can I help you here, though? I understand you wanting to ignore the text messages, and I do too.
14: I don't want to click on that.
15: No, but ring them. Ring Dorovich.
14: There's no number.
15: Look them up.
18: Google them.
14: It's not up to me. I'm busy. If you want your money,
15: oh no,
14: call me.
18: We found them. Who are they?
16: Dorovich.
15: I know them.
14: Yeah. I know who Dorovich is, but it's who's ARMA?
15: Debt collectors.
16: Australian Revenue Management Association. Debt
14: collectors. Come and get me.
15: They're trying to.
14: Yeah. For $69, I'll give you 70 and keep the 75 cents. I'll give them a tip.
15: Please just pay that bill.
18: 13.
14: No, I'm not paying it until they ring. Like, how lazy are them? Oh, here's a little text. I'm busy, bro. You don't even answer texts. Back to me.
15: I don't answer phone calls, that's for sure.
14: But, like, you don't answer texts. Like, why would you text it? Act now. Shut up. Call me. Or come knock on my door.
18: 1060. If you've been scammed online, let us know. We'll find out how much after this.
19: Three voices, too many lols. Fifi, Fev and Nick.
15: Now, the online is a minefield. Actually, life moving forward for us to think about it, because scammers and hackers are just coming for us left, right and centre. So you don't know whether to trust emails, even as you said, Fev, text messages.
14: Yeah.
15: You just don't know who, phone calls.
17: And we laugh at old people because they think Brad Pitt needs them to, you know, get him an iTunes card or whatever. Mm. But one day we'll be old. And that's my mate's theory, is he reckons it'll be like a hologram Australia Post and we'll go in and pay a bill and then walk out and the hologram disappears and we're like, oh, gee, and our grandkids will go, come on.
15: But it's sad. Our kids are learning, do not trust anything anyone. Anyone.
14: Yeah, we just got rid of two big scammers in the last couple of years too. Dan Andrews and Jacinta Allen.
15: See what you've done there?
14: Biggest scammers, biggest rorts.
15: Yeah.
14: They're gone!
15: But
20: you're not wrong, Feb.
14: Yeah, thanks, Susan.
15: No, because you don't know what to click on. You don't, and even speaking of, I was just saying, you've got to be wary with emails and text messages, but also have you seen their AI is helping the hackers now impersonate? So you could get a phone call, pick up the phone thinking it's your child or a friend, and they're talking to you and it's not them. That's scary stuff. Yeah. But 13, 10, 16.
17: Good luck, AI. Saying the things that my friends say to me when I answer a call. You better learn some slurs. No, I'm not falling for it.
15: Now, people are getting scammed left, right and centre. Our phone switchboard is locked, melted down.
14: Isn't it?
15: Bo in Bundoora. Hi, Bo.
21: How are we?
14: G'day,
15: good,
14: Bo.
15: Were you scammed or was it a phishing email?
21: No, it was a text message like Fabs, but I got suckered into it. Fines Victoria threatening to suspend my licence, clamp my car, or cancel my rego for $341.
14: Yeah, don't pay it, bro, until they knock on your door.
21: No, I actually paid it.
17: Oh, no.
15: And was it a scam?
17: Yeah.
21: Yep.
17: Who's Fines Victoria? Is that even a thing? I thought it would be Vic Rhodes.
14: No, nah, it's Fines Victoria. Yeah, I think Fines Victoria.
15: No.
17: Sorry, Bo, not to kick a man while he's down.
15: You paid them $341. Was that the end of it, or did they get your bank details?
21: No, bank details, had to cancel the card. Still never got it back because I entered in the details.
14: See?
15: You know what? You're lucky it was just $341 because I've heard horror stories of people having their whole identity stolen, their bank account. It sounds horrible when they really get into your stuff.
14: I still reckon that the $26,000 that the sheriffs took off me when they knocked on the door, I reckon they were fake. I reckon they were RoboCops. I'd still reckon it's fake. Haven't heard anything since, and they're taking my money.
17: They did give you a list of fines, though, that you looked at and went, yep, live there, did do that, yeah, did that, live mate, there, did park there.
14: Mate, they can get that stuff. I can get that stuff. I can get stuff on you if I wanted to, whatever.
17: Yeah.
15: But thank you, Bo.
17: I'll pay you.
14: See?
15: Kyle in Wonthaggy. Hi, Kyle.
22: G'day, Fifi, Fev and Nick. What's going on?
17: Hey. G'day, Kyle.
15: What did you get? How did you get scammed?
22: Oh, I was scrolling online one day, and I come across this Cabinet's Warehouse page thing, and I had 10 kilo bag of mixed lollies for $1. It was a big clearance of lollies, and I thought, I'll have a crack on this. So I got 3 bags of 10 kilo lollies for $3 and push confirm, $838 out my bank account.
15: Oh, Kyle!
14: Were the lollies good though?
22: Well, I never got no lollies. Oh. Well, Chemist Warehouse don't sell big 10 kilo bags
17: no.
22: of Cadbury's lollies. Cadbury's don't even sell mixed lollies.
15: Oh. Do you know what, Kyle? I love it so much because I would have. That's a good one. I would fall for that. That's an amazing deal.
22: I tell you now, my wife wasn't happy at all.
15: No, I'm
22: but
15: sure.
22: But I ended up ringing the bank and had to dispute it, had to cancel my card, dispute it, and a week and a half later, I got me $800.
15: There
17: you go. That's a win.
14: That's a win.
17: But I remember that was like trying to explain stranger danger to my now 5-year-old Maxie. It's like it could be a man in a van to come in, there's lollies, and Maxie goes, I love lollies. I'm like, no, Max, that's...
15: I love that, Kyle, so much.
14: I love lollies.
17: Don't go in the van.
15: But you think... The scammer was going for kids, but it's Kyle.
17: Yeah.
15: Monique from Upper Ferntree Gully. Hi, Monique.
23: Good morning. How are you?
15: Good morning, Monique. Have you been scammed?
23: My parents have been scammed this week. They're in the process of buying a new house. They're elderly, and they received an email from the conveyancer with instructions to pay their deposit, which they did in good faith, to find out that the email from the conveyancer had been compromised and they have now lost
15: $125,000. No! Monique, hang on.
17: This happens a bit, apparently.
15: Yeah, but how does it happen? Because obviously they're in a private sale with a really... How does a scammer know that your parents have hired a conveyancer?
23: Exactly.
15: How?
23: It's sickening, isn't it? They must just sit there in the background...
15: Watching.
23: Looking at emails, waiting for the perfect moment to send, because they were expecting a correspondence.
15: So they must have been in your parents' email already? Or are they?
23: Yeah. It Well, in the conveyancer's email, I'm guessing it's come from the conveyancer, looking like it's from the conveyancer.
14: What are the chances of it getting back?
23: Probably very unlikely.
15: That situation. Yeah, see, I mean, when they just, like the whole notion of fishing, that's why it is PHI. It's the idea of you just fishing and you see what you get. But that's targeted. Mm. And then you
17: that's happened a few times. I've heard that story a lot.
14: So nasty. Like those the elderly, like, God, they've saved up all their money. Like, it's going to be hard for them to earn that money back. Like, if we get scammed, say, all right, we can work. But when you're old, 125 grand. That's gone.
15: I know.
14: They can't get that back. And oh, God, I hate these people.
15: I know. But that's what you'd hope. They've got the investigative powers, e-commerce police, to figure out how they do that.
14: Well, I watched a thing on A Current Affair, and it's just, I feel so sorry for those people.
15: Oh, that's awful.
14: It's a real flattening one.
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19: 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Fifi, Fevin, Nick's happy hour. You are welcome. Fifi, Fevin, Nick.
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2: I have never done a prank call.
3: 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And they'd say, no. And you'd say, are there any walls there? Oh, and they'd say, no. Funny. And you'd say, what's holding up your house then?
2: If I was to do a prank call.
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8: Macca's new cheesy quarter pounder and cheesy double quarter pounder are here, both with a golden cheesy patty. 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
9: Your four-day forecast for Gippsland and the valley, a strong wind warning for the central and east Gippsland coastal waters. Cloudy today, high chance of showers near the prom, just a medium chance elsewhere. Snow above 1,500 metres. For tomorrow, a shower or two and 15 to start our weekend. Sunday, partly cloudy and 18. Monday, partly cloudy, a shower or two and 18 degrees. 15 today for the valley, Sale 16, Lake Centron 17, Bairnsdale and Orbost 18 degrees. Currently, it's 7 degrees.
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12: This is Carrie and Tommy.
13: Carrie Bickmore.
14: And Tommy Little.
15: It's time for Bickmore's Royal Bits.
16: Now. Sorry.
17: Whoa. You know how much I love the monarchy.
16: Yeah, well, I think you're going to love both these stories because at the heart of both these stories are family feuds.
17: Okay.
16: Yeah, well, nothing better than a family feud. So we're going to get to the to Harry and Meghan in a minute because they've just announced something enormous. But first of all, I want to talk about the other royal family, that is the Beckhams.
17: Yes.
16: So you know how they all, half of them, Brooklyn doesn't talk to the family and it's all a bit nasty.
17: Yes. So,
16: do you know that over his wife and stuff?
17: We have talked about that before. I didn't know where they were at. I remember them leaving the chairs out
16: for
17: them at the dinner or whatever.
18: Brooklyn the one that
13: Victoria grinded on at his birthday, or is it the other son?
16: Was that Cruz? Mm. I can't remember. But all I know is Brooklyn is married to the woman that apparently Victoria and her don't get along. Anyway, what's he gone and done now? So he used to have a tattoo on his chest. And the tattoo was something like Mama's Boy or like...
17: Mama's Boy tattoo.
16: Sorry, he had Mama's Boy tattooed on his chest.
17: Mama's Boy?
16: Mama's Boy.
17: Brooklyn did.
16: When he was 18, he got Mama's Boy.
17: Mama's Boy.
13: It's tough to come back from that.
17: She grinded on him. That's confusing every
14: She stamped him.
17: Yeah.
13: She grinded on him.
16: Anyway, now Mama's he's covered boy. Over Mama's Boy and he's drawn a floral arrangement, which they believe is a nod... nod to his wife, Nicola, and her bouquet from their wedding in 2022. So he's replaced Mama's Boy with a floral arrangement.
17: I didn't think you'd get a worse tattoo than Mama's Boy, and he's gone and done it.
16: Is it funny if it's, like, ironic?
17: I think it's hard to have an ironic chest piece.
13: Your mum's grinding up on you.
17: Yeah.
16: Do we know that it was her? Maybe she doesn't grind on him.
17: Maybe, but how? Yeah, okay. Good on him.
16: You've got ones you regret. Maybe he was young and did something dumb, you know?
17: I don't think I...
16: Yeah. You love your mum. You could get a mama's boy.
17: I didn't know we were doing it, to be honest.
16: The other...
17: Just across here. Just across a real job stopper. But how can you not give me the job? I'm a mama's boy.
16: The other huge news is that Prince Harry and Meghan are moving back to the UK. Now, I know you don't care one iota about this news, but I think given how firm they were that they could never, ever, ever move back there ever again, I find it interesting. Okay. So this was Harry when he was on the plane in their doco getting ready to leave.
18: It's 6 a.m. on the 14th of March and we are on the Freedom flight.
16: So he's made a big deal of the fact from day one that the only way they could live in any form of freedom and without the press hounding them is to live away from the UK. This was him being asked if he ever, ever, ever saw a day where he perhaps move home.
19: Is there a part of you that can see you and your family going back to the UK, becoming working royals with the monarchy?
18: I don't think it's ever going to be possible. I don't think that, you know, even if there was an agreement or an arrangement between me and my family, there is that third party that is going to do everything they can to make sure that that isn't possible. Not stopping us from actually going back, but making it unsurvivable.
17: Enter Donald J. Trump.
16: What do you mean?
17: Don't you think, I feel like Harry would be the least welcome he's ever been in America.
16: So it was interesting you say that because when I was at that Meghan event I went to where I saw her speak and Harry was there as well. In fact, I was about 5 metres away from him and just stared at the back of his head. That was as close as I've ever been to Prince Harry was staring at the back of his head. But when they spoke about their time over there, they made it sound like they just do life quite freely and they do school drop-off and they just live like the press don't hound them. Like you don't see stories all the time of him at war with Trump or anything. Like why do you think that all of a sudden – what Trump would be outwardly.
17: I feel like, and forgive me if I get this completely wrong, but I feel like early days Trump, when he was on his full, you know, I mean, it's still happening, but the whole ICE thing started to kick off. I have a vague memory of him saying something about checking Prince Harry's papers.
16: Oh.
17: And maybe I've got that wrong if someone can do a quick.
16: Because part of me was like, maybe they've realised dad's got cancer, you know, who knows how long dad's going to be around for. Maybe like, because family, people can reconnect after having a feud. Maybe they can give another shot. They've re-enrolled their kids in school.
13: When he talks about the third party, what does...
16: The media.
13: Oh.
16: He's saying they can't live there without the media hounding them. But maybe the media's bored of them now, so the media wouldn't hound them. Mm. I don't know. When I hear, the only problem I have now is whenever I hear Meghan, all I can think of is the one thing that I took away from that talk that she did was when she said she wanted to bring a product into the world and she said that the world has too much stuff already. So she was thinking what could be her gift to the world and we were all there leaning in. What's going to be Meghan's
17: what
16: gift?
17: What is that?
16: Jam.
13: Oh.
16: Jam.
13: Not marmalade.
17: Yeah, you know the difference.
16: Apparently she has a real gift for making jam. She said she gives jam to all of her friends. She drops around jam to their houses.
17: My God. You think if you were friends with a royal,
16: I know, the, what
17: you'd be
16: perks
17: like, you'd
16: do
17: be
16: you
17: like,
16: get?
17: Oh, I bet you can ride on their private jet. Oi, nah, but also, taste this piece of toast.
13: Never guess what the chick from Suits is doing these days.
17: I know, Jan.
16: Oh, my son loves Suits now. He's discovered Megan for the first time.
13: He's going to be so disappointed when he finds it.
17: Producer Kieran, do we have an update?
14: Yes, when Trump got elected for a second term, which he's currently in, he was asked whether he'd revoke Harry's visa, and he said, I don't want that. I'll leave him alone. He's got enough problems with his wife. She's terrible.
13: A jam is wonderful, though.
20: This is Carrie and Tommy.
17: Because how would you pose the question to someone, can I kiss you?
16: You'd just kiss them, wouldn't you?
17: Well, apparently not, according to Abraham, who is a British-English teacher, voice and accent coach. Here's what he has to say.
21: Never say, can I kiss you? It sounds so boring. If you wish to sound more confident, use one of these better alternatives.
16: Is he AI, that man?
13: He's
16: a robot.
17: No, he's a real man.
16: That man is not a real man.
17: That man's a real man.
16: Why does he sound like a computer?
17: Because he's an accent coach, Carrie.
16: don't you only kiss someone when you're very, can see they're enthusiastically interested in the same experience?
17: It's great. You pose that question because the first one he offers is the polite way to do it. Keeping in mind, we have six of these coming. Here's polite.
21: Number one. Would you mind if I gave you a little peck?
17: No, would you mind?
13: Still my beating heart.
16: And what do you think? At the moment, I'm being transported to like the early 1900s with his voice, so it's hard to imagine it being now.
17: Well, I know what you're thinking. It's a bit too stiff.
16: It is very stiff.
17: What about number two, which is flirtatious?
21: Number two, may I have a little taste of you?
16: May I have a little taste of you?
17: And I know what you're thinking.
16: Actually, that's kind of
13: still stiff.
16: If someone said, may I have a little taste of you, I think I'd be into
17: that. But what if they're not as flirtatious in return and you want something, maybe you're wearing a tuxedo and so you're going for more formal? That's number three.
21: Number three, would you grant me leave to show my affection?
16: That's ridiculous.
17: I know what you're thinking. Not gentlemanly enough. So number four is gentlemanly.
21: Number four, might I venture to press my lips to yours?
17: But what if you want a funny
16: if you were in role play, but like imagine normal people, if Jesse said, may I press my lips to yours, his wife would be like, what, just kiss me, idiot.
17: No, I need to grant myself leave to indulge.
16: But also, where are they granting themselves? Who's he saying that he's granting himself leave
17: from
16: her?
17: From the mortal coil to experience the wonderland that is your luscious lips.
16: Stop talking
13: might I die in those lips.
17: Yeah, might I.
13: I perish at the thought.
16: I'm still back on the taste one.
17: What about something a bit more witty? Because witty is his next option.
21: Number five, may I try my luck?
13: Yeah. I'm a bit of a gambler, I see.
16: I like that. That's a bit of fun.
17: May I put it all in the house? The house being your mouse. I said mouse, but it's only because it rhymed with house.
16: Yes,
17: I don't think it even makes sense. I think generally, you're thinking
13: of thing that chases the mouse.
17: If you're, yes, that's correct. In my experience, if you refer to anyone's genitalia as rodent like, they don't seem to be very forthcoming.
13: Boy.
17: They grant you leave from their
13: forthcoming.
17: House. Forthcoming. Victorian is the next one. I don't even know what that means, but let's have it.
21: Number six. Would you permit me the indulgence of a tender liberty?
17: A tender liberty. And I know what you're thinking. Well, God, okay, that's great. We've got kiss, but can we please move on to the next lesson?
21: Never say, motherfucker. It is far too rude, far too blunt. If you wish to sound more elegant, use one of these better alternatives.
17: That's next week.
20: 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Yeah. 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
6: TRFM weather. Your 4-day forecast for Gippsland and the valley. A strong wind warning for the central and east Gippsland coastal waters. Cloudy today, high chance of showers near the prom, just a medium chance elsewhere. Snow above 1,500 metres. For tomorrow, a shower or two and 15 to start our weekend. Sunday, partly cloudy and 18. Monday, partly cloudy, a shower or two and 18 degrees. 15 today for the valley, Sale 16, Lake Centron 17, Bairnsdale and Orbost 18 degrees. Currently, it's 7 degrees.
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15: Hey, lots of people have been asking to play this because they know they have an advantage early in the year.
16: It's the game to play. It is the game to play in, you know, your Marches, your Aprils.
15: Tell us someone we haven't thought of for a while. Of course, it can't be someone we've thought of this year. You, Haim, and I, when someone yells out a celebrity's name, we have to prove, generally just by telling an honesty system, that we have thought of them. Company send in hats.
16: Company send in hats, Ando, with the hope that their hat will be reflected in a positive light. Mm-hmm. And then if you can name a celebrity we haven't thought of this year, you will win. You get a selection of the hats. Obviously, if you're up front, you have the advantage of getting first pick of the hats. We have a special guest hat today.
15: Yes.
16: I'll probably save it to the end. Mm-hmm. And I just want to flag up front, that I'll be showing no favor. No malice to any. They'll just be, these are fair representations of the hats.
15: Yes.
16: There are 3 hats. The special guest hat is at the end.
15: Mm.
16: First hat, Aston Legal Group.
15: Yeah.
16: Well, I said no malice. I might have to. Yeah. So sue me as to legal group. No, don't. Because that, I'm sure that's what you do very well, or defend those being sued. I'm not sure which side of the coin. You probably accept both sides of the coin.
17: I don't know what they're doing.
16: Look, I'm sure you're bloody good at the law. The hat, I mean, it's straight to the point. The Aston is a yellow. The legal group is a white. So it's minimum points there. Some points for branding. Like, at least it's not all just one color.
17: It's a very straightforward font when you say it.
16: Yeah, very, very, very, that's just, that was the first font that came through and they ticked it off. It's just a black hat. I mean, you just can't really get too hyped up about this hat. You're pointing to the buckle there, and I see
17: buckle
16: the back.
17: Clasp, yeah.
16: Buckles.
18: Seems shallow.
16: Buckles I have an issue with because I think they think they're better than they are. Yep. Do you know what I mean? The buckle hats, you see them on like a rotten gun cap or whatever.
17: Yeah.
16: And they go, look,
17: it just has an air
16: of going,
17: yep.
16: Oh, you know, the thing that's normally on your pants, we're putting them on hats now. And I go, you don't need them because we already had, we had the plastic, we've got the Velcro, we just don't need the buckle up there. Not fooling anyone.
17: Mm.
16: It's just a black hat.
17: Yeah. And hardest to adjust as well.
16: It looks shallow. Yeah, Jack. And that's the thing. It's like, for all the fanciness, you hurt your nail getting under the buckle.
17: Yes. Second one hand. Yoke sunscreen. Yeah.
16: Yoke sunscreen.
18: What color is that, do you reckon, Jack? A
16: that
18: lavender?
16: That is a dusky, dirty, musky lavender.
17: It's a full corduroy.
19: Again, no malice. Dirty, musky lavender.
18: Yeah, it's full corduroy.
16: Just trying to think of adjectives. I mean, full corduroy. And again, look, I'm going to say something's a bit of a generalization here. I think you've got to be under 27 to wear that hat.
17: Oh, yeah. Mm. Yeah.
16: Like, it would go perfectly if you had a thin moustache and the kind of the mohawk mullet kind of feel, power fade.
17: Yep.
16: That's who needs to be wearing this hat, or if you're just like a cool
17: beach gals,
16: surfer girl.
17: Yep. They could do it. They've got to go with a buckle, though, which surprised me for a surfing.
16: Okay.
17: Maybe so it's like an ironic
16: a formal hat. Yeah, maybe it is, Jack. Maybe if you're 27 or under, you get the gag.
17: Yeah.
16: I'm not familiar with the YOKSPF. I'm assuming they have passed all the required laws to protect our skin.
17: To be able to
16: and
17: say
16: they do a good job.
17: Yes.
16: But, you know, cool. Corduroy, you give them props for an interesting material.
17: Mm.
16: And to the right person, a corduroy hat's something that would work. But again, I feel you're going to be a bit younger to wear a corduroy hat.
17: You would say expensive, though.
16: Like, not scared to throw money at the hat, the solution.
17: Yeah.
16: And when you're an SBF company, that's nice to know.
17: Yep.
16: And our special guest, Dimmies and Tinnies.
17: Yes.
16: Dimmies and Tinnies, the dim sim company that Andy, full disclaimer, has a financial interest in. Yep.
17: Must be nice, along with
16: his brother-in-law's roof rack company. Must be very nice. Along with a pub in New York City. Must be nice. Is nice. Someone that has the same. And Dimmies and Tinnies, they make great dim sims. They're available. Aren't you available in Coles?
17: Yes. They're a proper
16: dim sim company.
17: 5 years ago, we thought, wouldn't it be funny to make a premium dim sim, top shelf dim sim, a dim sim where you know what's in it. And they are actually now available in Coles, D&T's Dimmies. So if you want to go there, obviously it'd be on the top shelf.
16: Yeah.
17: Well, actually, and that's hopefully why.
16: D&T's, is that what it's called?
17: D&T's.
16: And that's why you didn't do Dimmies and Beers.
17: No. Tinny, you have a soft drink as a tinny.
16: Yeah, no, I'm just saying that. Otherwise, it'd be D&B tinny. D&B Beers. And you'd be like, oh, what's in it?
17: That's a good point.
16: I'm just saying that's why D&T's.
17: D&T's much better
16: than D&B's. So, Dimmies and Tinnies. And here is where I'm...
17: Exclusive to Coles, by the way.
16: Yep. No, we've heard the ad. But you bought a hat, so you do get some promotion.
17: Yes.
16: You're allowed that in this segment. Here's the thing. As I said, no favour, no malice. It's the best hat.
17: It is.
16: The hat is
17: easily,
16: good. It's easily the best hat. You've got a cream. I don't think it's white. I think it's slightly off-white.
17: Yep.
16: And you've got a dark navy brim. You've got the nice Dimmies and Tinnies logo right up the front.
17: Snap back.
16: It's not showing off with a buckle.
17: No.
16: It's got a good depth to it.
17: Mm-hmm.
16: You're wearing it, so it just comes with a celebrity endorsement in that regard. And I think I'd be bewildered if anyone doesn't go that first. People have the choice. We've got Aston Legal, maybe you're a big legal fan, Aston Legal Group, you've got Yoke SPF, you've got Dimmies and Tinnies on Ando's head. Do they get a fresh one or do they get that one?
17: I couldn't find another one. They get this one.
18: They get the one off your head.
17: Yes.
18: Huge.
17: Well,
16: that's a matter.
17: Could
16: be a plus. Could be a minus.
17: We'll look into that. Let's jump into it.
20: It's been a while since I've thought
17: about Tim Cahill.
16: Oh, yeah.
20: Yeah. And it's been a while since I've seen them.
18: Jack, you clearly have thought about
1: Team Cahill. I heard Team Cahill mentioned, and I'm trying to remember the Tim.
16: Yep, okay.
18: This year?
1: This year. Where was he? He was at
18: He was at the Grand Prix.
1: He was at the Grand Prix.
18: Oh, that's where I saw him. And went, I hadn't thought about him for a while.
16: Okay, well, don't pick someone that's been publicised at the Grand Prix. I mean, they're a heavily attended sports event.
18: That's true. Mm. But that was what came to mind when someone said, the opener's starting, we've got to think of someone.
1: You're meant to think of people you don't think of. But
16: No, it's hard because how do you know what you don't know? Yeah. All right, well, that's just a great example of, as a general rule, don't give us someone that was at the Grand Prix.
18: Okay, Sarah joins us. Ahoy to you, Sarah.
21: Hey, guys. How are you?
18: Yeah,
16: great, Sarah. Okay. You ready for this? Who have we not thought of in a while?
21: Guys, I was watching Love is Blind recently and someone on there just reminded me, and I couldn't work out who it was, and it came to me, the one and only Fabio.
18: Oh, unfortunately, I have thought of him.
16: Oh, I suppose it's the amount of times Andy has looked at the poster on the inside of his wardrobe is the amount of times he has thought of Fabio.
18: No, it was because we were leaving the Palais Theatre in Melbourne as the roller coaster was going around Luna Park.
16: Oh, and
18: seagulls came flying very close to the roller coaster. And Beck said to me, oh my gosh, the roller coaster nearly hit those flock of seagulls. And Fabio, the most beautiful man in the world, a male model at the time, was getting filmed on a roller coaster. A seagull hit him in the face and broke his nose.
1: Really?
18: Yeah.
16: Unbelievable accident. Have you seen the footage, Jack?
1: No. Well worth. Is that recent?
16: Up. Yeah, it's phenomenal. No, it was about 15 years ago. It was phenomenal at the time.
18: Yeah.
1: Wow.
16: Does this count? I've just realized I have been thinking of Fabio, but I haven't known I was thinking of Fabio. Okay. Because there's a guy at the gym I go to, and I've been going, does that guy remind me of? You know, quite long, flowing, beautiful blonde hair. Mm. It's Fabio.
18: Well,
16: so I have.
18: I'm glad
16: been...
18: I had my one to like yeah. prove.
16: No, it would have been that would have been probably a green light to a hat, but annoying for me because if I'd just done my work a bit more, I would have thought of Fabio.
18: Sorry, Sarah. Ahoy to you, Liam.
22: Ahoy, boys, and a quick happy birthday to the Weaver.
18: Don't actually celebrate
16: Good
18: them.
16: Work, Liam. Please keep the Weaver up.
18: It's because I weave in and out of traffic during a hockey match, is it?
16: It sure is, Sigourney. Okay.
18: Liam, tell us someone we haven't thought of in a while.
22: Look, I'm going to go with singer and former American Idol judge Paula Abdul.
16: Ooh. Pretty good. Pretty good. I think what you're thinking, if you think you've thought of her, Ando, you haven't. It's just that you see so many clips of Idol and talent. America's Got Talent, UK's Got Talent, whatever, floating around on social media. I don't think I've thought of her. But I wouldn't have thought of her.
18: Jack?
1: No. No.
18: Liam, you've got yourself a hat, my friend.
16: Whoa, well done, Liam.
22: Brilliant. Well done.
18: What hat are you going to go with? Aston Legal, the Yoke SPF. How old are you, by the way?
22: Look, I'm 29, so I'm a little bit old for the corduroy.
16: No, it's fringe. I was going to say 27 to 30, depending on how well you're transitioning out of your 20s. But if you're still got a real young vibe, I think you could get away with the corduroy hat.
18: Yeah, or Dimmies and Tinnies.
22: Look, I've got to take the one off Andy's head.
16: Do it.
18: I'll remove it.
16: Reveal
18: now.
16: Him to the sun. Very good. Well
18: done. Thank you very much, Liam. Stuart, ahoy to you.
23: Hi, boys.
18: Tell someone we haven't thought of for a while.
16: Shoey.
23: The Lord of the Dance, Michael Flatley.
18: Bad luck. Bad luck, my friend.
16: I thought of him today. Sorry. I actually said the Alan Partridge joke. Flatley, my dear, I don't river dance. I literally saw it this morning. I gave my wife, it was a great joke. I didn't sell it probably because it's not mine, but there was a meme that was going around and it was an Irish dance like lineup, right, where the people are doing it and it's like a meme. It says, my kid between every mouthful of food at the dinner table. And
18: I
16: it's
18: saw
16: like
18: that
16: a guy doing a big Irish dance. Yeah. And I'm like, that is what our kids do every night. Yeah. Just one mouthful, got to get up, got to find a cat.
18: Yeah,
16: please
18: run
16: get back to the table. Please get back to the table.
18: As a double, when we're over in New York City, Ham, I walked past Radio City Music Hall.
16: Yep.
18: And the River Dance is featuring in April.
16: Jeez.
18: I saw it on a poster. So unfortunately.
16: Flatley's not still.
18: No, Flatley's is out of it.
16: Now.
18: Yeah, but it just made me think of Michael Flatley, the Lord of the River Dance.
16: He was the Lord.
18: Yeah.
16: And from what I understand, I followed the monarchy of dance very heavily, but I don't think he was toppled as the Lord. I think he's still the Lord.
18: Yeah, he remains the Lord.
16: He remains the Lord.
18: Emily, ahoy to you.
24: Ahoy, boys. How are you going?
18: Very well.
2: Very good, Emily.
3: That's good. Look, I'm Devo, that D&T's hat's gone, but I'm coming for Aston Legal.
2: Yeah, good.
3: I'm hoping that you haven't thought of Clippy, the animated Microsoft paperclip.
2: You probably use Clippy every day.
18: I'm so sorry. On this upcoming season of The 100, we did how many people recognize these famous icons?
2: Oh, I think I was on that episode.
18: You were on the episode,
2: Hey. There we go. I have thought of Clippy. I never think of him as Clippy, though.
18: Yeah,
2: I just
18: Clippy,
2: think of
18: yeah.
2: the paperclip, yeah.
18: And so Hamish and I both have thought of that and discussed it on television.
2: What a bummer. Mm. Although, should you wish to appeal our decision, you know which legal group to use.
18: Emily, thank you so much.
3: Thanks, boys.
2: Cheers.
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0: I'm thinking it through in my head. The way a plunger works is when you push it down, it creates positive pressure.
1: Yes.
0: And when you pull it back, it creates negative pressure.
1: Yeah.
0: It's like, we don't want to create positive pressure into the ear. That can burst an eardrum or whatever. You shouldn't do that. First thing they teach you at plunger medical school. So I was like, we actually have to like push it down off the head and then put it on the head in the down position, so you just pull it out. You're just doing the negative bit.
1: You also want to be careful of that. Like
0: very, very careful. So I was like, we don't know how hard we're pulling, right?
1: Because, you, I mean, obviously, if his brains came out.
0: if the eyeball on the side that I'm suctioning suddenly disappears, there will be questions.
1: Sorry. Lucky you changed his name.
0: This is all going through my head. So you go, okay, you're inventing a new medical procedure here. The upsides are enormous. The playdate can get back on track and Reggie can have a great day. The downsides are significant. Obviously, it's a child that's not my child. It's head and ears in play here. What do we have in society that stops madcap ideas just going straight to patient with human trials?
1: Yeah.
0: Let's test it on me.
1: Okay.
0: So
1: that's good. That's
0: I
1: good.
0: Take it to me. We actually probably have animal trials first, but didn't think Skip the cats that. Would love it. So I'll take it to me and I did it a little bit. Yeah. So push the plunger down, put it on my own ear, practice the pressure.
1: How'd it feel?
0: I was like, yeah, fine. Just like a slight sucking.
1: Yep.
0: Took it into the kitchen, said, Reggie, come here. I think I've got a solution.
1: Now, is he, what's his disposition at
0: this
1: moment?
0: He's a pretty up for it guy.
1: He's okay. Good on you, Reggie.
0: I love it. He's a great kid and he's up for a laugh.
1: Yeah, great. Bit like when he turned to me and said, should we try this? And I'm always used to go, yeah, sure.
0: I don't think he really knew what was happening.
1: No.
0: But I said, I'm going to try something to get it out. And he was like, great. You know, he's exactly the kind of guy I wanted to be in business with. Yep. Upside focus.
1: Yep.
0: Little bit of a risk appetite, happy to be at the frontier of medicine. So I did what I've been trained to do on my own head, depressed it, put it on his head, eased it off, eased it off. And the look on his face when I got it, because it popped out, instant satisfaction, right? And then he left and I was like, you just can't, please don't do that. Please don't do that anymore. The way she was saying it was like, I want to do it, the kid. Like, I'm just cruising around looking for ears to play.
1: I won't leave you now. This has to stop.
0: That's the last time.
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3: Macca's new cheesy quarter pounder and cheesy double quarter pounder are here, both with a golden cheesy patty. Don't Macca's walk, Macca's run. Don't Macca's walk, Macca's run to the new cheesy quarter pounder.
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4: Your four-day forecast for Gippsland and the valley. A strong wind warning for the central and east Gippsland coastal waters. Cloudy today, high chance of showers near the prom, just a medium chance elsewhere. Snow above 1,500 metres. For tomorrow, a shower or two and 15 to start our weekend. Sunday, partly cloudy and 18. Monday, partly cloudy, a shower or two and 18 degrees. 15 today for the valley, Sale 16, Lake Centron 17, Bensdale and Orbost 18 degrees. Currently, it's 7 degrees.
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7: Haim, you're on the top of the show.
8: It's probably come to everyone's attention that there's something we haven't had any of this year.
7: Oh, yeah.
8: No special skills yet this year.
7: Mm.
8: When was our last special skill? Can you guys remember what our last special skill was?
7: Ooh. I think it was the guy that could measure things.
8: Metal?
7: Measure the metal.
8: Mm-hmm. And he couldn't.
7: And he really couldn't. Yeah.
8: I'm going to say
9: the harder question is, when's the last special skill that was successful?
7: Ooh.
8: Well, Jack, you raise a good point.
7: He was so unsuccessful that we gave him an option to plug his business or not. And he said, no,
9: I don't want to be associated with his business.
8: I'll get in trouble if they find out that I've mentioned them in the same context as me.
7: Yeah.
8: This is the thing. We've been doing special skills on this show for probably a good 5 or 6 years, maybe more, maybe 7 years. And we've had some incredible highs, but I think 2025 has to be a time of honesty and a time of just calling spades.
7: Mm.
8: And I look at the frequency of success of the special skills.
7: Yeah.
8: And you do have to admit that sort of from about last year, they became less frequent and less successful. Now, I'm not saying on a different day, the guy that could throw the KFC into the bin wouldn't have hit the bin every time.
7: Mm.
8: And we would just have a different feeling about it. We had a lot of bin misses. We had a lot of stuff that wasn't being measured.
7: Are you saying that you reckon that segment can't withstand another failure? Like,
8: I am saying that I think as the custodians of the show, we must be honest and say we stand at a fork in the road where someone needs to step up and hashtag save special skills.
9: Yes, you're right.
7: Yeah, you're right.
8: Now, someone needs to do it because I look at the entries that are coming in and they're okay, but unfortunately the pressure is built so much, they need to be better than okay. Like someone writing and going, well, my mate can speak backwards. I go, okay.
9: Okay.
8: That's awesome.
7: Yeah.
8: But we need bigger.
7: Can I give you an example of one that shouldn't have written in?
8: Yep.
7: This is Jared with one R. He writes, I have a friend who is eating an entire roast chicken in one go every single day of 2025.
8: Yeah,
7: that's all he wrote. But
8: that is tough for us to witness.
7: But also, how
8: I kind of do want to see that.
7: Well, is that a special skill? My point is, is that a special skill?
8: That's a special mission.
7: Yeah,
8: that's a special quest.
7: It's an endurance challenge,
8: and he's on it by himself. And we wish him the best. It's certainly possible. I mean, monotony is the thing you're fighting there rather than any kind of human limit.
7: Mm. And do you find that chicken is the only food that you get you choke on it if you have too much? Like it feels.
8: But he's not
7: like,
8: trying to eat it in 10 minutes. He's got all day.
9: He's got all day. Have some for lunch.
8: He's just going to trade his handbag. He's taking around all day.
7: He's had entire roast chicken in one go.
8: Well, that doesn't really mean anything because one go really means one bite. He's not a crocodile. So he's not doing that.
9: Yeah, that's fair.
8: So what he means is, maybe
9: one
8: he doesn't.
9: Sitting.
8: Maybe he just doesn't eat all day. Yeah. Like he's doing intermittent fasting and then sits down at night and eats a chicken. This guy's probably like jacked, to be honest. Yeah. Probably, go come in, he looks like Wolverine. Mm. But again, I'm only interested in witnessing that to answer the questions that we've all got now, which is like, well, how much of the chicken's he eating? Is he eating all of it? Like if we went through and we found a little bit of flesh left, like would we be sticklers and go, well, you haven't eaten the whole chicken here. You've left a bit of the thigh. Mm. And we want to see, we'd really just be watching a man eat a chicken, which is possible.
9: Mm. Yeah. And then also we've got to go, all right, it's March. We just assume you'll do this for the rest of the year. Good luck.
8: Yeah. Like if someone's doing, I don't know, 50 push-ups a day, for a year, I'm sure that's awesome. But if we would just watch them do 50 and they said, and I'm doing that every day. Like, that's the bit that's impressive and it's not the bit we saw.
9: Yes, good point.
8: Okay, so that's where I'm at. I'm kind of looking at this stuff going, these are things, and I don't want to discourage people from stepping up. In fact, I want the opposite. I want to inspire people to go, okay, I've heard the show, I'm a fan of the show, I know what's possible with special skills. Think throwing an orange very, very close to the roof, but never touching. Now, that was a fail, but if that had come off. It just would have been huge. Yes. The guy that built Flatpak with no instructions, that was a win.
9: Yes.
8: And that was incredible.
9: Okay.
8: Well, seeing the size of someone's shoe just from them walking past. Yeah, that again, that's really in the ballpark, but we haven't had that level of mutant come on the show for a while. And I do think we were at a point.
9: Let me throw a couple more at you then.
8: Yep.
9: Okay, this is from Dean. He's got a friend called Jed, who he says is born with a built-in Shazam.
7: He knows some songs.
8: He knows
9: any song that we would sing at him, give him less
8: than
9: 10 seconds.
8: That's better than Shazam, so we can sing it.
9: We can sing it. Give him less than 10 seconds, and he'll reliably tell you exactly the song and the band.
8: Warmer. Warmer. But I think I speak for the people when we go, we need to have our socks blown off. Ando, you know what? Maybe it is. Here's one idea I had. Mm. Maybe it is a festival, a special skill Ooh. Festival. Working title, who wants to be a skillionaire? Doesn't have to be that. But some sort of festival. We're like, okay, really turning the heat up now. Yeah. Who's going to save it? Yep. Who's going to step up and save it? And they, almost like we do an episode where we get the top five entries from like the next couple of weeks.
9: Yeah. It's like Australian Idol auditions where you go around the country and you see what's out there before you put them on stage.
8: Like we really just shake the tree a bit more and see what falls out. And I think,
9: hang on,
8: here's an idea on the fly. What if they got together, the people with the special skills, we could dish out for five flights. People come in. They have a meeting amongst themselves and they elect who amongst them they think is the king.
9: Why don't they do it over
8: the
9: phone?
8: Like the papal. Have you seen Conclave?
9: Yeah. That's
8: so it's like we put them in a special skill conclave and then they come out and they're like, we've all had a talk about it.
9: Yeah.
8: We think Kelly, she's got the best one. Yeah. She is the chosen one. She will save the segment. She will save special skills and reinvigorate it for 2025.
9: I like this. So
8: great, because it's based off an Oscar-nominated film.
9: That makes more sense to me than holding a festival, because the festival sounds like we have to
8: getting a lower act. No, so, I think we pick the best, the top five, that we let them sort it out.
9: I know we love work, but why don't we get Carly and Liz to pick what they think of the best five? So then we don't even know. And then we just, because I'd be worried. If we knew and this person comes out and throws an orange close to the roof, it doesn't get it. We're going, what was second? Like you'd be yearning for, we should have gone with, the guy that can recognize a V8 when it drives past with blindfold or whatever. So I think not knowing them all and just then someone coming out and saying, this is what I do.
8: We trust us. I've been chosen from a conclave of other skill holders.
9: And we record their discussions.
8: Full disclosure, I watched Conclave on the weekend. So that is why. Man, I actually wasn't thinking the conclave idea when I first brought this up, but now my brain won't let it go. So if you haven't seen it, that's how they select popes. Yeah. So when they need a new pope, all the archbishops get together and they're locked away.
9: I know they put up black smoke if they haven't agreed.
8: That's right. So everyone votes and they burn the votes in a little fire, or this is what's happened for thousands of years or whatever, and it's black smoke if no one can get the majority, and then white smoke when they've all chosen who's going to be the new pope.
9: So what about, anyway, what about if we can do
8: the smoke if we want.
9: I think we should do the smoke.
8: The gist is no one knows what's going on in the conclave.
9: What about if Jack's in there just to record a few bits so we know what we can listen
8: to? Yeah, I mean, we don't have to do strict pope rules. We can have a recording. We can have a reporter in the conclave.
9: Yeah, great. And then that person comes out. And are they doing it right then and there for us?
8: I think so.
6: And are they performing their skill to the rest of the group, or are they just talking about what they can do?
8: I think it should just be talking.
6: Yeah, agreed. Okay. I just thought, do you need to really fly five sets of people out then to do do the talking?
9: We will.
6: Okay. It's your money. It's your show.
8: We'll need you to chip in for this, Jack. Do you think you can chip in for this, Jack? Because this is not cheap. So
6: I'm not chipping in. I'm already doing extra work by being the reporter in there.
8: Would you chip in $200? $200 will you chip in, Jack? Come on, it's to get the top five skills.
6: There's money allocated for that sort of thing.
8: No, there's not. We have no budget breathing. It's our money. Will you just chip in $200?
6: No.
8: So $100.
6: No.
8: $50.
6: No, it sets a bad precedent.
8: Great.
6: All right.
8: Will you bring in a slab of any drink?
6: No. Special skills conclave edition.
8: Who's going to save special skills?
6: Who will save it?
8: Do you think you're the highest skilled? If you think you've got an amazing skill you've been sitting on, someone's been sitting on, now is the time because we need someone to step up.
9: Or if you've been nervous, don't worry. Yep. You won't get in here. You'll be part of the conclave and then you hopefully get the confidence out of the others selecting you.
8: It's a confidence clave. We want people to come in. We want people to come in. Like, let's say you are the guy that can throw KFC into the bucket from any distance, and let's say that did come off. That's exactly who we want in there going, guys, seriously, I know I'll impress Hamish and Andy.
6: Yeah.
8: I know this will get their attention. Mm. Pick me. Mm. I am the chosen one. Yep. Be the chosen one to save this. And then if that works and it's and special skills is reinvigorated, we're back for another 7 years.
6: Huge. Okay. Quickly, just how
8: we need a chosen one.
6: With the smoke and how is it majority or is it unanimous?
8: I think forget this bit of the movie. I think it's about 70%. 75%.
6: Sounds like you make it up.
8: No, it's not. It doesn't have to be unanimous, but it has to be quite a high percentage. I bought last year in the Black Friday cyber sales, I bought a very, very good smoke machine. I'll bring it in. I can't believe we haven't done a conclave before.
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1: I have never done a prank call.
2: You'd say, is Mr. Wall there? 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
18: Good morning, it's Daniel Brewer with your local news and sport. Concerns are being raised as people across Gippsland are finding it hard to access a service when it comes to alcohol and drug treatments. The Australasian Therapeutic Communities Association says the problem is particularly significant in regional and remote areas. Chair Gerard Byrne is encouraging the federal government to open up grants.
0: Can you release the grant opportunities soon so that we can have a look and bear in mind that our existing services have built up social capital in the areas in which they operate. They've built up a wealth of experience and expertise in providing drug and alcohol treatment services to people.
18: Latrobe City Council will renew around 40 kilometres of road surface across the municipality in 2026-27. Works will include road resills and asphalt overlays in Churchill, Mowie, Morwell, Newborough, Traralgon and Yallourn North. Council says the upgrades will improve road safety, protect surfaces and extend the life of the network. Gippslanders are being urged to help support farming families facing drought, disasters and the growing pressure of life on the land. Emma Clark reports.
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18: Luana College Year 9 student Chase has been presented with the Australian Scout Award, the highest achievement in the Scout section. Chase has completed 101 kilometres of hiking and has spent 53 nights camping while developing skills in bushcraft, paddling, cycling and community service.
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18: 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That's the latest in local news and sport.
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2: 9 degrees in Melbourne, partly cloudy atop today, 16. It's 6 o'clock. Good morning. David Armstrong. Police gone to a caravan park in Campbellfield this morning where a body has been found in a burnt-out caravan. A crime scene has been set up. The woman, Sandra, the Swans sex scandal has broken her silence. Nine's Christine Ahern has the latest.
3: In an interview with News Corp, the woman at the centre of the alleged sexual assault says she does not care about money. All she cares about is justice. The exotic dancer is also claiming that there were, in fact, nine men in the hotel room at the Pullman in the early hours of Monday morning, and that she gave them a discount because they claimed that they were carpenters and could not pay full price. Five Swans players have been stood down for the rest of the season. They are Isaac Heaney, Chad Warner, Nick Blakey, James Jordan and Riley Bice.
2: A kebab shop in Laylaw has been firebombed in an early morning attack, Dennis O'Kane reports.
4: Emergency services were called to the Station Street premises at around 1:15 this morning. The place well alight, but the attack was botched, the offenders setting fire to the shop using fuel only to be caught up in the inferno. Police believe a number of them were injured as the flames followed them out the rear of the shop as they tried to escape. A burned-out jerry can was left behind. It's not clear if the firebombing is linked to other attacks. Dennis O'Kane, Melbourne.
2: 65 family daycare centres are being forced to close. It comes after a single provider was suspended for significant breaches that risk children's safety. The Early Childhood Regulatory Authority has suspended the licence of family daycare provider Ignite Minds, as well as for individual educators, until the faults are remedied. In New South Wales, police have been forced to apologise after informing the family of a missing hiker. She'd been found alive when she was dead. The body of 18-year-old Lily Hooper was found in the Natai National Park. Initial reports to the media and family was she was injured but alive. Police later confirming they had located her deceased about an hour later. Commissioner Mal Lanyon says the matter will be reviewed.
5: I've spoken to the Commissioner of the SES. Together we will look at the communication, obviously with a view to improving that. This is not a circumstance I would like to see repeated. And again, I unreservedly apologise for any trauma or embarrassment this has caused.
2: Later survey results show one in four people have stopped buying takeaway coffee because of the cost. According to Canstar, 19% of respondents have invested in their own coffee machine to brew barista-style coffee at home. In finance, Wall Street is down 700. The dollar, 71.1 US.
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2: Saints have had a filthy night at Marvel Stadium, going down to the Suns in their final game of the season. Julian Marcus was there.
7: Only 14,429 people turned up to Marvel Stadium to see the Gold Coast knock off St Kilda by 23 points in an era-world final round encounter. For the Suns, their retiring Nick Coleman kicked two goals in his final game, while high-profile Saints recruits Jack Silvani and Tom Decoding both couldn't finish out the match with shoulder injuries. At Marvel Stadium, Julian Marcus reported.
2: Sydney has named an extended squad for Sunday's clash with North Melbourne in the absence of their suspended quintet. Among the inclusions of James Rowbottom and Angus Sheldrick. And in the NRL, Penrith Panthers have defeated the Melbourne Storm last night, 22-14. That's the latest news and sport.
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10: Good morning, it's Daniel Brewer with your local news and sport. Multi-award winning Gippsland filmmaker Neville Hyatt has been selected for the fourth consecutive year in the Focus on Ability Short Film Festival. Sam College reports.
11: This year he enters two films, his first live-action short, Popcorn Love, and the companion documentary, the very special Popcorn Love behind-the-scenes extremely serious documentary. Public online voting for Australian entries in this year's Focus on Ability Film Festival runs from today till Friday the 28th of August. Sam College, Ace Radio.
10: Regional road conditions are back in the spotlight with less than 100 days until the state election. The Nationals' Melina Barth and Martin Cameron have visited the Princes Highway at Traralgon East to highlight the condition of the road. Mr Cameron says one resident has counted 85 potholes in the area.
12: The Princes Highway at Traralgon East is yet another example of Labor's failure to properly build and maintain regional roads. One resident was so frustrated they counted 85 potholes on the highway between Traralgon and Rosedale. Labor's low construction standards, patchwork repairs and inadequate draining maintenance all contributing to the rapid deterioration of our regional roads.
10: The snow season will officially come to an end across Mount Baw-Baw. Sally Brook, head of visitor experience, says it's simply due to the weather.
13: No, look, it's not the news that we want to tell everyone, but everyone knows that it's been a pretty tough season weather-wise. We've been impacted to the point that we don't think that the product we're offering is up to what we'd like. From Sunday at 5 o'clock, we are calling the official season over.
10: Vansdale Regional Health Service is highlighting the work of volunteer driver Shane Reed, who helps patients get to and from appointments. BRHS are putting a call out for more volunteers. Details are on their Facebook page.
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10: The final home and away round of matches in Gippsland League will take place tomorrow afternoon. Druin are at home against Leongatha. Bairnsdale will do battle against Maffra. Mowi versus Sal. Wonthaggi play host to Traralgon. And Morwell versus Warrigal, where senior football getting underway at 20 past two. That's the latest in local news and sport.
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10: Your four-day forecast for Gippsland and the valley. There is a strong wind warning for the central and east Gippsland coast. Cloudy with a slight chance of a shower, most likely in the late morning. The Valley 15, Sale 16, Lakes Entrance 17, Bairnsdale and Orbost 18. Tomorrow cloudy with a medium chance of showers, most likely through the morning and afternoon 15. Sunday, chance of morning fog turning to a cloudy day 17. Monday, partly cloudy with a medium chance of showers and light winds 18. Right now it's 7 degrees.
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18: Hey, sneaky four-day week for Dan. Hello, it is just Gabby on for your Friday morning. Dan is off today. Quite a cute reason as to why. He's taking his mum out for her birthday. Very cute. I do know the Robinsons love a chocolate mud from Woolies for birthday celebrations. Unsure if his mum is celiac, but apparently Woolies now has a gluten-free version of their famous choc mud cake. It's going to be a permanent addition available nationwide from, I think, August 24. Somehow ditching the wheat flour, but still being able to keep that rich, fudgy texture that fans know and love. So great news if you're celiac. Finally, you don't have to think ahead. You can just grab and go. Convenience. All right, now let's get into some music. This is Gaga Doechii Runway on The Morning Crew. Whoa.

0: Bruno Mars. That's what I like. It's 6:15 on the Morning Crew with Jess Gabby.
1: Get Fact Friday, Friday. Gotta get your facts on Friday. Gotta be knowledgeable for the weekend, weekend.
0: Well, maybe you're heading out on a date this weekend, a kids' party with parents you barely know, or you just want to wow someone with a strange fact. Like the idea that werewolves transformed during the full moon, that only became widespread during the 20th century. It was first depicted on the film Frankenstein Meets the Wolfman, and that was released in 1943. However, if you are worried about werewolves, the next full moon, it is next Friday, August 28th. Now, you likely remember the skin cancer prevention ads. There's nothing healthy about a tan. And we can thank designer Coco Chanel for that. So during the 1920s, Coco Chanel accidentally got a tan. And this inspired then the trend of sunbathing. Before this, tan-skinned was more associated with lower class, having to work outside, while fair-skinned was more revered. So it became like a fashion statement. Crazy, huh? Costa Rica. I never thought of travelling there and I probably won't because I'll get lost. So traditional street names and house numbers are rarely used in Costa Rica. Instead, locals direct mail, taxis and even visitors using a landmark-based system. So an address might kind of read 100 metres north and 50 metres west of the old Coca-Cola plant. My sense of, I guess, distance isn't great. My husband, who's a tradie, he probably wouldn't get lost. So well played to him. And lastly, cats. They sleep between 12 to 16 hours a day, even up to 20 hours a day. So to me, that just makes them very expensive, very moody, sleepy fluffballs. Like, you pay a lot to have a cat and they're not really awake much. Anyway, I never understand cats. Dan's a cat man. I'm a dog person. And that's your Get Fact Friday. Hopefully you're a little more educated, kind of, heading into the weekend.
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0: noon at 6:27 on The Morning Crew with Just Gabby Dan back on Monday. In the meantime, reminiscing on a not as bad bit, one that actually really surprised me. So adults, we have favourite colours.
1: What's your favourite colour? 1-300-799-31 because Gabby doesn't have a favourite colour.
0: My mind is blown that I've got two adult men in the studio.
1: Logan's only 16.
0: Oh, well, close.
1: His work experience kid.
0: Yeah, but he's out of primary school. A conversation of what's your favourite colour is what I have with my nieces. They're 5 and 7.
1: Yeah.
0: But two guys are like, nah, we've got our favourite. I don't have a favourite.
1: I have a favourite colour. It's purple. I like purple. Would you like me to tell you what purple means? So I've got a list here of colours and what they actually mean.
0: Go on.
1: So if purple is your favourite colour, very similar to me, you tend to view the world through a unique lens.
0: Mm.
1: You are likely creative, intuitive, and value individuality and self-expression.
0: Interesting.
1: I think
0: feels
1: you could argue
0: like
1: that. I
0: think
1: some of those.
0: Horoscopes.
1: Does feel a bit horoscopy.
0: Well, numerology.
1: A little bit.
0: I'm in the year cycle number 1. My husband's year cycle number 9 for those playing along.
1: Thank you very much. I'm a Taurus. 1-300-799-31. Samantha's on the line.
0: This is unbelievable.
1: People are ringing, Gab. Samantha, what's your favourite colour?
2: Green.
1: Green. Okay, that's nice. Would you like me to tell you what green means, Samantha? So we'll learn more about you. Okay. So you seek harmony, balance and growth. People who love green often have a strong connection to nature and are perceived as open-minded, practical and dependable. Is that you?
2: Sounds pretty good to me.
1: Oh, there you go. She'll take it.
0: We're just telling her her personality now. Good on you, Samantha.
1: Kelly, what's your favourite colour?
3: It's actually rainbow.
0: Every colour. We're going to be here all day.
1: I'll give you the options. Yep. I've got blue, green, red, yellow, purple, black, pink, white or orange.
3: Well, it changes every day, so I tell everyone that even as an adult, I'm 45 now, that my favourite colour is rainbow.
1: Favourite colour is rainbow.
0: I love that. Well, go to the shops, get the rainbow cake. They were very faddish for a while.
1: Oh, I love a rainbow paddle pop.
0: Good on you, Kelly.
1: Oh, thank you, Kelly. Appreciate that. Although I can't help you out with what kind of person you are, but maybe I can help Tanya. Tanya, what's your favourite colour?
4: Come on, Dan, it's yellow and black.
1: Yellow and black.
0: Give her yellow.
1: Yellow, you are optimistic, creative and curious. Lovers of yellow often bring a sense of warmth and playfulness to their surroundings and enjoy exploring new ideas.
0: Does that feel like you, Tanya?
4: Oh, yeah, why not?
1: If you're black, you value elegance, privacy and control. Those drawn to black are often deep thinkers who are independent and protective of their energy.
0: Ooh.
4: I'm more black.
1: Okay,
0: she's more black. There
1: more black
0: go.
1: Than
0: with
1: yellow.
0: A splash of yellow.
1: Yeah, thank you, Tanya. Dee, what about you? What's your favourite colour?
5: Actually, I have two because I'm an artist.
1: Right.
5: So Payne's grey is like a blue, which I love.
1: Yeah.
5: And sepia, which is brown. So.
1: Well, brown's not on my.
0: You're also specific with your shades.
1: Brown's not on my list.
5: Yeah.
1: So,
5: I got it going on.
1: Yeah, right. Well, blue, I can give you blue. You're likely dependable, introspective and highly valued calmness and emotional stability. You tend to be a peace seeker who operates well under pressure. Yeah, you take that, D. I can't give you brown because it's not an option on my list.
5: Let's go.
1: Let's do it. Great
0: stuff. I think
1: stuff.
0: She likes it.
1: Bloody oath.
0: She's happy about it.
1: Absolutely. Now, does Shrove have a favourite colour?
0: Yes.
1: See, this conversation has come up at home before then, your husband.
0: Yeah.
1: What's his favourite colour?
0: Red, because it goes fast.
1: Red, you are bold, assertive and action-oriented. You crave excitement, pursue your goals with passion and you're not afraid to express your intense feelings. If red is your favourite colour. Is that him? Okay. Well, I'm sorry. Nude isn't an option on my sheet.
0: Yeah, there you go.
1: There you go. Okay. What's your favourite colour? How good?
0: Can't believe how many people got
1: join us tomorrow when we ask you what's your favourite shape.
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21: Good morning, it's Daniel Brewer with your local news and sport. Luana College Year 9 student Chase has received the Australian Scout Award, recognising his leadership, outdoor skills and personal development. He has hiked 101 kilometres, spent 53 nights camping and completed challenges across bushcraft, paddling, cycling and community service. Chase has also demonstrated leadership at events including the Australian Scout Jamboree. Concerns are growing over limited access to alcohol and drug treatment services across Gippsland. The Australasian Therapeutic Communities Association says the shortage is particularly severe in regional and remote areas. Chair Gerard Byrne says a review for funding has been reviewed.
22: The funding at the Commonwealth level has been reviewed. There's been a review going on for some months and the sector is now waiting for the grant opportunities to be announced. So this will be affecting services that are currently funded and will also, I guess, bring in new services if others are unfunded.
21: Latrobe City Council will renew around 40 kilometres of road across the municipality during the 2026-27 financial year. Council says the upgrades will improve safety and extend the life of the road network. Gippslanders are being asked to stand with farming families facing drought, disasters and the daily pressures of life on the land. Emma Clark has more.
23: Farming families are being reminded they don't have to face tough times alone with support available during drought, disasters and financial hardship. The appeal aims to provide practical assistance, including hay for livestock, financial support and help with disaster recovery. It also supports mental health services for farmers dealing with the pressures that often go unseen. More information can be found at ruralaid.org.au. Emma Clark, Ace Radio.
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21: A date with minor premiers Cowan next week greets Woodside and Hayfield tomorrow in North Gippsland senior football as they do battle in the qualifying final one at Cowan Recreation Reserve. Meanwhile, on Sunday, it's an elimination final between Yallourn North and Rosedale at Glengarry Recreation Reserve. That's the latest in local news and sport.
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21: Your four-day forecast for Gippsland and the Valley. There is a strong wind warning for the central and east Gippsland coast. Cloudy with a slight chance of a shower, most likely in the late morning. The Valley 15, Sale 16, Lakes Entrance 17, Bairnsdale and Orbost 18. Tomorrow cloudy with a medium chance of showers, most likely through the morning and afternoon 15. Sunday, chance of morning fog turning to a cloudy day 17. Monday, partly cloudy with a medium chance of showers and light winds 18.
8: Right now it's 7 degrees.
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2: Well, yesterday, Alex de Minaur was knocked out of the Cincinnati Open, losing to France's Achefis in straight sets in the round of 16. This result means that the Demon, Australia's top-ranked player, has missed out on a top-four seeding going into the US Open. That would have given him a much more favourable draw in the tournament, being the US Open. That starts a little later this month. Meanwhile, fellow Aussie Chris O'Connell also was beaten in the round of 16, losing to American Taylor Fritz in straight sets as well. So the Hockey Roos, they secured a dramatic 4-4 draw against Chile at the Women's Hockey World Cup on Wednesday night. So in the back and forth contest, the Aussies, they were trailing 4-3 with 31 seconds to go. And then Mariah Williams equalised. So this means the Hockey Roos, we've moved into the second round against China, India and England. We do need to finish top two to book a semi-final spot. And the Hockey Roos' first game is at 11:30pm tonight. 500 is the number of NRL games that Penrith Panthers coach Ivan Cleary has coached as of last night. The Penny Panthers, they got the job done against the Storm 22-14. So 55-year-old Ivan Cleary is only the seventh coach in the NRL to reach this milestone. Still a far way off South Sydney coach Wayne Bennett. Still active, holds the record, nearly double that of Ivan. So Wayne Bennett has coached 983 games. Wowee. And if you're holding your breath to find out who the Bombers' new coach will be, well, Dean Solomon, the interim seniors coach, says he is expecting the full-time replacement to be announced early next week. We do know Dean has dropped out of the race about a fortnight ago after a horror run of results since taking over. And good luck this weekend if you're taking the field or court. Some leagues already into the finals. So pointy end of the season indeed.
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0: tune by Stella Lefty. That is Boston. And if you're a fan of Stella, it looks like she's performing in Brunswick on October the 11th. Bizarre. Very cool. It is 6:56 on The Morning Crew with Jazz Gabby. Your local and national headlines, they're up next.
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19: 9 degrees in Melbourne. A partly cloudy day. A top of 16. 7 o'clock. Good morning. David Armstrong. A body's been found in the burned out cabin. The caravan park in Melbourne's north. Police called to the Sylvan Caravan Park in Campbellfield shortly after 4 o'clock. The park is home to many long-term residents. A woman who claims she was sexually assaulted in a Melbourne hotel room after being hired by Sydney Swans players has spoken out. Victorian detectives now investigating the incident. No arrests have been made, no charges laid. 5 Swans players have been stood down for breaches of club standards. Today, reporter Christine Ahern says the woman has made a number of allegations.
20: The exotic dancer is also claiming that there were, in fact, 9 men in the hotel room at the Pullman in the early hours of Monday morning. and that she gave them a discount because they claimed that they were carpenters and could not pay full price.
19: A number of fire bombers have been injured in an early morning attack on a chicken kebab shop in Laylaw. Emergency services were called to the Station Street address around 1:15. In the rush to escape the flames, it's understood the offenders were burned. Police are investigating whether the firebombing is linked to other attacks. A Perth man has died after being attacked by a gang of Australians while on holiday in Bali. Paul Dugan underwent three surgeries, including having his spleen removed after the attack 10 days ago. The former treasurer claims the country's debt, topping $1 trillion, marks the end of Australian exceptionalism. Peter Costello says while the milestone is a significant one, politicians should be more focused on addressing the future debt trajectory. Prime Minister admits he made a grave error appearing on the Bush Deep podcast. Anthony Albanese used the platform to say he would shag Kylie Minogue. He also offended his Japanese counterpart with a grubby joke. He made suggestive gestures with his hands as he spoke of the melons that Sanai Takeuchi gave him as gifts. Mr. Albanese says he should never have taken part.
3: If I had my time again, which you don't, then I wouldn't have done that podcast. You know, we have a view which is trying to talk to as many people as possible, but clearly that was an error.
19: A program which supports older Australians with shopping, transport and Meals on Wheels has been extended until 2029. The government had been planning to merge the Commonwealth Home Support Program with a Nudger initiative. More Australians are investing in their own coffee machine to combat rising costs. Canstar says one in four people have stopped buying takeaway coffee because of the price. The average coffee, $5.90, one a day, equates to more than $2,000 a year. In finance, Wall Street is down 703, our dollar 71.1 US.
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19: better. Gold Coast has recorded a 23-point win over St Kilda to close out their campaign. The Suns defeating the Saints 14-19, 103 to 12-8, 80. Coach Damien Hardwick pleased with the Suns' final performance of the year.
21: They show great spirit and Noah and his leadership group have done a terrific job, I reckon, of keeping, you know, their group up and playing the game, because I think sometimes when finals become out of reach, sometimes sides can drop away, and so that's a positive for us and we'll build on that.
19: Collingwood has opted against resting its players for tonight's contest against Brisbane. Jeremy Howe and Steele Sidebottom return to the side, while Isaac Quaynor is out with a minor glute injury. In tennis, Carlos Alcaraz will return to play at the upcoming US Open after 4 months off the court. And that's the latest news and sport.
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25: Good morning, it's Daniel Brewer with your local news and sport. Bairnsdale Regional Health Service is recognising volunteer driver Shane Reid for helping patients travel to and from medical appointments. BRHS says volunteers are an important part of providing care and supporting the community and are always on the lookout for more people to assist. Multi-award winning Gippsland filmmaker Neville Hyatt has been selected for the Focus on Ability Short Film Festival for the fourth consecutive year. Sam College reports.
26: This year, he enters two films, his first live-action short, Popcorn Love, and the companion documentary, The Very Special Popcorn Love, behind-the-scenes extremely serious documentary. Public online voting for Australian entries in this year's Focus on Ability Film Festival runs from today till Friday, the 28th of August. Sam College, Ace Radio.
25: With less than 100 days until the state election, regional roads are again being raised as an issue by the Nationals. Member for Eastern Victoria, Melina Barth, and member for Morwell, Martin Cameron recently inspected a dangerous section of road. Mr. Cameron says one local resident counted 85 potholes along the road.
27: The Princes Highway at Traralgon East is yet another example of Labor's failure to properly build and maintain regional roads. One resident was so frustrated they counted 85 potholes on the highway between Traralgon and Rosedale. Labor's low construction standards patchwork repairs and inadequate draining maintenance, all contributing to the rapid deterioration of our regional roads.
25: The snow season at Mount Baw-Baw will officially come to an end, with conditions now impacted by the weather. Head of visitor experience Sally Brooke says there will be a little bit of snow around.
0: It means you can still come up here, free entry, and there will still be snow around from our man-made snow, and, you know, there could possibly be snow events. Unfortunately, no activities.
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25: It's finals time in East Gippsland Football Netball League, with a spot in the Senior Football Grand Final up for grabs tomorrow. Boysdale Baragalong takes on Lindeno from 2:15, while Sunday's elimination final sees Wyong face All Boss Snowy Rovers, also at 2:15. That's the latest in local news and sport.
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25: Your 4-day forecast for Gippsland and the valley. There is a strong wind warning for the central and east Gippsland coast. Cloudy with a slight chance of a shower, most likely in the late morning. The Valley 15, Sales 16, Lakes Entrance 17, Bairnsdale and Orbost 18. Tomorrow cloudy with a medium chance of showers, most likely through the morning and afternoon 15. Sunday, chance of morning fog turning to a cloudy day 17. Monday, partly cloudy with a medium chance of showers and light winds 18. Right now it's 7 degrees.
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9: Hello, it is just Gabby this morning. Dan has the day off. He watched the Storm lose last night, but then later on today, he's taking his mum out for her birthday, which I think is very sweet. But around this time yesterday, Dan and I met Professor Brian Fry, a.k.a. the Venom Doctor. So he's encountered 27 venomous snake bites, 3 stingray stings, even 1 near-fatal scorpion sting. He's broken 25 bones, had over 400 stitches, lots of concussions, all in the name of science. Now, later this morning, all part of National Science Week, I'm going to meet somebody whose job sounds far more appealing. Maria Roberto. She's a psychologist, a neuropsychotherapist, and works in the field of sleep. Now, I wonder if she gets to, like, nap on the job. So instead of venomous reptiles, which was yesterday, today we're going to talk about something we spend a third of our life doing, which is sleep. Someone that I don't think sleeps much is Harry Styles. He's touring again. He's going to be back in Australia in November. And right now, this is American Girls, Harry Styles on The Morning Crew.

0: deny my
1: Mumford and the Sons. It's 7:15 on the morning crew with Just Gabby, reminiscing on a not as bad bit. Well, kinda. I mean, I nearly saw my life flash in front of my eyes, all thanks to a humble chili.
2: What innocuous thing nearly gotcha is what we're asking this morning, because poor old Gabby cooking last night with some chilies, it didn't work out the best.
1: No, I truly thought that we were asphyxiating ourselves.
2: Right, well,
1: and I ended up Googling it, and not quite, but close. So by cooking these bird's eye chilies in hot oil, and bear in mind the recipe asked for 8 and we did 4, we could not breathe. And apparently it acts much like a mild tear gas. So we had to open every window and door in the house. We're coughing as we're cooking, and I'm having the leftovers in about an hour's time.
2: I can relate. I mean, leftovers still might be nice, but I can relate because
1: spicy.
2: A guy got pepper sprayed. I wasn't even next to me, but I was in the vicinity.
1: Yeah.
2: And this guy got pepper sprayed and it just choked me for minutes.
1: Yeah, we were coughing. You couldn't breathe properly. The dog had zero reaction.
2: Yeah.
1: But it was really, really intense and surprising. And it does beg the question, what innocuous thing nearly got you? Because sometimes you're doing something just mundane and it turns into a bit of a disaster.
2: I choked on a bit of lettuce. The irony in that.
1: This is why you don't eat vegetables.
2: Exactly. The lack of vegetables I eat. If I'd have choked on a piece of lettuce, my God. Anyway.
1: One way to go.
2: Marie's there. Marie, what innocuous thing nearly got you, mate?
3: And I pepper sprayed myself and I nearly killed myself with Domestos.
2: What?
1: Why'd you pepper spray yourself?
3: Because I bought pepper spray because my office is on the main road and I had this man come in on drugs really bad and he'd been hanging around for a while, so I ordered some pepper spray.
1: And you wanted to test it?
3: And then I thought, I will test it. But I sprayed it down, you know, facing the floor, and I only just touched it, and oh, my God.
1: Oh, Marie.
3: It went everywhere. I couldn't breathe. My face was burning, just thought, what's the point of this? If I try to pepper spray someone, I'm going to pepper spray myself. We're both going to be in trouble.
1: Yeah, you're
3: so
1: right,
3: I've never carried it with me since.
1: I think another thing is you can just carry hairspray and it has a similar effect, but less deathly. But wow.
3: That's it.
2: I'll do that, right? At least we know it works. Thank you.
1: Maybe too well.
2: Tim's there as well. Tim, what nearly got you innocuously?
4: Just got engaged and we travelled to Queensland to tell my future wife's brother and wife that we got engaged, and they were cleaning their rings in bleach and they used a ice cream container, and the wife of her brother walked up behind me and like put it sort of in my face, and I thought, well, it's ice cream. So I put my whole face in it and took this really big sniff. And honestly, like I basically ran out of the house trying to get some fresh air. And I reckon it was probably it felt like forever. I just could not get a breath.
2: Yeah, right.
1: Because you sniffed bleach. Right. Also, I don't think you clean jewellery in bleach.
2: Or ice cream containers.
1: Right. I'm glad you're here to tell the tale.
2: It's not going to be the fourth Neapolitan flavour, is it? Chocolate, strawberry, vanilla and bleach. Thank you, Tim. Lauren's there as well. This isn't necessarily a fun topic, is it? But either way, Lauren, what innocuous thing nearly got you?
5: My son was teaching me how to go down a skate ramp with a scooter.
2: Okay. Yeah.
5: And I went down the skate ramp and I dislocated my kneecap because I hit the concrete.
2: Oh, Lauren. Okay. How old was your son at the time?
5: If I tell you it was earlier this year, he was 13.
2: Okay. So you're still in recovery mode from this.
1: How's your knees now?
5: It's still numb.
2: Yeah, right.
5: But I can use it. They said the numbness will last up to a year, so...
1: Good golly.
2: Nah, I'm here to ruin that even further, Lauren. Once you get to our age, I assume you're roughly my age, because I've got a 13-year-old as well. Once you do something like that, it's never
1: it's
2: the same.
1: It's life. You're a lifer now.
2: I did my hammy at 29. It's never been the same.
5: And then I got told off because I didn't wear a helmet, and I said, well, the helmet wouldn't have helped my knee.
1: But wear your helmet.
2: Yeah, you should wear your helmet, kids. That could have been worse.
1: That was your noggin, not your knees.
2: Yeah, you can't have a dislocated scone.
5: Beautiful.
2: Well, thank you, Lauren. All the best with the recovery.
1: Her poor knee.
2: Yeah, maybe they should put up a sign. Skate parks.
1: Why would you go down it? Yeah. It's so steep. You've it's gotta scary be just to look at.
2: Under a certain age to go on a skate park, I think. Anyway.
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0: Justin Bieber, Daisies. It is 7:31 on the Morning Crew with Just Gabby. Now, I'm not a gamer, but my husband is. I don't know if he's ever played this, but Grand Theft Auto, number 6, it's about to be released. Very anticipated video game. Such a massive release, in fact, that the US Army is reportedly using its release as a recruiting incentive. So get this. They're offering some active duty soldiers a 4-day break to play it when it launches in November, provided they re-enlist for another 2 years. Could they not just use some annual leave and then have the option of whether they want to re-enlist? Now, it sounds a bit silly to me, but apparently it's working. Quite a few of the soldiers have taken up the offer. Grand Theft Auto number 5, it made $15 billion and it is considered one of the most profitable entertainment products ever. Grand Theft Auto 6, I imagine, will topple that $15 billion because it's been 13 years between the release of the two games. So to put that in perspective, in Australia, we have had 6 different prime ministers in that time. Gillard, Rudd, Abbott, Turnbull, Morrison, Albanese. We've had 4 FIFA World Cups. And also a global pandemic. So just know, if any of your friends or family are into Grand Theft Auto, don't bother inviting them anywhere come about November 19. Are your local headlines, they're up next on The Morning Crew.
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15: Good morning, it's Daniel Brewer with your local news and sport. 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
15: Luana College Year 9 student Chase has been recognised with the Australian Scout Award, the highest achievement in the Scout section. He's clocked up 101 kilometres of hiking and 53 nights camping while developing skills across outdoor adventure, STEM and community service. Chase has also taken on leadership roles, including at the Australian Scout Jamboree. People across Gippsland are facing difficulties accessing alcohol and drug treatment services. The Australasian Therapeutic Communities Association says regional and remote communities are being hit hardest by the lack of available support. Chair Gerard Byrne is urging the federal government to open up grant funding.
4: Can you release the grant opportunities soon so that we can have a look and bear in mind that our existing services have built up social capital in the areas in which they operate. They've built up a wealth of experience and expertise in providing drug and alcohol treatment services to people. We need to make sure that the communities and the individuals that our services are provided to have confidence that those services will be there.
15: About 40 kilometres of road across Latrobe City will be renewed during the 2026-27 financial year. The works are aimed at improving road safety and protecting the network for longer.
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15: 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Druin host Leongatha, Bairnsdale takes on Maffra. Mowie meets Sale, Wonthaggi faces Traralgon and Morwell plays Warrigal. 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
15: Your 4-day forecast for Gippsland and the Valley. There is a strong wind warning for the central and east Gippsland coast. Cloudy with a slight chance of a shower, most likely in the late morning. The Valley 15, South 16, Lakes Entrance 17, Bairnsdale and Orbost 18. Tomorrow cloudy with a medium chance of showers, most likely through the morning and afternoon 15. Sunday, chance of morning fog turning to a cloudy day 17. Monday, partly cloudy with a medium chance of showers and light winds 18. Right now it's 7 degrees.
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3: Back in 1999, Heath Ledger, Julia Stiles, Joseph Gordon-Levitt, they gave us 10 Things I Hate About You. And now it's heading to Broadway. It's going to start in New York next year in about 12 months' time in August. The creative team behind it is massive. You got Girls creator Lena Dunham, Jessica Hwang, they're writing it. Pop star Carly Rae Jepsen and Grammy winner Ethan Gruska, they're writing the music and the lyrics. It's going to be really popular, but I'm not sure if anything can top this moment.
4: I love you, baby, and if it's quite all right, I need you, baby.
3: It was so magical, and then watching the scene again this morning was just, yeah, it's really emotional. Heath Ledger did an amazing job. So, yes, 12 months' time, get yourself to New York if you can afford it. Must be nice. Also, backed by popular demand, the global smash hit Six the Musical returns to Sydney, Melbourne and Brisbane. Now, I had no idea about this theatre production, but it sounds wild, like a ride. So it's about the six queens of Henry VIII. 500 years of royal history smooshed into 80 minutes. It's a pop concert. It's apparently filled with heart, humour, undeniable power and, yeah, some beheading as well. It's been seen by 3.5 million fans a year, streamed 5.5 billion times worldwide. It's been crowned with 38 international awards, 2 Tony Awards, wildly successful, 6 the Musical, if that's up your alley.
4: I love you, babe.
3: I didn't mean to press that again. I meant to press this. There we go. Hey, just 24 hours after Prince Harry and Meghan Markle stunned the world with news they're moving back to the UK, a key reason behind the decision has been revealed. So entertainment sources say that the Duchess of Sussex has been offered a role in an upcoming project, which is based in the UK. Further details are yet to be revealed. But when I say project, not something charitable or philanthropic, something on screen again, something to do with acting, like her former history. You know, she was on Suits as well. So Harry, Meghan and their 2 children intending to live in a private, non-royal residence outside of London with the 2 kids starting school in September. So the move must be imminent, really.
2: 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Artists and photographers from across the region are invited to take part. But hurry, entries close on the 17th of October. 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

0: the biggest
1: dick. It's 7:55. Amy Shark, the biggest dick on the morning crew with Just Gammy. And usually we ask for your Mad Minute calls here. The Mad Minute, it's on a day of annual leave, just like Dan. So it'll be back on Monday. However, after 8 a.m, I will give you the bonus question and answer that you need for Monday, which means you only need to rely on your own noggin for another 9 of the answers. But first, it is your local and national headlines on the morning crew.
2: Carrie and Tommy.
3: I have never done a prank call.
4: You'd say, is Mr. Wall there? And they'd say, no. And you'd say, are there any walls there? Oh, and they'd say, no. So and you'd say, what's holding up your house then?
3: If I was to do a prank call.
4: Just have a go.
3: Ring, ring.
4: Hello.
3: Is Mr. Wall there?
4: Yep. Mr. Wall speaking.
3: It's a prank call, sorry.
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20: 9 degrees in Melbourne. A partly cloudy day at top of 16. It's 8 o'clock. Good morning. David Armstrong. A body's been discovered in a burned-out cabin at a caravan park in Melbourne's north. Emergency services were called to the Sylvan Caravan Park on Sydney Road at Campbellfield just after 4 o'clock this morning. Detectives have declared the park a crime scene. The woman at the centre of the Swans sex scandal has broken her silence. His Nine's Christina Hearn.
21: In an interview with News Corp, the woman at the centre of the alleged sexual assault says she does not care about money. All she cares about is justice. The exotic dancer is also claiming that there were in fact 9 men, in the hotel room at the Pullman in the early hours of Monday morning, and that she gave them a discount because they claimed that they were carpenters and could not pay full price. Five Swans players have been stood down for the rest of the season. They are Isaac Heaney, Chad Warner, Nick Blakey, James Jordan and Riley Bice.
20: A kebab shop in Laylaw has been firebombed this morning. Dennis O'Kane has more.
0: Emergency services were called to the Station Street premises around 1:15 this morning. The place well alight, but the attack was botched, the offenders setting fire to the shop using fuel only to be caught up in the inferno. Police believe a number of them were injured as the flames followed them out the rear of the shop as they tried to escape. A burned-out jerry can was left behind. It's not clear if the firebombing is linked to other attacks. Dennis O'Kane, Melbourne.
20: An elderly woman has been duped by a rogue cabbie, charging her more than $200 for a fare from Melbourne Airport to Hawthorne. The 3AW Rumafol has been told when she questioned the fare, the driver threatened to call police. The woman, fearing for her safety, settled to pay the driver $190. She says the cab did not have a meter. Analysis reveals young Victorians bearing the brunt of the national jobless rate. Victoria's recorded the worst figure in Australia at 5.1%. 13% are under 30. Sally Curtin, Chamber of Commerce and Industry, says young people are getting trapped in jobs they do not want.
5: If you graduate with a particular skill set and you want to apply for a job in that area, you can't find one, you might take a secondary role or something in admin or call centre or whatever, and then you never really catch up that over time.
20: Latest survey results show one in four people have stopped buying takeaway coffee because it is too expensive. According to Canstar, 19% of respondents have now invested in their own coffee machine to brew barista-style coffee at home and at work. In finance, Wall Street's down 703, the dollar 71.1 US.
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20: St Kilda's ended their season in disappointing fashion, losing by 23 points to the Suns. Gold Coast recording a 14-19-103 to 12-8-80 victory. Coach Ross Lyon expecting the Saints to grow next season.
22: We clearly need to improve, like, and keep building. Like, 4 years, no one wants to hear about comparison, so I won't bother. But we know it's 4 years and we've made a lot of change. As I said to the players, top 10's a low bar for the coaches and the players, so we all need to get moving.
20: Western Bulldogs have recalled skipper Marcus Bontempelli for tomorrow's game with Melbourne after dealing with an Achilles issue. And four-time F1 world champion Max Verstappen has extended his contract with Red Bull Racing. The Dutchman will continue racing with the team until at least 2030. And that's the latest news and sport.
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25: Good morning, it's Daniel Brewer with your local news and sport. Mount Baw-baw snow season is officially coming to an end. Head of visitor experience Sally Brooks says the decision has been made due to the weather conditions.
26: You know, everyone knows that it's been a pretty tough season weather-wise. We've been impacted to the point that we don't think that the product we're offering is up to what we'd like. From Sunday at 5 o'clock, we are calling the official season over.
25: Volunteer driver Shane Reid is being recognised by Bairnsdale Regional Health Service for helping patients get to appointments and safely return home. BRHS says volunteers like Shane make accessing healthcare easier for patients in the community, and they're seeking more volunteers. If you're interested in finding out more, make contact with the hospital. Gippsland filmmaker Neville Hyatt has secured another selection in the Focus on Ability Short Film Festival. Sam College reports.
27: This year he enters two films, his first live-action short, Popcorn Love, and the companion documentary, the very special Popcorn Love behind-the-scenes extremely serious documentary. Public online voting for Australian entries in this year's Focus on Ability Film Festival runs from today till Friday the 28th of August. Sam College, Ace Radio.
25: With less than 100 days until the state election, the National Nationals are again raising concerns about regional road conditions. Member for Eastern Victoria, Melina Barth, and member for Morwell, Martin Cameron, recently visited a dangerous stretch of road. Mr Cameron going on to say one local resident counted 85 potholes along the road.
1: One resident was so frustrated they counted 85 potholes on the highway between Traralgon and Rosedale. Labor's low construction standards, patchwork repairs, and inadequate draining maintenance all contributing to the rapid deterioration of our regional roads.
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25: North Gippsland Senior Football is on tomorrow with Woodside and Hayfield facing off in the qualifying final at Cowra Recreation Reserve. The winner will earn a date with minor premiers Cowra next week. Sunday's elimination final sees Yallourn North take on Rosedale at Glengarry Recreation Reserve, with both senior matches getting underway at 2:15. That's the latest in local news and sport.
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25: Your 4-day forecast for Gippsland and the Valley. There is a strong wind warning for the central and east Gippsland coast. Cloudy with a slight chance of a shower, most likely in the late morning. The Valley 15, Sale 16, Lakes Entrance 17, Bairnsdale and Orbost 18. Tomorrow cloudy with a medium chance of showers, most likely through the morning and afternoon 15. Sunday, chance of morning fog turning to a cloudy day 17. Monday, partly cloudy with a medium chance of showers and light winds 18. Right now it's 7 degrees.
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9: It's 8:08 on The Morning Crew. We just, Gabby, Dan's on annual leave. Mad Minutes on annual leave. Both of them are returning on Monday. In the meantime, I thought I'd give you the bonus question and answer that you're going to need on Monday.
3: It's the Mad Minute bonus question and answer.
9: So just in case you missed it yesterday afternoon, this is the one you'll need on Monday. What character has been played in films by both Frank Sinatra and George Clooney? The answer is Danny Ocean. Danny Ocean. All inspired by the fact that there's pictures emerging at the moment. Margot Robbie all dressed up. She's starring in an Ocean's 11 prequel. Alongside Bradley Cooper, set in the 60s in Monaco. So that's coming out in June-ish next year. But the answer you need on Monday, Danny Ocean. Right now, this is Hozier, Too Sweet on The Morning Crew.

0: Quarter past 8. Ariana Grande on the Morning Crew with Jess Gabby, and soon as part of National Science Week, I'm going to catch up with a sleep expert, a far cry from yesterday's venomologist who has literally put his life on the line, being bitten, nearly died, all in the name of science. But we may as well learn about sleep, maybe try and master it, considering we spend a third of our life trying to do it. So that should be before 8:30, but in the meantime, reminiscing on a not as bad bit, which will make you rethink bothering to lock your car.
1: Has your key ever unlocked another person's car? Because it's happened to Gabby recently and also earlier in life as well.
0: Well, not to me, but people I know. And the first story I heard, I was in primary school and like a voice just kind of put it down, you must be mistaken.
1: Yeah, okay.
0: The car that you got into, which was the same make and model, you think you unlocked it, but the doors were just unlocked.
1: Yeah.
0: And you got into it, you saw a baby seat, and then you realised, oops, not ours, you got out.
1: Yeah.
0: But it happened again this week. To somebody I know who has fully got into a car, thought it was their own, was trying to put some leftover meals where they got a little hole in the middle console-y thing, and realised, oh, there's no hole. Why? Why isn't there a hole?
1: What's happened to me hole?
0: What's happened to me hole? I can't feel it.
1: Yeah. What's going on?
0: And only when they got out, they went, well, this isn't my car, but it's unlocked. So that's made me go, you know what? It's happened twice. Yep. It must be a thing. Has your keys unlocked somebody else's car? At what point did you realise? Did you drive away in it?
1: I wonder if these are early things. So I remember when I was a kid, very young, we didn't really have the buttons. You had to walk up to the key.
0: Yeah, physically
1: put the key in the door and turn. Then buttons came in. I wonder if the primitive buttons were a bit sort of wayward.
0: Well, we got a message from Jeff.
1: Oh, thank you very much, Jeff. Appreciate it.
0: And I don't know how old Jeff is, but he says when he was 19, he and his mates all had Ford Cortinas.
1: Okay, it's going back.
0: Okay.
1: Yeah.
0: And that all their keys unlocked and started each other's cars.
1: Wow.
0: So they had a lot of fun moving cars at supermarkets and whatnot.
1: Yeah, you would.
0: Yes.
1: Absolutely. We're perfect for playing pranks, but crazy that still works.
0: I remember being at a party and a bunch of boys picked up one of the girls' like Barinas. And moved it. They moved it down the street. So when she walked out, she's like, oh, where's my car?
1: That's fantastic. 1-300-729-300. But as I said before, sometimes I'm in a car park and I can't remember exactly where I parked. So I just pressed the button to see if the indicators.
0: Yeah, what flashes?
1: Yeah, where's the flash? There it is. There's our car, guys. Let's go. 1-300-729-300. Helen's there. Helen, has your key opened somebody else's car?
2: Well, thank you. Somebody else opened our car.
1: Right.
0: How do you know that?
2: We went to a drive-through bottle shop and the bottle shop attendant went, oh, that's the same make and model as my car. Hang on a sec. Got his keys and locked our car while we're sitting in it and then unlocked it.
0: Well, that's bizarre because I've got a really common car.
1: How long ago was that?
2: In the 1990s at least.
1: All right. I was going to say, what was the make and model? Is that still an issue?
2: It was a Holden VT Commodore.
1: Yeah. Oh. I remember those Holden Commodore keys as well. I had a Commodore.
0: That's really interesting, Helen.
1: Yeah, okay.
2: Yeah, the fact that he actually picked up on it and he said, oh, I could unlock about three other cars.
1: Oh, my God. He's just trying them. He's just trying them, the bottle shop guy.
0: Right. Mental note, buy unique car. Yeah. Thank you, Helen.
1: Sammy, what about you? Did your key open up somebody else's car?
3: Oh, a couple. I had a Vicky Vitara. An old version one.
1: Yep.
3: And it was a really hot day out in summer. I locked my car keys in my ignition out in Shepparton. Sat there for 3 hours on the side of the road and the RACV guy came. It was really good. He was about to break my window to get in and he decided to use his car key. Unlocked it straight away.
0: What?
1: So you still, does the RACV man have some sort of universal
0: master key
1: for all cars? Is that what they have or was this just pure luck?
3: Pure luck, it was his Hilux key for the RACV car that unlocked my Suzuki.
1: His Toyota Hilux key opened your Suzuki Vitara.
3: It did.
1: That is ridiculous.
0: I feel like just going down the street and clicking my keys and just seeing what happens. I'm not going to steal the car. I'm just curious.
1: Oh, it's tempting.
0: Sorry, police officer. This isn't a joyride. My key legitimately opened this
1: just
0: car.
1: Just doing a public service and checking cars.
0: Wow.
1: Yeah.
0: So it's more common than I thought. Well, that's unnerving.
1: Yeah.
0: All
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0: Olivia Rodrigo. Drop dead. It is 8:30 on the Morning Crew with Just Gabby. Now, yesterday, part of National Science Week, Dan and I caught up with a venomologist. So Professor Brian Fry, he's also known as the Venom Doctor. He has been stung. He's been bitten. He's nearly died, all in the name of science. Now, it was hard for me to get my head around because if I see like a reptile, I'm going to run away and he's going to run towards it, right? But today, as part of National Science Week, I'm about to catch up with Maria Roberto, and she's an expert in sleep. Something I love, usually get a decent amount of, but at times it can be really elusive. So we'll find out more from Maria after your local headlines on the Morning Crew.
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9: Good morning, it's Daniel Brewer with your local news and sport. La Trobe City Council is planning a major road renewal program covering around 40 kilometres across the municipality. Council says the works will improve safety and help extend the life of local roads. Gippslanders are being called on to support farmers facing growing financial pressure, difficult seasons and the uncertainty of life on the land. Emma Clark reports.
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9: A Luana College student has received one of the highest honours in Scouts. Year 9 student Chase has received the Australian Scout Award after completing 101 kilometres of hiking and spending 53 nights camping. He's also demonstrated leadership throughout outdoor challenges, community service and the Australian Scout Jamboree. A lack of alcohol and drug treatment services is raising concerns across Gippsland. The Australasian Therapeutic Communities Association says access is especially difficult for people living in regional and remote communities. Chair Jared Byrne says the review for funding has been completed.
11: The funding at the Commonwealth level has been reviewed. There's been a review going on for some months,
6: and the sector is now waiting for the grant opportunities to be announced. So this will be affecting services that are currently funded and will also, I guess, bring in new services if others are unfunded.
8: 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It's two beds in one.
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9: It's finals time in East Gippsland Football Netball League. In senior football, a spot in the grand final is up for grabs when Boysdale Baragalong take on Lindenau tomorrow, while on Sunday it's an elimination final between Wyong and Orbost Snowy Rovers. Both senior matches getting underway at a quarter past two. That's the latest in local news and sport.
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9: Your 4-day forecast for Gippsland and the valley. There is a strong wind warning for the central and east Gippsland coast. Cloudy with a slight chance of a shower, most likely in the late morning. The Valley 15, Sale 16, Lakes Entrance 17, Bairnsdale and Orbost 18. Tomorrow cloudy with a medium chance of showers, most likely through the morning and afternoon 15. Sunday, chance of morning fog turning to a cloudy day 17. Monday, partly cloudy with a medium chance of showers and light winds 18. Currently it's 8 degrees.
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0: that to bed. Mm. So self-care during the day is also really important.
1: Is that why sometimes my dreams are absolutely bonkers?
0: Yes, totally. And you know, Gabby, it's a good point. So when during the day you have a big day and there's been a lot that's been happening, all of that really big emotion is then held onto and then it's loaded at night when you go to sleep. And we dream during REM sleep, rapid eye movement, although science has also found that we do a little bit of dreaming during non-REM. But during rapid eye movement, we have these really big dreams because the front part of our brain, the thinking part, switches off, goes off duty, and then the rest of the brain goes, oh, we can now come out to play. And so you have these really big, vivid dreams. It's amazing.
1: That is amazing. Maria, thank you so much for your time this morning. Really appreciate your insights into sleep and just how important morning sunlight is for my nine eyes at night.
0: Correct. And can I please invite all of your listeners to go on to scienceweek.net.au. Go on to Science Week. There are over 3,000 events all around Australia, and we've got, you know, a couple of days to do that. So get out there and really experience the wonderful science of learning.
1: Exactly right. National Science Week, it is on until this Sunday. And as Maria said, scienceweek.net.au. You can find an event near you. You still got a few days to sneak one in. Thank you so much for your time this morning.
0: Thanks, Gabby.
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0: going. Good luck, babe. And good luck if you're taking the field or court for finals this weekend. Dan and I'll be back as a duo as of Monday. Have a great weekend. 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
10: 11 degrees in Melbourne, a partly cloudy day, a top of 16. It's 9 o'clock. Good morning. David Armstrong, the woman at the centre of the Swans sex scandal, spoken out, declaring she's not interested in money. She just wants justice. It has been revealed the woman, who lives interstate, had come down to Melbourne on one of her regular visits early last week. She's told the Herald Sun it happened too often to women and they get away with it, the men. AFL legend Mick Malthouse telling Today the club may have to move on the five players at the centre of the scandal.
11: I suspect that there will be a lot of senior players there that would be saying, look, I don't know whether I can play with these players. And that's going to be the test of the club and also the coach. And in many ways, if the player group are going to stay together, then the repairs are going to be long and hard.
10: Police are investigating the death of a man in a cabin fire at a caravan park in Melbourne's north. Emergency services were called to the Sylvan Caravan Park on Sydney Road at Campbellfield. Around 4:30 this morning, a yet-to-be-identified man was found dead inside the burned-out cabin. Analysis reveals the AFP spends less than a tenth of its budget, $152 million, on counter-terrorism. It is dwarfed by the more than $500 million it has to spend on protecting politicians and government buildings. Data reveals even though overall funding for the intelligence agencies increased over the past 5 years, the proportion being spent on counter-terrorism has significantly declined. Prime Ministers admitted it was an error to make an appearance on a podcast which led to weeks of criticism. Anthony Albanese has been criticised for the Bush Deep podcast where he said he would shag Kylie Minogue and then display grubby hand gestures as he spoke about the melons that Sanae Takaichi, the Japanese Prime Minister, gave him as gifts. Minister Pat Conroy says the PM is human like everyone else. He believes voters are more concerned about Labor delivering for them.
12: I've known the Prime Minister since I was 15. He's passionately committed to improving this country and fighting for Australians, and that's what we should be judged on.
10: The Australian Ballet has been caught out using pre-recorded music. It claims it's been forced to use tapes on its regional tours for logistical reasons and because of the cost. But musicians claim the taxpayer-subsidised company is compromising artistic integrity and its duty to provide employment for the sector. Government's being asked to do more to reduce the amount of sugar the companies are putting in soft drinks. A Food for Health Alliance audit suggesting popular drinks sold in supermarkets contain more than double the daily limit of sugar in a single serve. In finance, the dollar higher, 71.1 US.
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10: St Kilda duo Tom DeConning and Jack Silvani are set for off-season surgery following their 23-point defeat to the Suns. The pair finished the contest on the bench with right shoulder injuries. Coach Ross Lyon says there are more Saints headed for surgery.
13: I think there's about eight. I think that's about standard, unfortunately. There's no surgery that's without risk of infection, so we're not flippant. And it's important that they get to it early and take as much rehab time as they can to get fit. It's really important. Like, Silvani's important, DeConing's important.
10: Geelong has named Jeremy Cameron to return from a shoulder injury for tomorrow's clash against Richmond. Mark Blickars will be managed. This year's US Open will feature the biggest prize pool in tennis major history. A 20% increase takes the total purse to 150 million Australian dollars. 7.5 million going to the singles winners. That's the latest news and sport.
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19: I'm Daniel Brewer with your local news and sport. The snow season at Mount Baw will officially come to an end with weather conditions bringing winter operations to a close. Head of visitor experience, Sally Brooke, says the decision is simply due to the weather.
20: We've been impacted to the point that we don't think that the product we're offering is up to what we'd like. From Sunday at 5 o'clock, we are calling the official season over.
19: Latrobe City Council will renew around 40 kilometres of roads across the municipality during the 2026-27 financial year. Resealing and asphalt overlay works will be carried out in Churchill, Moe, Morwell, Newborough, Traralgon and Yallourn North. In sport, the final home and away round of matches in Gippsland League will take place tomorrow. Druin are at home against Leongatha. Bairnsdale do battle against Maffra. Moe versus Sal. Wonthaggi play host to Traralgon and Morwell versus Warrigal. That's the latest in local news and sport.
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25: Your four-day forecast for Gippsland and the Valley has strong wind warnings for both the central and the east Gippsland coast. Cloudy today. Medium chance of rain through the majority of Gippsland. Near zero chance in the east. Winds westerly to 30 kilometres an hour, top of around 15 degrees, and overnight temperatures falling to between 1 and 9. Tomorrow, cloudy with a slight chance of rain, a top of 15 with winds to 40 k's an hour. Sunday, partly cloudy, some morning fog, 17. And Monday, a medium chance of showers and a top of 18 degrees. Right now, it's 9 degrees.
0: Taking you back to your high school years. 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

Waiting For Tonight. That'll get you going. Jennifer Lopez on TRFM. Almost some Eurodance. I'm not going to lie. It does sound a bit Eurodancey. Gippsland Zone is where you are. Good morning. Robbie Goodwin here with you, taking you to 10 o'clock, where after Melissa and Mika will be broadcasting live from Rosedale for part of our We Love Gippsland series. Pop down and say hi. But I've got you until then. Nickelback coming soon. Crowded House and Of Monsters and Men for Old School Friday. But now, you know what this sound is? Oh, yes. It's iconic. It's Britney Spears, TRFM.

0: Brittany, before you go, there's something I want you to have.
1: 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But wait a minute, isn't this...
0: Yeah, yes it is.
1: But I thought the old lady dropped it into the ocean in the air.
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0: 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Now, the Bruthen Football Netball Club, they're doing a major raffle, not just a major raffle, a huge raffle with a massive prize that, to be completely honest, I'm a little surprised that a football netball club has managed to get their hands on. It's a brand new car. Yes, a Toyota Corolla Cross worth over $50,000, and it could be yours for $25 a ticket. The big draw happens on their grand final day down at Bruthen Rec Reserve. That is next Saturday, with, of course, every dollar raised going directly toward supporting the junior and senior teams, upgrading the facilities and keeping the community sport alive and well in Bruthen. It's a big thing for the club. It's an important fundraiser. And if you want to get behind it, you can grab your ticket from any committed member or jump online, go on their Facebook page, go through all the various normal channels and get in contact with the Bruthen Football Netball Club to maybe win this brand new Toyota Corolla Cross. Again, worth over $50,000. How did Bruthen get their hands on a car? 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
9: The wait is nearly over. 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
0: It's a bit up and down as we move through this weekend. For the rest of today, it is going to be windy, and indeed windy into tomorrow too. We have a strong wind warning for both the central and east Gippsland coast. Winds around the mainland to about 30 kilometres an hour. It'll be cloudy for the rest of today. There's a medium chance of rain through the big chunk of main Gippsland, but east Gippsland, near zero chance. You dodged a bullet there. Overnight temperatures fall into between 1 and 9 before tomorrow. A little less rain, but even more wind of Monsters and Men coming soon on Old School Friday. Now it's Mika and Grace Kelly.
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0: of Monsters and Men with Little Talks out of Iceland, where hopefully in next year at some point I might be able to go. I'm still trying to figure it out, but I would love to get to Reykjavik and see the Northern Lights. Anyway, it's all music that makes you feel good here on TRFM. And coming up from 10 o'clock, Melissa and Mika will be broadcasting live from Rosedale. It's part of this We Love Gippsland series. We're getting out, we're broadcasting in a whole bunch of towns, especially towns that we wouldn't normally get to. I was in Yarram yesterday. If you were listening in, I had an absolute blast. It was fantastic. People were so nice. Happy to come up and chat. Plus, we gave away a whole bunch of vouchers too, so I'm sure that was really got people on side. And then we have another two coming up next Thursday and Friday, so make sure you keep listening in here on TRFM to find out where that'll be and whether you can drop by and say hi. Got Michelle Branch coming soon on Old School Friday, TRFM.
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0: Strings, R.E.M., Everybody Hurts on Gippsland's Own, with the music that makes you feel good, even though it's a song about everybody hurting. Old School Friday continues into the next hour, where Melissa and Mika will be taking over. They're broadcasting live from Rosedale. So if you happen to be in Rosedale, drop in and say hi to them. I'm sure they would love to have a chat. Also, the Cat Empire coming soon. Alicia Keys and Justin Timberlake. But I'll see you at 1 o'clock. I've been Robbie Goodwin. I'll see you later.
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